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1: It's Lovers Thursday, captivating your mind, body, and soul. Lovers Thursday.

Welcome back to the music segment right here on Sun City with yours truly, Sun Jock Ali Patch. I'll be here until 7:30 p.m. which means that I'm in my final segment. Before we continue with the music, shout out to Guru, got it locked in, Cayman's Gardens crew. He says, Ali Patch, give Miss Douglas from Watson Grove, Portmore, a warm welcome. She's a new listener. Big of herself, Miss Douglas. Welcome to Sun City 104.9 FM. Hopefully it's not the last time. Yeah. Also want to send a shout out to Sun Diamond. Got it locked in, please. Remember, Whopping Thursday. It happens every Thursday. Today, it will be back at its original location on Cockburn Pen. Big up to the Whopping Thursday family. Bobby Phantom, my brother, big up yourself. Lady Michelle and Super Hype. Yes, Sun City's very own Super Hype is a part of the Whopping team. So you don't know, peeps. Yeah, man, support it, Zane. Alright, Sun Diamond, big up yourself. Thanks for holding it down last week when I wasn't here. You did an awesome job, Sun Diamond. Alright, let's get back to the music, peeps. It's a Lovers Thursday, right here on Sun City 104.9 FM.

shout out to Reds. I got it locked in over there in Connecticut. It says a big up to Kayan over there in Hartford, Connecticut as well. Listening and loving the virus. Big up to Kayan.

crew. 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It's a Reds, a beer teeth. That is it. Shout out to Anne Marie over there in Michigan, blazing the fire, loving the selections.

10. She says, Ali Patch, big up to our baby father, Junior Sparks. Junior Sparks, she says, enough love goes out to you, Tasha. And Junior Sparks, big up on herself every time, see?

0: Playing it from top once again. Yeah, man, playing it from top for Venetia. She says, Ali Patch, pull up that one for her. Play back this one for her, baby.
1: If

0: What a day. Yeah, man, first Sandra and Noor in the morning, and then afterwards. Yeah, Sun Diamond, and then afterwards, Wicked Foot. Yours truly, Ali Patch. And up next is the Lovers Thursday boss, Sun Jack Shady Shane. He's here in the building, ready to give you non-stop vibes. Big up to everybody on the WhatsApp line. Thanks for keeping me company tonight. So remember, this radio station is a very interactive radio station. Shady Shane will be here all the way until 12 a.m. So, yeah, man, keep in touch with him. Zane, WhatsApp number is 876-392-6217. That's 392-6217. All right. Yes, Davin, you can behave. I'm so proud of you. Keep it up, Davin. Keep it up. All right. Kerry says, Ali, big up to Bubba Sparks coming from Kerry Love and Love Alone. Also, big up Ian and her son Ramon celebrating his birthday tomorrow, and her wash belly Nick Austin. Love, yo, big up yourself, Kerry, and big up to everybody. Also, Tony, big up yourself. He said, shout outs to his co-workers, Shireen, Kina, Diana, and Randy. We are all locked in, and big up yourself, Shady Shane. Shady Shane, no start work at all. It's all right. Me hold the big up. You know, yeah, you can send back the big up afterwards. I'm big up Shady Shane. Zane? All right. Cool. Dr. Yanni, big up yourself. Big up to everybody. Got it locked in. It was a pleasure. Paula Wagwan, how come you not sending no request? What? Me not understand. You know, the Whitney Houston fans, them, they were looking forward to you sending in a request, you know, with a Whitney Houston song. You know, big up yourself still. Glad to know that you got it locked. You don't know, Son Millie, the whole crew, everybody, whole a big up. Lorraine, big up. Oh, you're busy. All right, but thanks for still keeping it locked to Sun City. All right, tonight I'll be back next week, Monday, for a Rewind Monday, 3 p.m. to 7:30 p.m. Until then, stay safe and continue to keep it locked right here in Sun City. I'm out.
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3: Now the news. The Area 4 Police Division is reporting that its Operation Iron Shield Crime Prevention and Public Safety Initiative is reaping results. The targeted operation, which has been underway since June 14, spans all four divisions within Area 4, including the St. Andrew South, St. Andrew Central, Kingston Western, Kingston Eastern, and Kingston Central Police Divisions. Head of the Area 4 Division, Assistant Commissioner of Police, ACP Michael Phipps, says Operation Iron Shield has been responsible for the seizure of 15 prohibited weapons and approximately 238 rounds of ammunition from the streets of Kingston and St. Andrew. In addition, 21 wanted persons have been apprehended, while 45 stolen motor vehicles have been recovered by the police. The ongoing effort has also resulted in the arrest and charge of 253 perpetrators for various offenses.
5: We are seeing we are at some 28 murders less than where we were last year. Mm-hmm. But the threshold target is to come in less than 120 murders.
3: Head of the Area 4 Police Division, Assistant Commissioner of Police Michael Phipps. The Minister of Agriculture, Fisheries and Mining is taking steps to ensure stability in food supplies and prices amid the current hot, dry conditions. Acknowledging the strain on market goods due to the heat, Portfolio Minister Floyd Green is assuring consumers that targeted interventions are on the way to restore stability.
6: So we are focusing on rolling out a greenhouse support program. In the interim, we will tap into external support and external supply. There have been some increase in prices on onions. There have been some increase in prices. Over the next 2 weeks, we'll see that moderate, and it will be a lot more affordable as we move forward.
3: Minister Green was speaking in an interview with JIS News. Ground has been broken for the $80 million Heartlands Irrigation Project in St. Catherine, geared at improving water access to farmers in the community. Minister of Agriculture, Fisheries and Mining Floyd Green says the new mini-pressurized irrigation system will immediately benefit 41 farmers in Heartlands, with long-term plans to expand coverage across more than 400 acres of agricultural land. He adds that the infrastructure is a direct response to the compounding challenges of climate change and the increasingly unpredictable rainfall patterns.
7: And what we now recognize is that there was a time that you could easily wait on rain to fall, and that would be enough for you to have your agricultural enterprise. The reality now is that is way too risky, and no business can really operate like that.
3: The National Irrigation Commission, in partnership with the Sugar Company of Jamaica Holdings, SCJH Limited, is executing the project over the next 3 months. And the Urban Development Corporation, UDC, is advancing Phase 2 of the Kingston Harbour Walk project following the recent contract signing for a feasibility study and detailed designs. The contract will facilitate the preparation of the technical studies and detailed engineering designs for 10 kilometers of the Harbour Walk extending from the Ministry of Foreign Affairs and Foreign Trade to Harbour View. UDC Chairman Norman Brown says the study and designs will provide the technical blueprint to advance the implementation of Phase 2 of the project.
8: The signing advances one of the most ambitious public infrastructure, urban regeneration and climate resilient projects ever undertaken in Jamaica. It moves the Kingston Harbour Walk from vision into detailed planning and design, bringing us another significant step closer to delivering a continuous world-class waterfront connecting downtown Kingston to Port Royal.
3: Mr. Brown was speaking at the contract signing ceremony at the CMEX Sports and Wellness Club on July 22. That was GIS News. I'm Audrey Palmer.
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It's Lovers Thursday. 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

I want to say goodnight to you, my sonites. How are y'all doing? See love come and go. Hey, it's another Thursday. Hey, it's July the 23rd. Love like this. 2026. Hey, shout out to the Clarendon family. New York locked in also. After all that I've 10 minutes right now before we get to 8. I'm in love. As we get into our cruise control until then. I've won some and I've lost some. Hey, good night to Sharika Paula. Dreamers don't complain. Hey, good night to you, Millie and TD. Reaching out for passion. Winston from Canada. Shout out to D and Davina. When I looked into your eyes. Big ups to Michael and his wifey. Shout out to you and I alone who listen, you know. But I was so alive. Hiding in your face. Ali Patch, big up yourself. Safe travel, my friend. This one says, up top, my general. Father Fresh, over there in Canada.

0: Time doesn't move. My name is Justin Bieber, and you're locked into Jamaica's best DJ, Shoddy Shane. How quickly the moments
1: pass. All day, every day, I listen to Sun City Radio. No one can take it away.

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Hey, Akisha, how you doing? This one's a bless up bright eye. That's my wife. We got to stand. Shout out to the Red Pond family. Hey, Bobby, shout outs to you. We got to know. Hey, Poppy Taylor, how you doing? Hey, shout out to Cameron. Anytime on your scorching radio, my tonight. It's exactly 8 p.m.

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1: In a proactive bid to mitigate flooding in sections of Westmoreland during the hurricane season, the National Solid Waste Management Authority, NSWMA, on July 16 officially rolled out Operation Clearing, advising, leveraging and maintaining calm in White House. Executive Director of the NSWMA, Audley Gordon, says although the initiative includes the removal of bulky waste from flood-prone communities, it also places significant emphasis on educating residents about actions they can take to minimize flooding and other hazards. Mr. Gordon added that the program is designed to promote proactive disaster preparedness rather than reactive responses after a storm.
3: Operation Calm is crafted deliberately to get people in a more proactive preparation mode during disaster period like we have in the hurricanes that start the 1st of June, and you know it carried through all the way to December. We want people to not just wait until they say heavy wind and you know we are last minute people in Jamaica. There are some things that you can do before the Met Office give you an announcement. We can look around and we can see the tree that look like it will threaten your house. Don't wait until when the wind starts. Then you fight it with the wind to do the preparation.
1: Director of Operations at the NSWMA, Aretha McFarlane, says Operation Calm also involves leveraging partnerships with community organizations, schools, churches, and other stakeholders, and maintaining a visible presence in communities throughout the hurricane season. Communities targeted under the initiative were selected based on historical data, identifying areas most vulnerable to flooding.
4: The NSWMA is broken up in 4 regions, so all regions would have come together, look at historically flood-prone areas and determine which areas are most likely to be flooded. We would have ranked those and treated with the ones that we think is at the highest risk of flooding.
1: Meanwhile, Mayor of Savannah Lamar, Councillor Danry Delancey, welcomed the initiative, describing it as a timely intervention that will help communities better prepare for the hurricane season.
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5: 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Small actions taken early can make a big, significant difference tomorrow.
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1: And that's it for today's program. Join us next time as we continue highlighting happenings roundabout JA. Until then, for producer Simon Davis, I'm Vaughn Davis with studio engineer Andre Sawyers. Walk good.
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0: May I speak to Barbara?
1: It's that time.
0: Barbara, this is Sheriff. You might not know who I am, but the reason I'm calling you is because I was going through my old man's pockets this morning, and I just happened to find your name and number. So woman to woman, and I don't think it's being any more than fair than to call you and let you know where I'm coming from. Now, Barbara, I don't know how you're going to take this, but whether you be cool or come out of
2: the bag. Turn up your volumes. The lover's Thursday boss has arrived. Sanjak Shati Shane.
0: But it's only fair that I let you know that the man you're in love with, he's mine. From the top of his head to the bottom of his feet, the bed he sleeps in, and every piece of food he eats. You see, I make it possible. The clothes on his back, I buy them. The car he drives, I pay the note every month. So I'm telling you these things to let you know how much I love that man. And woman to woman, I think you'll understand just

Is that what you say? Talk to me, baby. Jeez, like I never done. 14 minutes after 8 p.m. Xavier say, remember Portmore already hot. So you plan to start the night? Yes, man. Come on to me, baby. Good night to you, lady Kit Kat. Like I never done before. Portmore hot, you know. Ooh. Ooh. Always rainfall later.

Hey, want to say goodnight to Aria. It's coming from your dad. Goodnight to Celicia. Hey, Dodo, big up yourself. Didn't see the message, Dodo. Tina from Connecticut.

Lady J says, holy moly. Pure niceness on the radio. See, a long time many hear that term being a holy moly. Hey, good night to Kerry. Says good night, son Jack Shotty Shine. This one says, one Shotty Shine on the up. Big up all the time. Big up Mama B, she says. Hey, Claudette. Good night to Kerry from Seaview Gardens. Hey, the time is now 8:30 p.m. Shout outs to all my sunnies, no matter where you're located. Thank you for joining me right now. I'll be with you until 12 a.m.

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1: 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Sounds so much sexier in Spanish, don't it?

0: 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But now,
1: it's 25 minutes before we get to 9, my peeps.
0: To the movies, maybe to the park.
1: Yeah, still kicking the old school vibe.
0: Oh, bitch.
1: Until 9.
0: Children play. You know,
1: hey, my peeps over there in the US of A. Hey, good night to you.
0: For me, just another day. They all gather around me.
1: I want to say goodnight to Lady Camille.
0: To know my name.
1: Yeah, man, locked in.
0: We laugh, tell a few jokes.
1: Hey, Chantal.
0: He's my
1: over there in Mandeville.
0: I know I can't have.
1: Hey, goodnight to Lady Kalina.
0: The day after day I've...
1: Spanish down locked in.
0: I keep saying...
1: Everything's so... All right, now worry yourself.
0: But today, again, I...

0: Later on after me leave work, you know. Get a drink at the bar. Welcome with me. This one says, good night, son Jack, Shotty Shane. Big ups to my wife. Hey, Sashana. Yeah, Mrs. Whitelock, how you doing? How you doing? How you doing? Washington State locked in. Hey, good night to you, Lady Carla. Came from Mississippi. Everything all right.
1: Members only. It's a private party. Don't need no money.
0: Hey, Biloxi family too.
1: Qualified.
0: Let me tell ya.
1: Don't bring your checkbook.
0: Just bring the money.
1: Bring your broken heart.
0: This one said, bless up my boss. Marvin from Spanish Down says that. Yo.
1: Say you lost your woman.
0: Dodo said, be a big chore.
1: Say you lost your man.
0: Big ups to my son. That's Marcus Farron.
1: The problems.
0: Oh, said, no man, members only with say.
1: In a party.
0: Wonder if we can fill up a bar with sunnights alone. Mm-hmm. Let's come at one bar.
1: It's members only.
0: Tonight. 20 minutes before we get to 9. This is a 5 until 9 p.m. Big people segment B. Lady K from Brook Valley. All members check in right now. 876-392-6217. Make a party, yeah, man.

0: as happy almost tonight enjoying themselves. Hey, the time is now 9 p.m.
1: Say I love you.
0: Shout out to Devon from Brooklyn. Joy from Spanish Town. Also Joy from Brooklyn. Lady Camille from Waterford.
1: I'm trying to say
0: yeah. We gotta take a break, peeps.
1: But the words get in the way.
2: 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This, coupled with all the other electrical appliances and equipment used daily. But can the country's power grid handle this increased demand for electricity? We'll tell you more in today's program. Stay tuned.
3: 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We have a reserve that we work with, so we're able to serve the demand when it comes on the grid. So that's not a challenge for us.
2: Jamaica Public Service Customer Service Area Manager for the Eastern Region, Ruthlyn Johnson. Now that's a relief. Ms. Johnson explains that the increased demand for electricity is normally seasonal during the summer and the Christmas periods. But even though there is enough electricity to go around, the Light and Power Company wants business customers to be conscious of their usage and conserve. Here are some energy conservation tips for beauty salon owners, some of the major consumers of electricity.
3: When it comes to our salons, they may be small, but based on the nature of their business, they use a lot of energy. I would encourage them to install inverter air conditioning systems if they don't have them yet. The inverter technology, as we know, really results in a more efficient way of using electricity. In fact, with inverter technology, I have been told by some experts in the field, you can actually use them for much longer periods and they become more efficient as the time rolls by, unlike the other ones where we recommend that you use them for 2 hours and turn them off. Use programmable thermostats that you can actually go yourself to the thermostat and change the numbers on it. Because, you know, sometimes these things are centrally located. You don't know where they are. You know that there's a thermostat that makes the air what it is or the water what it is. But if you have a thermostat that is programmable, you can bring it down when needs be because you don't need it to be pulling as much power.
2: And consider the sun's heat to power your hot water system.
3: 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I still go into places and see people using those incandescent bulbs. Of course, we know they're cheaper, but the incandescent bulbs are pulling more power than you need to. 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
2: Ms. Johnson wants hairstylists and salon owners to practice unplugging equipment when not in use to cut electricity costs.
3: 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And just be conscious so that you don't spend more than you need to.
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It's Lovers Thursday, Thursday, Thursday. Captivating your mind, body, and soul. Lovers Thursday.

good night to you, Venetia. And she says, yes, Shadi, she and Lover Stars are just start. Big man selections. Big ups to the IBL staff. The 3 to 11 shift family. They all locked in, working, singing, and rocking themselves. Tired of your life. Until 9:30. Time is now 9 minutes after 9 p.m.

want to say goodnight to Glenn here from Stony Hill Locked In. Hey, goodnight to you, Casabelle. Hey, goodnight to Lady Cheryl. Says, one lover's there's a boss, Shotty Shane. Just joining, but I know I'll be having a wonderful night as usual. But of course,

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Yeah, happy ends locked in Whitehall. And he says, music for the soul. We're loving the music here. Happy ends, family. Good night to you. We're still together. Hey, good night to Angela. Still, he says, night, Shawty Shane.

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Says goodnight, Shawty Shane still tuned in. Loving the music. Making my work not so bad. Keep the entertainment shift. Big up Sun City every time. All day the vibes, bud. Yeah, that's just that. One of the prettiest bus driver, can I tell you? 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I'm kidding. Lexi from Michigan, lock.

0: the time now is exactly 9:30 p.m. We gotta pay some bills. We'll be back in just a bit.
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2: Air conditioning systems and fans are working around the clock as Jamaicans desperately try to cope with the sweltering summer heat. This, coupled with all the other electrical appliances and equipment used daily. But can the country's power grid handle this increased demand for electricity? We'll tell you more in today's program. Stay tuned.
3: JPS of today is very prepared for any demand in electricity. We have a reserve that we work with, so we're able to serve the demand when it comes on the grid. So that's not a challenge for us.
2: Jamaica Public Service Customer Service Area Manager for the Eastern Region, Ruthlyn Johnson. Now that's a relief. Ms. Johnson explains that the increased demand for electricity is normally seasonal during the summer and the Christmas periods. But even though there is enough electricity to go around, the Light and Power Company wants business customers to be conscious of their usage and conserve. Here are some energy conservation tips for beauty salon owners, some of the major consumers of electricity.
3: When it comes to our salons, they may be small, but based on the nature of their business, they use a lot of energy. I would encourage them to install inverter air conditioning systems if they don't have them yet. The inverter technology, as we know, really results in a more efficient way of using electricity. In fact, with inverter technology, I have been told by some experts in the field, you can actually use them for much longer periods and they become more efficient as the time rolls by, unlike the other ones where we recommend that you use them for 2 hours and turn them off. Use programmable thermostats that you can actually go yourself to the thermostat and change the numbers on it. Because, you know, sometimes these things are centrally located. You don't know where they are. You know that there's a thermostat that makes the air what it is or the water what it is. But if you have a thermostat that is programmable, you can bring it down when needs be because you don't need it to be pulling as much power.
2: And consider the sun's heat to power your hot water system.
3: Install solar water heaters where practical because the one you have may just be pulling too much power and actually costing you too much. Install a solar water heater so that you can save some money. Replace your lighting with LEDs. I still go into places and see people using those incandescent bulbs. Of course, we know they're cheaper, but the incandescent bulbs are pulling more power than you need to. Replace them with LEDs. You might not be able to do it all at once. Replace them over time.
2: Ms. Johnson wants hairstylists and salon owners to practice unplugging equipment when not in use to cut electricity costs.
3: Switch off any styling equipment that is not in use. They may look very small, they may almost look insignificant, but we all know that a lot of these bits of equipment that have this instant heating capacity, they actually pull more power. In order for them to be able to just quickly get hot, they actually use more electricity than a lot of other things that we have. So if you're not using them, unplug them. There's this little thing that I always talk about, it, vampire electricity, where you are actually using power and you don't realize that you are. It's small and it's in a little trickle, but guess what? Every mickle makes a muckle, it's adding up. So unplug those styling equipment if you're not using them and just be conscious so that you don't spend more than you need to.
2: 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We invite your feedback, comments, and suggestions on this or any of our GIS radio features to our WhatsApp line at 876-405-0477. Thanks for listening. I'm Cheryl Johnson-Hamilton.
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9: 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Captivating your mind, body, and soul. Lovers Thursday.

0: Friendship Meadows family locked in. This one says, hey, Shadi Shane, good night. Judith Rowe from Friendship Meadows, Spanish Down. Loving the vibe. Big ups to her daughter, that's Rochelle. And her son, Kevoy. And his friend, that's Kanjik Omar Gwen. Hey, Glenn, big up yourself, the taxi driver.
1: Enough to say that I think you deserve somebody better than me, you know, and right now I can't give you what you

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1: 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Yeah, celebrating their anniversary today. 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Yeah, shout outs to the Farquharsons, you know.

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And hey, good night to Lady Andrea. 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How you doing? Marcus Garvey family. Yeah, they got it locked in too. Hey, the time is now 10 p.m., my peeps.

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1: Artificial intelligence, or AI, is rapidly becoming integrated in many major industries and sectors. One in which it is having a noticeable impact is education, particularly as a tool to help simplify complex concepts or make them come alive using visual or other effects. But as its use in education grows, one question persists. Is it helping or hurting? President and CEO of One-on-One Educational Services, Ricardo Allen, recently joined Theodore Henry, host of GIS TV's Get the Facts program, to discuss how students are using AI to maximize learning. Here's an excerpt of their conversation.
2: How are you seeing students actually using this effectively? You spoke about them arguing with the AI. Can you go into that some more?
3: Yeah, so what we're seeing is that, and let me just kind of say something that's a little controversial. Reading is not biological. It's not normal. It's not natural. Your ability to read is actually not a natural process. In order to have read or learn how to read, your brain had to be rewired to use the thing that it knows how to do, which is to identify images and feel those different parts of the brain. And it had to connect them in such a way that it could actually see an image, characters in words and words,
2: right,
3: and interpret a meaning from it.
2: Okay.
3: That causes people to do what's called cognitive exercise. It makes your brain work a little better.
2: Okay.
3: AI threatens that because by giving someone the answer, you're taking away the very neural networks that were built and the strengthening of that through reading, for example, and you're just giving someone an answer.
2: So it does no work.
3: Does no work. Right. So your brain does no work when that is involved. So the question is that how to preserve that without taking it away from the student. I explained a way where the teachers could be the architects of friction. What that means is that create opportunities for the students to think and to challenge, whether it is challenging the AI, whether it is challenging you, whether it is to explain the things that they have gotten to you as the teacher. Those are the things that we're talking about. But from a student standpoint, how do they use it and how do they use it better? And what are the kind of challenges? And let me just say this. The students are not going to get up one day and say, okay, I'm trying to protect my intellectual capacity. I'm going to ensure that I think.
2: Yeah,
3: that doesn't happen. So no. There needs to be a trigger.
2: Right.
3: So a few things. Number one, in order for learning to change, the assessment needs to be changed.
2: Right.
3: The way we are assessed is the way people teach to be assessed. Every classroom in Jamaica tried to complete a syllabus so that they can actually finish, so that they can do an exam. If we change the way that exam is done, people will automatically change the way they learn to get the information to be examined. What am I talking about? There's this thing called dialogic assessment. If you are unsure about what a student know or doesn't know, what do you do as a teacher? You call them up to the board and ask them to explain it to you.
2: Right.
3: We need to now use AI to do that dialogic assessment. Students should be explaining their answers in the same way a PhD student prove their thesis by backing up that thesis.
2: So an exam is not 20 multiple choice. It's
3: not
2: three
3: a
2: questions.
3: Choice. It's three questions. If you can explain the thing well, and you can explain and you can reason it out, whether you get it right or wrong, we should not be interested in that.
2: But there's a chain of logic.
3: What we are interested in is the chain of logic, and what that will cause people to do more is to think critically, and that will preserve long-term memory. And that's the key to the success of this thing. We need to cause students to think more, and this is the way to do it. Dialogic assessment. And it's coming. It's a research that we're doing now with Cambridge University. We're doing it in the Bahamas with the government of Bahamas. And we're also working on doing it in Jamaica as well. And this is something we plan to introduce to our teachers so that they can use it to assess students. Because we can't expect a teacher to sit down and interview 30 students, right?
2: Right.
3: But the AI can have a conversation with them. And from that, the teacher will see a beautiful dashboard of who is thinking well, who is not thinking so well, and who needs your support.
2: And you can explore.
3: That teacher now can work with that student to explore those gaps and to think with them so that we get thinkers of the future. And that's the role of the National Virtual School, which is what we're doing with the government now.
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2: 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Captivating your mind, body, and soul. 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
1: Hey, this one says, I want to send a shout out to my friend Craig, who's locked in at work from his epic headache. Trouble. Sent from heaven. 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
1: 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Sky! Sing!

0: So let's go. I want to say goodnight to the Atlanta family. Hey to my peeps in Kingston. Also in the Portmore area also. Big shout outs to all the peeps at Sophia's bar right now. Hey, Sophia's Yard Locked in. Gerald, big up yourself, bro. Well, I never wanna lose. Shout outs to the gas man also. Yeah, Clarendon family. It's now a minute after 11 p.m.
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6: 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The coming together of souls uniting the world in harmony and peace.

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1: Hey, this one seems to be one of the favorites from the people. So many persons requesting this song. Yeah, man, big shout outs to all the supporters, right?
2: In the shadows,
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2: of this sea.
1: Lunas of Soul on your radio, yeah? Hey, follow the artists and the people.
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2: Once whispered.
1: Big shout out to Lady Surf. Every week, Surf, want you hear that song, you know. Every week, Kerry, want you hear that song, you know. Big shout out to Ren too. This is Shady Shane on my favorite one dot.
2: Scattered on the floor.
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0: Shady Shane Productions.

Tino says, okay. See if she drop upon the gravel. Big shout out to Tino. Hey, this one says, always a good show with you. Thank you, Shawty Shane, for a great night. See if Shovels, Kingston family locked in. Hey, Sharika, how you doing? Water Ford. Hey, the time is now 12 midnight. That is my time, peeps. That is my time. Hey, do remember, as I always say, do not wait on the blessing. Be the blessing. My name is Sanjak Shawty Shane. Take care of yourself, all right? Later on.

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S-H-A-N-E. 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Flawless victory.

0: welcome to another exciting matchup at the World Football Championship. It's the finals where World Radio United goes up against Sun City 104.9 FM's Dream Team. The whistle has gone. Supreme Sunday plays the ball to Rewind Monday. Rewind Monday taps the ball to Current Tuesday. Current Tuesday dribble. He labs it over to Reggae Wednesday. Reggae Wednesday dribble. Left to the right. Left one for dead. Lovers turns and receives the pass. He chesses it. He brings it down on the flank. Passes it to Turn Up Friday, who turns it up. He turns up the knob on this game. It's Turn Up Friday. Turn Up Friday passes it to Scorching Saturday. Oh my word! What a goal! What a goal! It's a scorcher! Oh my word! It's Radio with a difference. 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They hold.
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3: Antisocial, paranoid, and pre-fit owner. Dog, nobody narrate you. Them see your potential, them know you're great, them want a favor. 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
8: The father needs to understand that his role is extremely important. 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The child doesn't feel that from the father. All of that is gone. 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

0: All right, y'all, welcome back. Welcome back to the show. It's time for the morning brew. So grab your coffee, grab your tea, and let's talk about what's happening here in Jamaica. I want to say good morning to all the peeps just joining us. Hi, Christine. Good morning to you. Thank you so much. You as well. Bubba says it's Friday.
1: TGIF.
0: Yay, I guess. All right, Nyx, yes, welcome, Joanne, welcome. Thank you guys for joining us. All right, y'all, let's jump into the first story of the group. This one says, women-led startups get big chunk of SDC benefits. Now, the Social Development Commission says that more than 60% of the approximately 400 grassroots businesses it supports each year through its local economic development support program are led by women. Speaking at the Women's Empowerment and Opportunity Fair in Montego Bay, SDC Executive Director Omar Firth said these women-led businesses create more than 1,200 jobs annually and generate approximately $10 million in income each year. He stressed that women are not simply receiving support, but are actively driving entrepreneurship and strengthening Jamaica's local economy. The program, which operates in more than 775 communities, provides business training, formalization support, and grant financing to help entrepreneurs grow. The event also highlighted women's leadership within the SDC and offered nearly 100 young women job readiness training, career guidance, mock interviews, counseling, and motivational sessions aimed at personal and professional development. Are we surprised?
2: No.
0: I'm gonna ask both men this question. And I want you guys to answer not in a biased way, just like in a truthful, honest way. And for the Sunites as well. When you look at, and I'm not talking about the entire world. Are you okay? I'm not talking about the world, I'm talking about Jamaica in itself. When we look at not only the economy, but just the overall landscape of Jamaica, out of men and women, who seem to be at the forefront right now leading? Like, just be honest, off of the top of your head.
2: Women.
0: Nor?
3: So more successful. No,
0: your mic.
3: More successful.
0: Just like more in general, like just right across the board, just like everything, like school, we just read women. Businesses. Just like, you know, just overall. I'm not talking about Farin, I'm talking about Jamaica.
2: Women.
0: Education-wise, business, running households, all the things.
2: Women.
0: Me hear you, Javi, and I know I'm
2: not
0: here.
2: I didn't tell the truth.
0: I'm not here when no
2: officer. It's out there. It's no secret.
3: People tend to forgive women, the praises, even though a man still do what man do, but women always get
0: the... May I ask who get the praises?
3: No, but I say women with more time overshadow where a man do. You understand?
0: Yeah.
3: A man has to always take the risk and all of them things.
0: That's not the question I'm asking, or?
3: But I tell you the reason why it is.
0: Yeah, but I'm going to ask you the reason why. I'm going to ask you who is at the forefront, a woman
3: what
0: or
3: I said,
0: a man?
3: No, that's a woman, but I said...
0: That's the question I'm going to ask you. Thank you, dear. The follow-up question is, why? What's happening? Nor, you had a point. Why do you think that that's happening?
3: Woman, I go use the advantage and capitalize for women can get more better than a man. You understand? Let me say a woman word. Because a woman will save her money and spend somebody say spend her man money or whatever.
0: Mm-hmm.
3: But a man after all, always make sure say him have money and a woman have money.
0: Mm-hmm.
3: You see? So if a school wise, same, if a woman go back to school or whatever, man always seem to step back and more time make woman.
0: Oh.
3: You know what I mean?
0: You said a very important word. You said capitalize. Women tend to capitalize
3: more
0: than with the opportunities that they're given. That's basically what you said.
3: Mm-hmm.
0: Javine, what do you think the reason is?
2: I'm going to speak to a bigger thing that's bigger than both of what you put into the table or bigger than what
3: you
2: said.
3: So why have to go bigger than everybody now? Javine, be careful.
0: I'm just going.
2: I'm going to say something and people, the sunlights and the
0: no,
2: water.
0: When you say you're not broad.
3: No, watch out.
0: You're not broad. You're about to say something big.
3: Listen up. I don't want to fool it and then get up and then you're fool it. I'm afraid now.
0: You're going to say something serious.
2: I'm going to say something.
3: Fool it on. Don't fool it back. I don't want to lock off your lungs in there. Pull it on.
2: My lungs are quite fine.
3: Javine, pull it on. Pull it on from your chest.
0: A serious something I'm about to say. No, I'm
3: going to answer.
0: Because it's serious. It's a big deal.
2: My lungs are quite fine.
0: Mm-hmm.
3: Pull it on.
2: Anyway, let me say, I'm going to say what's really happening.
0: Mm.
2: Based on observation and based on males in my proximity.
0: Mm-hmm.
2: And a bigger issue, not just Jamaica, it's worldwide. Particularly, it's more rampant in the black community.
0: Mm-hmm.
2: Males have fallen on a conscious level.
0: Fallen.
2: We're talking a state of consciousness.
0: Mm-hmm.
2: We've fallen out of alignment with the true essence of masculinity.
0: Mm-mm-mm.
2: That's what has happened.
0: Hey, me run out here, you know.
2: That's what has happened. We've fallen out of alignment.
0: Mm.
2: We've fallen against the order
0: Mm-mm.
2: of how things are. If we look at it from a spiritual perspective, because the way masculinity is moving right now, masculinity don't operate like that. Yes, we have balance, both male and female. We all have a masculine and feminine side, right? The femininity is the head, pretty much, because that's where evolution starts.
0: Mm-hmm.
2: However, masculinity, which is supposed to be the leader, the dominant,
0: mm-hmm.
2: we've fallen out of alignment in
0: mm-hmm.
2: that.
3: Stop, because the order...
0: Hold on, make him finish now.
3: No, the reason I'm not going to make him cook him. All right, I'm not going to make him cook, you know, hold on.
0: But
3: I just want to get something clear.
0: Mm.
3: So you're saying that, so there's no issue of you have women telling themselves about, yo, I don't need... All right, hold on. I am the same. I'm just asking because I have.
0: I feel like I need one paper for giant. Correct.
3: One on. So it's not a fault where you have, where they have say. Wait, I'm going to go for the time signal and we'll come in back, all right?
1: 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The time by the Office of the Prime Minister is...
0: It is now 6:15. Javine did get passed. No, you did ask a question. What the question
3: no,
0: were you
3: no,
0: asked?
3: So basically, you're saying that so you don't really have woman out there, so boy, you're independent, you know, you're me not need man.
0: No, answer. Make him just answer
3: no,
0: me. May I write the question
3: then? I'm just saying. So mm-hmm. that's not an issue, basically.
2: No, that's not an issue. Okay. You know why? I'm going to tell you why. Right. Because it all goes back to the patriarchy. The societal construct set by the patriarchy. You know why women are forced to be that? Yes, because the patriarchy.
3: Force, patriarchy, bro.
2: Yeah, it's exactly what I mean.
0: I love that this conversation is going exactly how I want it
2: to
0: go.
2: The force, you know why women are forced to be independent?
3: Right.
2: Again, I'm going to go back to the first sentiment I made. Men have, on a conscious level, have fallen out of alignment with masculinity.
0: You're the power life? Because you need for the power life. People need for hear this.
2: That's why women are forced to step up in the plate. Because, all right, you see, if men were doing what they were supposed to do,
0: mm-mm.
2: a woman would not have to be forced to step up. A woman has to be forced now to tap into her masculine side, which is a detriment to her male sons in the long run.
3: Mm-hmm.
0: And because her femininity. Remember,
2: and her femininity have to take a back seat. So she's now forced now to be dominant and forced now to have to step up to the plate and to run the household and to provide. Mm. It's almost a sense of survival. She's forced to be that way because of the patriarchy. Mm. Because we've not, as men, we've not been doing what we're supposed to do. And that's just the truth.
3: And women supposed to do? You have to talk to things
0: about. All right, so Noah's asking, what are men supposed to do? All right?
3: God, basically, the men, men out there right now listening, and we have youths listening. So what, because they say we lose masculinity, right? And the women are forced, they are forced to take on certain.
2: I was raised in a single parent household, my, just to share a bit, you know, I wasn't raised with my birth mom. My birth mom didn't come in my life until I was 18. Yeah? Mm-hmm. And my guardian at the time, she was a single. She was never married. Up to this day, she's not married. Yeah? She was a better father to me than a mother. Mm-hmm. And what I mean by that, she provided. A lot of things that a man was supposed to do, she provided that. Yeah? Mm-hmm. I have other siblings that she took on as well, right? For the males. And she had to tap in. She has masculine energy. Yeah? She had masculine energy because there was not male figures were in my life, but she had to do that because guess what? There's no man in the house. There's no man in the house, and that's just the reality for most of us.
3: Why was none?
2: There was not a constant male. There was any constant male presence in the house.
3: You ask the woman why?
2: Well,
3: why?
2: And then again, it goes back to her. Well, it's personal. It's
0: the relationship never worked out.
2: It's personal because she even admitted. She admitted it later on when I was in my early 20s. She had about over 10 years ago. She admitted that relationships don't. She doesn't work well in relationships, and I know why. Because she's also a serial narcissist, and she's very dominant and she's very controlling.
3: Okay,
2: that is why.
3: So.
2: But that is specific. That is she is not a monolith. So that's just specific to her. But in generally speaking, most single mothers have to tap into their masculine energy because there's no man in the house. And that is a detriment, especially when you're raising boys.
3: And
2: yeah.
3: So a female I go do something because she think it's right, or she doing it because, you know, me go get at him with this.
2: It's survival.
3: Well, no, wait. Because we know we have a whole heap of women out there in the world. We are telling themselves that just because they not get the man, him not supposed to happy. Because there's no way at all you could have come get this lady pregnant and then you're gone live your merry life. It's not supposed to work so. A lot of women, but I say 90% of women don't believe in that something.
0: Can I ask you a question?
3: You're not supposed to get me pregnant and gonna live a certain type of life. You have some women still want the man same way, still want the baby father. And they move on to them life for them. And here what me know, them we use the child to spite you.
2: From a psychological...
3: You as a young youth, I grew up, right? You don't know all of them energy. I ain't never one moment stop for try to find out why me not grow with a father more time or whatever. More time, me not gonna say it right, you know. I am not going to say it's right. But 90%, I saw the thing go.
2: Kids shouldn't bear that.
3: They're not supposed to bear it because the mother.
2: Most times, why the women tend to happen, yeah. From my observation and what I have seen firsthand, most times that man, especially if it's their first child, that man is usually the first man that validated them. And most of them probably don't know their fathers are. If their fathers are in their life, it's a toxic relationship. They don't have a good relationship with the father.
0: Yeah, is it my turn to speak now?
2: Speak now, Raven.
0: All right, thank you very much. Appreciate, listen to what both of you men just said a while ago. And I took that turn with this story for a specific reason, because this is a conversation I feel that needs to be had. I mean, I've been having a conversation, we'll continue to have the conversation, because I think it's a problem. And it's something that I've witnessed, been closely related to, not personally. Thank goodness, I big up my parents for being the parents that they are. Big up my father especially for being the man that he is and the father that he is. Big up him 100 times. But I want us to not take it personal and be emotional when we're talking about this particular thing. Right? And I feel like a lot of the times when we have this conversation, both male and female, right across the board, but especially here in Jamaica, we tend to take a personal stance on it. We become very emotional and we have a very emotional response to the thing that is happening. And until we all remove our emotions from the thing and look at the thing for what it is and what's been happening over the last, I want to say, strongly like 2 decades, the world now get better. Jamaica in particular is not going to get better. So I ask the question, why, when you look at Jamaica, the climate of Jamaica, out of male and females, who seems to be leading the charge? The answer was females. That is a problem. That is a problem to the patriarchy and the matriarchy. Because that's not how God intended to be. A man is supposed to lead. A man is supposed to guide. And a man is supposed to protect and provide. Mm-hmm. That is not happening. Hold on. No, no, no, no. Please don't say them a big back woman and don't want to lead. No, no, no. Please let me speak.
3: No,
0: I let you guys speak.
3: You have some woman that tell themselves, say, here we're going. Oh, I'm not going to do this, I'm not going to do this, I'm not going to do this, I'm not going to do that. Oh, no, wait. Because.
2: But no,
3: because I start make money, you get.
2: No,
0: I let you guys speak, you know. I let you guys speak, you know. You brought up the point, Noah, and you said women, after them start make money, them feel like them don't need men.
3: What do you mean?
0: Nor can I hold on. It's not about women started making money and deciding that they don't need men. Women started making money and stopped tolerating men.
3: Tolerating
0: men because of men's poor behavior. Because somewhere along the line, men got so accustomed and comfortable to disrespecting women. And back in the day when women weren't allowed to read and write and get an education and get a job and work, and I've said it before and I'll say it again, as a woman, innately, I don't feel like I should be working. But guess what? There was a twist of faith that a woman and nanny and every other woman down there, because of the disrespect that they were enduring from men. I'm speaking.
3: Can I ask, what is the disrespect?
0: But I'm speaking though. So you have to listen.
3: I listen.
0: The disrespect that women were tolerating from men back in the day. You guys cheating, speaking to women who don't want to talk to men, putting your hands on women.
3: Nobody with that.
0: Excuse me? I let you speak.
3: Yeah,
0: so let me speak. Nor, you're getting emotional. You are getting emotional. You're making it personal.
3: Javi.
0: You're making it personal.
3: Javi.
0: This is why I'm one the women and the men them on the WhatsApp line to chime in and tell me if I lie. Me, I tell Nor, men got comfortable disrespecting the women in their households. So women now felt the need to go ahead and get a job and get an education so them can provide for themselves to stop tolerating disrespect from men. Nor, that's where it started from. I'm not care what you want to say, but if you look at your life and you look at your grandparents' life and your great-grandparents' life and the trail coming all the way up, women stopped tolerating men's poor behavior because men have drifted from what God created them to do. Men have become weak. Want to become weak? The thing between the women, them leg, what God created for giving enjoyment and pleasure, made
3: and
0: you weak.
3: That's our problem, cheating.
0: You see?
3: Cheating is not one problem, you know?
0: Yeah, no, no, right. No, right. It's watch, not, watch. No, no, no, it's not about just cheating, it's called, so hold on this, are you saying that cheating on a woman is okay? Are you saying that, no, it's a yes or no question, bro. No, because I'm speaking and every time I let Javine speak, I let you speak, and as soon as I started to speak, you cut me off every single way.
3: You see, if woman accepts a cheating, accept that the world is around good.
0: Women should accept
3: what
0: disrespect. That's what you're saying?
3: Is if woman gonna accept say cheat, the world alright, bro.
0: You see what I'm just you see my point?
3: Alright, is if woman accepts a
0: more, you just prove my point.
3: If woman accepts
0: my point. And this is why you men are at the bottom.
3: You see, watch out. I mean, can I ask one question?
0: No, you realize that, hold on, I let Javine speak, and I let you speak, and as soon as I started speaking, you cut me every single line, because you no longer wanted to hear what I had to say, because me I touch on, no, because me I hit the nerve where you don't want to hear.
3: If woman accepts a man with cheat,
0: will never accept that a man is going to cheat because it's disrespectful. So women should be okay with being disrespected. So why is it when your woman cheat on you, don't accept it?
3: God have to take up that with you
0: now. God did not create that.
3: No, me say, God, you have to take up that. Woman have to take up cheating.
0: Why do I need to take that up with God?
3: Because
0: what? Use your words properly. Ask God. So we must go together and ask him why men deterred from what he created them to do. And ask God why men are disrespecting women. Are you insane? Listen to the words that are coming out of your mouth.
3: You have to ask God why he make male with testosterone and woman.
0: You don't go to God with disrespect, because God did not create disrespect. And a lot of you think that because something was represented in the Bible that God accepted it. And a lot of you read in the Bible and don't understand the Bible. The Bible has a lot of representation. God did not agree to a lot of them. First of all, he did not even agree to any disrespect of any sort. So you don't understand what you're saying. Let's take a break. We need to take a break. And we're getting this again. So something is

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3: All right, y'all, welcome back to the show. Dwayne over there in Canada says cheating is not right, and Raven, the Bible also says the heart of men will never be satisfied. Proverbs 27 verse 20. Thank you so much, Dwayne. Nix is also saying, nor is listening to answer not to understand. Women aren't forcing men out. Some men are disqualifying themselves. Thank you very much. Testosterone is not a license to cheat or blaming God for poor self-control. Is a cowardice dressed up as biology. Thank you very much, Nix. I was going to make that point, but thank you for making it. Hi, Tino. Good morning to you. Your radio loud. Love that. Big up yourself, Conductor Bulby. Sean, I hope you're hearing us right now. Joy says, exactly. Talk up. Andrea says, Javine is so right, 100%. All right, Mr. Support him. I've got to buy him 3 sour beer. Yesterday we had this discussion in the car. Man, them a move like girl nowadays. Thank you, Mr. Support. Bass says, when I visited Jamaica, it seemed like more women were working than men. There are. Thank you very much. Sled says, morning. Bless up to the crew. Happy Friday, everyone. Big up yourself. Brett, good morning to you as well. Marvin, big up yourself. Who hurt Noah? Raven was grown to rule, but doesn't mind being ruled by the right man. And very well said, Marvin. Thank you very much. Cilicia, good morning to you. Noah, you solidify my point. So back to the original story why I asked the question, because this is exactly how I wanted this conversation to go, to prove my point, and my point was proven as to why women are not simply receiving support but are actively driving entrepreneurship and strengthening Jamaica's local economy, which means men are no longer at the helm of the ship, and women are, and I'm a girl's girl, and I love it. But also, I have a problem with that, because where are the men that are supposed to be leading? I'm going to go back to my original statement, and I'm going to say it because my back broad. Women are working and becoming entrepreneurs and leaders because they grew tired of tolerating men's poor behavior. Men's poor behavior. And back to, I think, is Mr. I mean, if I'm Mr. Supporter, G-Step said, the man them nowadays act like women. But it all comes back down to one thing. We as men and women have lost our way. Women have been displaced. Women have been forced to work hard and make money and provide for the family, because men, I don't know what happened to Uno. You think, I'm going to tell you, no, I'm going to say it right before you say what you have to say, Javine. As a woman, I'm not going to lie. I'm happy I got an education. I love my job. I love all the jobs that I have. God is good. Thank God for providing for me. Right? And also to note, I have been the provider for my family for the last 6 years. Not because I wanted to, because I had to. Because unfortunately, one of my parents got very ill. God rest her soul, she now passed away. So I had to make sure that I stepped it up, because do I have other siblings? Absolutely. Do I have other male siblings? Absolutely. Did any of my male siblings step up to help? Absolutely not. So who had to do it? And guess what? I am also the youngest of all my parents' children. I am the youngest. The youngest female and the youngest, period. And who had to step up to the plate to take care of her parents? I did. Not because I wanted to, but because I had to. And I'm happy I did. Because I feel like God bestowed that upon me for whatever reason that he is, because he needed to build me a particular way to get me to where I wanted to go, because my dreams are very large. Now, do you think every woman out there want to be a breadwinner and get up and work 2-3 jobs to provide for her family? We weren't made that way. But because of circumstances and life, a lot of us women had to do it. Because we never have a choice. and because the men in our lives did not feel the need to step up and play their part and do what they needed to do. Instead, they're running around and chasing things that they're not supposed to be chasing.
0: Man, step up, man. What are you talking about?
3: I'm just saying without an apology. I'm speaking from not only a personal space, but also a space where I have seen this happen right across Jamaica. Also,
0: men are attacked.
3: Hold on, please. Also, Duane, absolutely. Not all men. Some men, most men. Most men, Duane, not all men, not like a Duane and other men. But the point is, men aren't leading anymore. And that is the problem for society.
4: Yeah. The point I want to drive home to you, Noor, you keep saying that women, all they want, all they, the only problem that they have is cheating. Yeah? And you keep saying that... You know, a man is, it's innate for a man to cheat. Because...
0: No, yo, watch out. I don't want to look at you.
4: It's innate for a man
0: Javi,
4: to cheat.
0: Javi, look at you. I know why you feel like, but the over your side say cheating is writing. You understand what I'm saying?
4: But you're contradicting yourself.
0: You're contradicting yourself.
3: No, you're just contradicting yourself.
0: Oh, you mean me a contradict myself?
4: You're contradicting yourself.
3: Can you just say, well, ask God?
4: You're saying, ask God why you are made that way.
3: God did not put that in you. That's called temptation from the devil, my love.
0: Amen.
4: Because there's also, I will also bring up to you the Ten Commandments.
0: May I ask you one question?
4: The Ten Commandments are there.
0: May I ask you one question?
4: Adultery is in it.
0: Well, I'm going to ask you one question.
4: Yeah.
0: The question I'm going to ask you, I'm going to answer me. If me I put on my best suit right now and step out, how much woman call to it? Step out the road right now. Ain't matter what we go, just put on my best suit, I will look my best. How much woman step up to where I look to it? Look my way.
4: Yeah, it's in, that's going to happen.
0: What's going
4: to
0: happen?
4: They're going to, they're going to look it.
0: They're going to look, really? Wait, no, wait, said that a while ago. I said, how much woman step to you? When you're in at your best, when you look the best, how much woman step on you can't count? How much? On a normal day.
4: On a normal day, I've had
0: if Raven look her worse right now, if Raven or any woman look them worse and them go out the road, the amount, if 20 man pass, all when them say a friend, is a friend, if she a get called to, she a get looked on. Allow me to tell?
4: Yeah, you can look at them, yeah.
3: So what's the point?
4: But I don't know what the point you're trying to drive for. What are you trying to convey?
0: So watch me now. Raven, where's the right here, so? I turned down them opportunity from she young. From she go school.
3: Absolutely.
0: From she go school.
3: God, pick me for
0: me. I try to show you, say, some more time in her life, bro, as a man. Yeah, get something. But I want to make it so in a way, funny. You don't know what they're going to You understand? You gotta give him more time, bro. So you can't hold that against a man when you can't hold something.
3: So you're giving him a temptation?
0: Hold on, listen. I'm gonna say it's...
3: Oh, God.
0: It's right. Oh, you're cheat. But you have to look upon the power struggle where men go through in a life more time. More time as a woman, you want to know, say, yo, your man, rate you. And here we go on. If not going to do certain things, so disrespect me. No girl not go see me on road and attack me or whatever. No girl not go call my phone. A man can't do him thing. I just know say, boy, the respect is dead. Woman just a search all for nothing.
3: Them just
0: a search for nothing at all. Relationship a
3: no,
0: go on good.
3: No,
0: relationship a go on good and them just start tearing down the whole place a search for nothing at all and everybody good and everybody a live good.
3: No, it's called temptation and lack of self-respect and self-restraint. That's the point that Javin is trying to drive home to you. And this is why society now gonna change and men now gonna be better. Because all you're doing is you're making excuses. And then you see, we're talking about why men are failing. And then you're gonna talk about women if you stop giving men jacket. I know every woman out there give man jacket. You men are choosing the wrong women, bro.
0: What you tell yourself so when they give a man jacket? When
3: you see, you keep on, instead of having some accountability that men are doing things that are wrong, you're pointing the finger now to a woman. No, that's not the conversation that we're having. Javin, one point.
4: I'm going to say something to you.
0: I call a spade a spade. Woman, man wicked, woman wicked too.
3: We not say no, we not say no.
0: I'm worse than wicked.
3: We not say no.
0: Who you tell yourself, say?
3: We not say no.
0: When they get pregnant, I say, you know, me go give that man. Wait, at here we go on. The picnic are turning all hard out.
3: But no, the topic this morning is not about giving men jacket. We had that conversation the other day where we all of us speak on that, and we all agree that that's not right and that's not okay. And women should pay. No, there's a different conversation where we are bringing that tonight.
0: But woman, they are forefront of all man. But man,
3: I am putting men down.
0: And this and that.
3: No, I did not put down any man. That's not what I did.
0: Listen, woman, one on the earth.
4: Listen,
3: no, you missed the point, babe.
4: No, listen.
3: You missed the point.
4: Let me say what I'm saying.
3: You missed the point, Nick.
4: You said something earlier that we put on the best and whatever. Yes, I've been that guy. Yeah, when I was a little younger and so. I'm in my 30s now, right? And I've been that guy, and I've had many drunken nights, and I've had fun, as I'm supposed to in my 20s. However, now that I've matured, and I understand my purpose and so in life, you see the problem with men?
0: Oh, you're the wild man, you're younger then.
4: Every man wants, it's besides the point, every man always say, them want a high value woman and they want a particular type of woman, yeah, right? But you see, as men too, yeah, I'm going to say this without apology.
3: Please.
4: Men will drop a standard.
3: We don't have no
4: we
3: value.
4: Expect women for have standard and women have standard. Man for have standard. Man for have standard. You can't wonder all you want.
3: I posted it on my status yesterday and I said, men like to say, you can't make a, you know, the farm tool that you use. Men like to use that quote and say, you can't turn that farm tool into a housewife. But then women are expected to take criminals, community property, cheaters, and turn them into kings. Nor it's the same
0: nobody
3: thing.
0: Nobody ever asked for them or something. Stop.
3: You see?
0: You're
3: still a proof of point. You're still a proof of point.
0: You have your woman, and you look for your woman. Remember, you know, because she has said you're toxic, and how you're controlling. Watch this and look for me good. You have your man, a woman of her man. Boom. She have a post a picture on her TikTok or whatever.
3: God.
0: She in the clothes she had take picture in her. It give off a single vibe. So what kind of stuff? You take picture, you put up, no man have a comment under your picture and all them something there, you know. And here we go on. Me as a man now say to you, say, yo B, you know, say me not too like them picture, it attract, whatever. A problem here, you know. If you ever make the mistake and say, you know what I'm saying? Oh, you're controlling. Oh, you're toxic. I don't like people control my life and this or that. Or whatever.
3: That's a different topic.
4: I want to ask a question to you.
3: Hold on, Javine. Can I just read this comment? You ask a question so we can close because we're going to have to close. Yeah. So let me just keep, don't forget your question, please. So we can close up with you asking the question, nor answering it. Nick says, men want to be persuaded in these days. The Bible says, he who finds a good woman finds a good thing, not the other way around. Dwayne over there laugh. Jimmy McCook are like, what? He's crying. Sled says, no. Andrea says, Raven, I agree with the person that says the men them want to be women. They want women to work and man them, and they are competing with men. Them even can't let we get a good man because them take over doing that too. Some of these men definitely feminine and not masculine. And that all comes back down to who is raising them too, the single mothers and the lack of fathers that are in the homes. Blubber says, black men and women supposed to pull together, that is no longer a reality. That's why the situation with men in Jamaica and across the world is going down because nobody's working together. That's my point. Thank you. Marvin, big up yourself. British, big up yourself. Joy says, we women get washed up now, right? Listen. DJ Spangy says, good morning. G-Step says, no man was created to be with one woman. And that's where you're wrong, because if that wasn't the case, why didn't God create a second woman? He created one. Y'all need to go back to your Bible and read it with understanding. Chube the core.
0: Like man, the dominion over the earth, you know. You didn't know that?
3: The things that
0: like
3: you should...
0: Bible right now, God give man the dominion
3: over
0: the
3: earth. God gave man dominion over the earth, but before he did that, he created a woman from the man.
0: To be submissive to the man.
3: Nor stop you submissive lightly. Because now woman now be submissive to a man that's not a leader. No, you're not a leader, so no woman now go submit to you. You need to understand that, bro. Stop saying that. Javin had a question. Nor, you see, until you're ready to have a conversation where you're ready to listen, understand, actually read your Bible and read it with interpretation and understanding without getting... I'm going to say before I start talk, I'm going to say, yo, we need to get out our feelings and look at what the facts are presenting. Dwayne highlighted again, us men should go out and work, provide a home for his woman. That's why I'm going to work hard. And big up yourself every single time. Dwayne, Javin, you have a question.
4: Well, I have a question.
3: I digress. That's the last thing I'm going to say. Javin, go ahead.
0: Well, Javin, let me say something before you say what I say. I'm going to tell you this. You don't say woman never did for work. Woman not for work, you know. You don't say God make woman not for work, you know. A man supposed to work.
3: But convince a no one listen to nothing
0: when
3: I say.
0: A man supposed to work, you know. Woman not for work, but what are you fine today? What are you fine today?
3: Guys, Sunday's my no one out here. My no one out here said no one ever listened to nothing what me and Javi said.
0: Why woman at work? Because who not tell a man enough? You can't come out of the problem. Who not tell themselves that who don't want a man talk to who don't want to be independent. I don't want this, I don't want
3: that. No, you're just too much price.
0: No, come tell me about
3: you
0: feminine.
3: You see?
0: I don't talk about feminine and masculine thing in a Javi. Who don't want a man telling you what to do? Who don't know what a man telling
3: you? No, you're not listening to nothing. What no, like what Javin say, I want me say. I want the son I them say.
4: Tell
3: he got you one ear, I'll come to you next
4: before
3: one.
4: Before I ask you a question, no woman, is going to submit to a bum. No woman is going to submit anyway, the question is.
3: Thank you very much, Nix. Javin,
4: as me I said, I ask you one last question.
3: Javin,
4: why do you think you and Noor are attracting these type of women? Why do you think, as a deep psychological problem, why do you think you keep attracting these type of women who you claim to be that are toxic, and giving you all of these problems?
0: Brother, woman stop make good, brother.
4: Why? Why do you think you keep attracting
0: woman
4: them?
0: Woman stop make good, dog. You see? Woman, this is a generation that woman stop make good.
4: I'm going to tell you a philosophy. You know why you keep attracting the same type of women or these type of women? Mm. You are who you are. You're attracted. You attract to yourself who you are. That's deep side. Chew on that thought.
3: Guys, we are good. Dwayne says, no, you can't call me friend a bum. Mr. Support, is what Noor drink or smoke this morning? Me could I tell you, Mr. Support, because I went left and come ready this morning. That's why I'm so hyped up and I say, be a foolishness. I mean, woman sitting on the show right now and I wonder, what is wrong with him? Sled says, I don't use the word submission. Cooperation is a way better term. That's interesting, Sledge. Thank you for that. Sean says, only thing I can say is the man need to put on the purse. Basse conversation. And DJ Spangia, dead with love. This person said, Norna, listen. Not your co-host. You're 100% correct. Thank you, Mark Wellington.
5: 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I make them know say you know one time this. Them not go see another show like this. And when them say them moving on, a Sun City from the radio T

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I'm Javine McLean. Coming up in our headlines in local news, Cabinet allocates more money to patch main roads as complaints from motorists mount. St. James Police report increased use of body-worn cameras. And grief turns into protest in Troy District. In regional news, tourism accounts for over 80% of services exports in six CARICOM member states. In international news, France orders evacuation of tourists spot as hundreds flee wildfires by boat. In sports, JFF president rues financial fallout post FIFA World Cup. And in entertainment, Buju Banton drops track 2-2 bad.

0: it. 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Obey the road code, drive responsibly, and avoid demerit points. 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
1: Right now.

Welcome back, and now the news in detail. We begin with local news. The government has approved an additional $1.5 billion to repair potholes and rehabilitate main roads across Jamaica, bringing this year's total allocation for road repairs to $3.1 billion. Minister with responsibility for works, Robert Morgan, said the extra funding was approved by Cabinet because of widespread damage to roads. He noted that the initial $1.6 billion allocation is already being used for road patching and sheeting, with the newly approved funds set to finance further rehabilitation work before the end of the fiscal year. The investment is intended to provide much-needed relief for motorists dealing with deteriorating road conditions across the island. In other news, the St. James Police Division has expanded the use of body-worn cameras with 89% of the deployed operations since June now being recorded. The division says it's working toward 100% usage through training, oversight, and policy enforcement. Commanding Officer Senior Superintendent Aaron Samuels said the cameras have improved transparency, evidence collection, and public confidence. He highlighted a recent operation in which $41.5 million was seized, noting that body camera footage documented the entire process from the initial contact to the handover of the cash, ensuring the integrity of the operation. So far this year, St. James Police have seized 32 firearms, charged for more than 1,762 people, and carried out numerous intelligence-led operations supported by body-worn camera evidence. Samuel said the technology is helping to strengthen investigations, protect both officers and the public, and enhance accountability in policing. And finally, in local news, residents of Troy District in Trelawney staged a protest on Thursday after police reportedly arrested a man in connection with the mob killing of the man accused of murdering 10-year-old Shani Kiadra Cook. Protesters blocked the Troy main road with debris and carried placards demanding justice for Shani while also calling for the release of the detained resident, arguing that he should not have been arrested. Many expressed frustration with what they described as failures in the justice system. Shani's partially nude body with her throat slashed was found in bushes on Tuesday. Police say the discovery sparked a mob attack on the man accused of the crime, who was beaten to death while his father was seriously injured. Investigations into both Shani's murder and the subsequent mob violence are ongoing. In regional news, new data from the International Monetary Fund, IMF, shows that travel services, which measure what visitors spend while in a country, remain the dominant source of services export for many CARICOM nations. In 2024, the Bahamas led the region, with travel services accounting for 93.9% of all services exports, followed by St. Lucia at 90.1% and Grenada 88.6%. Meanwhile, Jamaica, along with Antigua and Barbuda and St. Vincent and the Grenadines, also recorded more than 80%, highlighting the region's heavy reliance on tourism. The figures are significantly higher than the global average of 19.8% and the Latin American and Caribbean average of 41.5%. By contrast, Haiti 37.7%, Trinidad and Tobago 34.7%, and Suriname 16.9% recorded much lower shares, reflecting their more diversified economies, particularly in natural resources. In international news, French authorities have ordered the full evacuation of the Cap Ferret Peninsula on the country's southwest coast as wildfires continue to spread across the Gironde region. Thousands of residents and tourists are being evacuated, with many leaving the area by boat after fires that began on Tuesday in Samos burned through approximately over 8,000 hectares of land.
Meanwhile, neighboring Spain has declared a national emergency as multiple wildfires continue to burn out of control in areas near Madrid, prompting an intensified emergency response. In sports, the Jamaica Football Federation president, Michael Ricketts, says the organization is facing a difficult financial situation after investing heavily in its national programs without securing the financial rewards that come with qualifying for major tournaments. Ricketts explained that Jamaica's failure to qualify for the 2026 FIFA World Cup cost the federation an estimated US $10.5 million to up to $12.5 million in FIFA participation and preparation funding. He noted that such a financial boost could have significantly reduced the JFF's debt, lessened its dependence on government funding, and provided resources to strengthen grassroots football, coaching development, youth programs, and football infrastructure across the country. And finally, in entertainment news, reggae superstar Buju Banton has released his highly anticipated 13th studio album, Too Bad, through Gargamel Music Incorporated and VP Records. The 13-track digital album blends classic reggae influences with modern sounds and features collaborations with DJ Khaled, Ari Lennox, and Gramps Morgan. It also marks Buju's first release on VP Records in 23 years, while a special 15-track CD edition includes two exclusive bonus songs. To promote the album, Buju performed on NBC's The Tonight Show starring Jimmy Fallon and Today, and also appeared on the Roots and Rhymes U.S. Summer Tour. The project was preceded by the single Butterflies, which has surpassed 1 million streams and received praise from music critics and industry publications. And those were the stories in our morning news package. 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I'm Javine McLean.

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0: You know, it's the voice of the breeze representing for DJ Noor, the baddest. And right now representing for the beautiful ladies on this one, the spontaneous ladies. My gorgeous.
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0: 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Right? Okay, your ground provision. You have to decide what kind of ground provision you want, my love. If you want a little dumps, a little banana, like a sweet potato, like a dashi, like a yam, like a yellow yam, like a white yam. You know? Whichever yams that you like. Put it in a pot. Boil that up with a little tubs of salt. Okay, but then again, if you boil your saltfish, clear out.
1: Javi, you ever add sardine and ackee before?
0: Mm-hmm. Clear right out. Mega bigger, just pack up your things. Your laptop.
1: Come on, for the app.
0: Go on.
1: Sardine and ackee piece.
0: We're not going to do that, no. You have an obsession with sardine. We need to link one of the sardine company them. You have obsession with sardine? You eat sardine as a child? What am I saying? Sardine. Sardine soup. Sardine this. Sardine that. Oh, you can love sardine, so. Yeah, right? You love sardine for true, you know?
1: Raven, I'm asking if I've ever tried sardine and ackee.
0: You first say sardine and ackee bad, you know? And they ask me about it.
1: Yes, but may I say if I've ever
0: No.
1: Okay.
0: And I don't wish to either. Out of all the fish them in our world, me never hear anybody say them put sardine in ackee. They are going to use salt fish, you are going to use red herring, you are going to use salt mackerel.
1: Alright, what's your chicken back
0: on? You are going to use chicken back, you are going to use chunks, you are going to use corn pork. Where sardine drop in the equation now? Talk to me.
1: Mackerel and sardine, but too.
0: Mackerel and sardine, I've had that several times before. I became allergic to mackerel. Never have I heard anybody put sardine with
1: ackee. Mackerel and ackee, yeah, that bad too.
0: That's how I say mackerel and ackee bad. I've had that before I became allergic to it.
1: Oh.
0: But never have I ever heard sardine and ackee.
1: Sardine and ackee tough, man. You have to get that try. You have to try it still.
0: No, I'm not.
1: Oh, yeah, I don't know if you're going to try it.
0: Just the smelling profile, I just don't want it.
1: Javi, you know, you try that? With some kegs?
2: No.
0: Duane say you soon say you do sardine porridge. At this point, Duane?
1: No, I never do that. No, sardine porridge. No, that, no. No, sardine porridge, not that.
0: Nick said pack it up. Enough of you and your sardine. Yeah, right at this point, him can just lock up in laptop and go home. Go home, go cook your sardine and ackee. Because me I make it a part of my duty. Forget what sardine company for sponsor you. Can you look like you really love sardine, or you put sardine in everything?
2: I'm going to be having ackee after this.
0: Good. I feel like say, if me and Nor did that, every day I go home and I cook sardine. And I say, babes, you know what I cook today? Sardine and ackee. And I say, sardine and soup. Sardine and cabbage. Every day I go home, now I go make sardine sit and give me. May I tell you the truth? Me that tired of you. Me? Sa, baby, you want sardine and crackers?
3: Sardine and crackers.
0: Everything now, I'm going to tell you that sardine I'm going to eat.
3: A sardine sandwich.
0: Sa, baby, what you want for lunch today? Sardine sandwich?
1: Saying it like sardine sandwich.
0: I'll eat it now, but I say no every day,
1: so. No, every
0: day I get something different. You know. June in Brooklyn, this look nice though. Some steamed callaloo and some boiled bananas. Love this for you. Love this for you. Claudette in Central Village, big up yourself. Yeah, man. Thank you for joining us. All right, let me see what Dexter are going with. Guys, you see how much salt mackerel this? A 1 pound of salt mackerel this, you know?
1: A 7 dumpling. Oh, I have
0: 4 dumpling. Oh, 4 dumpling. Okay. Sweet, this look like sweet potato and banana. Big up yourself, yeah, Dexter. Enjoy your food. Enjoy life. Homemade chocolate. You know, some have some chocolate balls in my fridge for all I need to make some chocolate for you. I chew me not feel good from what I'm not try to drink no milk. You understand? Can we could have buy one condensed milk and make little.
1: Where get chocolate ball from? You make it?
0: No, my father did go country and get some, and then I remember I buying some because I buy it for every Christmas to make chocolate tea in the morning. But it's been in my fridge because I haven't been, you know, I try to stay from the dairy.
1: Let the people know they have a great tie, the chocolate bar, a great tie for great tie.
0: Yeah, great tie, I can just drop in a pot and make it melt.
1: Great tie, better still.
0: It don't really matter, I've tried it both ways, it turned out the same to me. Mm-hmm. Yeah, and Dexter's also enjoying his fruit platter. Big up yourself, Dexter. You want some, not you, Javin? Me too. Happy ends, big up yourself, Marvin. So read your comment, Marvin. Hold on. Mr. Davda, big up yourself. Hey, G-Fuss. Good morning to you. All right, let's see if there's any more breakfast. All right, Joyce, a sardine man. That's no sardine. Enough sardine for you. And then I'm birthday again. I'm going to buy 1 case. R2 a sardine. Sled said, no doing and sardine tea. La. Next. Yeah, even mix, read Nick's comment.
1: Nick, you know, say, you know, work. Nick, you know, work. Nick, why not people in work, please?
0: May I tell you, shoot.
1: I leave me alone here.
0: I chew your talk, Nick. I chew. I chew your talk. Black says you have to change your name to Sun Jack Sardine. Because if you come here one more morning, I tell you, it's sardine sitting. I can't bother with no guys. I can't be bothered. Guys, thank you so much for sending in your breakfast. Whatever it is that you're having, please enjoy. Nor, go on, go enjoy your sardine.
4: SMS show. I make them know say you know one time this. Them not go see another show like this. And when them said them moving on, a Sun City from the radio tonight. You listen to them on a sequence, the boss I represent, man. SMS show. You even a Sun was raving. You know the style. Sun Jack Noor. Man.

0: come and say I want my kitten and...
1: come by the ear and sing. Oh. So nice, should they sing?
0: Because that's not that's not a talent I'm ready to show the world yet.
1: Tonight, no, yo, she does not sing. Wait, make the people hear something, man.
0: I'm not ready to show the world that talent yet, nor I'm trying to let the world hear the voice first.
1: You need a tired ear and sing, you know why? You know everybody hears.
0: God not ready for that yet. God not ready for that yet. And that's
1: so nice. I promise I'm gonna catch her. But the thing is, you know, she's so fast. The thing is, you know, show. It's like, it's if I'm in the studio and she's saying, any of my go and press the button, she doesn't know the mic. She doesn't know the microphone.
0: She's in tune. You know,
1: yo,
0: the mic.
1: Mr. McKean, catch her. I'm gonna catch her still in a bit. I'm gonna catch her, man. Don't worry, yourself. We're going for a break.
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The beat of the drum, the strumming of the bass guitar, the unison of the keyboard, the steadiness of the rhythm guitar, energy from the percussion, and the voice cementing the sound. This is reggae music. The coming together of souls uniting the world in harmony and peace.

0: Big up Cranium. Dasanya. Yeah, man. Dasanya. Blessing and go flow like fountain. But remember, you know, guys, you have to put in the work. Blessing. Now, just flow like fountain. So, you understand? You have to put in the work and the time and the effort. And judge how we sort it out. So it work. Alright, so let's take a look at the health benefits of intermittent fasting. Now, intermittent fasting offers key health benefits, including sustainable weight loss, improved insulin sensitivity, reduced systemic inflammation, and enhanced cardiovascular health. Studies show that triggers like metabolic switching optimize how cells process energy and repair themselves. This is what I was saying to you earlier, Javid. So thank you for that. Thank you for that. Yes, man. So guys, do some intermittent fasting. I need an update, Noor. A few weeks ago, you said that you weren't drinking soda anymore, and you cut out soda and then because someday. How is that going for you?
1: The minute I think you that's the difference.
0: No, yeah, I have no problem. But you see your belly gone down a little bit?
1: I feel it in my clothes and I don't know if it
0: okay, good.
1: Like, I can't feel
0: it. You can't feel it and you don't see it yet, you know. Right.
1: But no one say, but I, yeah, I'm kind of ease up. Well, not kind of, I'm ease up because last Pepsi I went magic. I don't even can't remember.
0: Good.
1: It's just my alcohol consumption. No, No, that I go on good, you know. Because I leave from around 5 to 6 cup. Reach like 1 cup a night. Now, if I go out, I just go one cup a night. Mm-hmm. So I take my look at time and scale off of the alcohol now. So I'm reaching at the party. Promoters don't feel no way. That I'm don't feel like I'm not support, me not supporting them. I don't want alcohol for drink. Me work with a bottle of water, isn't it? Unless I can give me something more. Something, you understand, a substitute for the alcohol and I can buy it. So when Sunjack North turn up in other events them, if you see me I drink water, just no one say, oh, the LT. You understand? Yeah.
0: Yeah.
2: Red wine.
1: What?
2: Drink some red wine.
0: Yeah, but him no want drink the alcohol. Alcohol in general, him no want.
1: Yeah, we want to reset with system in the book. Yeah. You know what I mean? Remember saying, I'm going to do this. Remember saying, I'm going to do it, you know. As in,
0: I understand.
1: Help people go up on the right way, you know. Mm-hmm. I'm going to do it for your payment. So I started myself now.
0: We were with him on the track, Javin, until him said that a while ago, I would jump off of the train. Because
2: until you talk about it,
0: I'll know when I get no more information about the swimming lesson. Then I'll jump in. I'll know when I get information about the swimming lesson.
1: You have to pay money. And start.
0: I don't have any money to pay. You know, you can't just teach me how to swim as a friend. Mm-mm. Right. No bother. It's all right.
1: No.
0: That's why they're saying for ask man for nothing. It's all right, guys. That was it's your health. And now for your problem of the day. This one says, practice makes perfect. Practice makes perfect. Meaning, consistent practice leads to improvement. Consistent practice leads to improvement. So guys, get up every day and work a little on the thing. Yeah, try perfect, all right? Take your little time.
1: With peace, Askelion.
0: Yeah. Time for birthdays and anniversary shout-outs.

0: see? So Javin, me now for open this. For know that.
1: But boy, no, she said swimming is easy.
0: David is David, David, the person named that is. Yes.
1: No, because I never said, remember I said turn away, you know. So I just said the picture I'm saying, but he said swimming easy, but I said it's not easy. Swimming not easy like that.
0: David says David, I got the person who I text, I got to tell you.
1: David, I'm going to tell you, so just because the screen stay away, remember Raven is hosting, right? So the screen turn away, so I only get a glimpse at the... only get a glimpse at the profile picture. You understand? So that's why I'm going to say that.
0: A glimpse, not a glimpse.
1: You understand? So that's why I'm saying about you. But you say swimming too easy. So man, so me don't know. It's not easy, man. It's not easy,
2: like what birthdays you said. Birthdays
0: and anniversaries
2: show,
0: though. I tell you, I don't know how come here at the time.
1: What big of a say I still have?
0: Say, let's start saying that. Let's say, let me see a glimpse. Dexter says, happy... Dexter, today is the 24th. Why are you saying belated? Is today the 24th in a day?
1: Prepare for Raven this morning.
0: Telling me, you know, I'll start me up. He says, actor Frank Silvera, Kadeem Harrison, actresses Megan Park, Lauren Fraser, British musician Linval Golding, English Jamaican musician Leo Williams, American footballer Gregory Messam, West Indies cricketer Alfred Binns, Jamaican sprinter Trevor Campbell, pop singer Jennifer Lopez. Wishes coming from Dexter. He says, wishing you an extraordinary day. So let's say shout out to Crazy Dean. We don't have Crazy Dean on this, but hey, Crazy Dean. Hey, Dean.
1: One day,
0: but I'm going to message you one of them day, but I'm.
1: Dean,
0: TikTok. Don't start me up with Dean on him social media. Because Dean just, me can't. Every day when he is there, I cuss him every day. Like Dean just have the social media. Say, I want to, Dean post one time for a year on his birthday. That's it. He no post no other time.
1: Who connect with the fans, man?
0: Dean no want connect with no fans. Dean gone, he not living perfect life. He no want to talk to no one.
1: I encourage him, man. Tell
0: him
1: say, yo.
0: He's there. Left him alone. Make him stay. Right? Which part in there? Do what him do. He does what he does best. Make him stay. No matter trouble him. Make him stay. I'm doing, say, possibly that's why the female are giving him trouble. Because him feed them too much. I chew. Every day the woman come home, I be a sardine or cook. Every day. Big up yourself, Nix. Touch about big up yourself, Dexter. That's okay. And of course, you want to go ahead and say happy birthday to everyone that's celebrating today. And a happy anniversary as well, y'all. Enjoy your day. It is a Friday.

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And make them know say you know one time this. Them not go see another show like this. And when them said them moving on, a Sun City from the region.

DJ Khaled. They ain't believing us. God did. 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

0: All right, tonight, welcome back. Now, as Jamaica celebrates the 60th anniversary of the Jamaica Festival Song Competition, we're shining the spotlight on one of this year's talented finalists. Joining us now is Tanya Stamp, better known as a Songbird, who is representing the spirit of Jamaican culture and music in the 2026 competition. She'll be sharing the inspiration behind her entry, her musical journey, and what this opportunity means to her. Welcome, Songbird. Good morning. How are you?
1: Good morning. I am good. Thank you so much. Good morning to your listeners as well. And how are you?
0: I'm doing okay. Thank you for asking. Now, Latanya, tell us a bit about yourself.
1: All right. Thank you for that question. So, Latanya is a proud Christian and also a proud Jamaican who is passionate about serving others, as I am part of Kiwanis Club. I inspire persons through music, and I hope, you know, to inspire Jamaica through pride, unity, love for a beautiful island.
0: Lovely. And what inspired you to enter the Jamaica Festival Song Competition?
1: Well, to be honest with you, I was introduced to this whole competition through a Kiwanian. Her name is Kiodi Palmer. She's the one who reached out to me to say that she knows someone who has a song from Canada who'd like to, you know, enter into the competition. So based on the fact that, well, his name is Carson Darby, and he was invited to Jamaica in February for a reggae month, and he was so enthusiastic about how much Jamaicans celebrate their culture. So when he went back home, he wrote a song and he just reached out to his friend here in Jamaica, and that is where it all started. And can I tell you, there's no regret. Love it.
0: Awesome. And what was your reaction when you were notified that you had been selected as a finalist in the 2026 competition?
1: Listen to me now. Listen to me. When I was shortlisted in the top, not shortlisted, but when I was selected in the top 30, let me tell you, it was nerve-wracking. I could not believe it. And then to know that I went to the semifinals and was selected in the top 10, oh my God. Oh my God, it was such an awesome feeling, and it kind of built my confidence and helped me to believe in myself. And from that, I use this motto that I can do all things through Christ who strengthens me.
0: Absolutely. And for the persons who, you know, probably haven't heard the song as yet, can you tell us a bit about the song? What is it about?
1: Oh, definitely. So, number one, my song is totally different. It's a fusion of jazz and blues, you know, and a little rock steady. Because, you know, us Jamaican, we're full of flavor, right? And we're not normal people. So, as I said, it's more jazz and blues, and it speaks about how we celebrate our culture, you know, as friends, you know, on a Friday evening, we just relax. And we just celebrate who we are as a people, our pride and the unity, you know, so all of that is in the song.
0: Okay. And Latanya, what makes your song so unique and different from all the other entrants?
1: All right. So as I indicated before, my song is different because I don't think we ever had a jazz and blues, you know, in the festival competition before. As I said, when you listen to my song, you picture yourself on the highway going down to Ocheras, or you're coming up to Kingston, and you just rock, you know, with your family in the back, and you just, yeah, this is Jamaica, my Jamaica, my Jamaica, the land of festivals. Yeah.
0: Because, you know, I was just about to ask you, Natalia, if you can give me a little piece for me. I said, I don't know if it's too early for you, because I know the people want to hear the song. All right, let's go. Let's hear it.
1: So we said, both of them feel the groove in our stadium. We all improve to you seeing Bolt and Shelly Ann. Out of many, we are really one. And everything we achieve is through righteous rebellion. We culture, we vibe. Jamaica, no problem, we nice.
0: Yes, girl, yes. Love it, love it, love it. Now, Latanya, if you win,
1: yes.
0: How do you think you're going to feel? And what would be your next step?
1: Okay, so when I win on Saturday, right? When I win on Saturday, let me tell you, I am going to literally be over the moon. I'm going to be, because guess what? I know that each contestant, they have worked very hard, and I'm so happy that I'm part of history, that all this, the whole team, the whole album, this is one of the best, you know, JCBC has. And trust me, to know that I'll be the winner, oh my God, it will mean so much to me. It will mean that I know that there are persons out there who loves me, who has the confidence and believe that I can do things, that I can inspire persons through my voice, the gift that God has given me. And also, I have planned to do, you know, another jazz and blues, because I, you know, it's warming up on me. I love it, jazz and blues kind of thing, and also to do a gospel album as well.
0: Sounds amazing. So, Natanya, for the persons who are listening right now and like to, you know, probably get in contact with you or just follow you and your music, how can they do so?
1: Oh, thank you so much for that. So you can visit YouTube, Instagram, or TikTok. You just search for Songbird, a.k.a. Latanya, and I will be there. And, you know, it's not too late. You still can give me a vote to 876-444-7707, the lucky number 7.
0: I love that. Well, Latanya, thank you so much for, you know, having a chat with us this morning. I appreciate you. And, of course, all the best. And when you win, we have to have you back. I have a come inside studios, right?
1: Of course. From iTap.
0: I love that. All right, darling. All the best. Do enjoy the rest of your day.
1: Thank you. You too.
0: All right. Bye-bye. Tonight, that was Latanya Stamp, better known as a Songbird. And listen, she's representing the spirit of Jamaican culture and music in the 2026 Jamaica Festival Song Competitions. Guys, if you love the Songbird, come on, vote for her, man. Why not?

0: Out to the floor is a King George with this one. And all the way from Louisiana.
1: Said I'm feeling pretty good.
0: Across Atlanta, Georgia. You know what they call it? Them call them type of music as Southern Souls.
1: It's Friday night.
0: Or Southern Jams.

0: We gotta go. Well, thank y'all so much for joining us today on this Ton of Friday, and of course for all of this week. We appreciate y'all so much. So go ahead and enjoy the rest of your day. Enjoy your weekend, and we'll be back again next week, Monday, where we do this all again. It is your girl Raven saying stay safe. So Chuck Norr.
1: Yeah, big up on the set. I might go up on the river today still and go live, man. So let's check in.
0: Bye, guys.
2: 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I make them know say you know one time this. Them not go see another show like this. And when them say them moving on, a Sun City from the radio tonight.
3: 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The time brought to you by the Island Traffic Authority is...
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1: Good morning, Grand Rising, Great Rising, konnichiwa, bonjour. Good morning to Rohan on the TikTok Live. Yes, everyone, it is Friday. Some people are saying TGIF. You know, say, make it too a little because I have to really think about what I'm saying before I say it. But yes, good morning, my people, my Sunites, my lovely listeners that we all love so much. You see, you have to blame Noah. You see, I know I put in the outro. I just have to laugh at that. I said the one Noah him. Wait till I catch him on Monday. But yes, so it is Friday. And today, what is the date today, people? Lad, what a date there. The 19th of July, 2026. Yes. We're still in the year of 2026 and it's July 19th, you know. No, sir. The year I go. The year I go. I don't Nix. I'm really getting some French lessons on the show. I don't know what we got started on Nix. What did I start? Okay, let me see who's on the check-in this morning. Claudette says, good morning, Sun Diamond. Thank Father God I'm alive. Big up God all the time. One mama beep on the app. Can't hear. You have to write it down. One mama beep on the app. Father God, please protect us. Amen. Sledge says, happy Friday to Sun Diamond and the crew. Yeah, man, we make the list and thankful. Wishing everyone a pleasant day. Mama beep forever. So then we have Bob Upsetter. How are you, Bob Upsetter? He says, Grand Rising, shine bright like a diamond. Okay. And Andrea says, good morning to my lovely Sun Jock, Sun Diamond. Have yourself a tremendous day. Love always. Remember, God loves you more. Yes, thank you so much, Andrea. And God loves you so much too. Yes, Boogie Down Records says, uphill. Yes, I like that one. How are you, Lexi, my love? She says, good morning, Sun Diamond and the crew. I'm here. Today is my firstborn's birthday. Wow. Just want to wish her a happy birthday and love her loads. Okay, we said today is the 24th. It can't be the 24th. What am I? It's not the 24th today. It is. So why is that saying the 19th? Oh, what the? Sorry. Someone was talking to me in here. Yeah. So let me see now. Nix is saying bon vredi. Comment ça va? Bon Vredi, why does that sound familiar? Comment, how are you? But Bon Vredi, I don't know, what is that? Vredi again, comment about. I know how comments about is hello. Translation, happy Friday, how are you? Okay, Mrs. K, she says, good morning, bless, it's July 24th. That's computer, you know what, I'm looking at the computer screen and it says the 19th, but when I think about it for true, it must be July the 24th because it was the 20th the other day. Chubby says, good morning, Sun Diamond. Sledge says, today is the 24th, Diamond, not the 19th. Lord, me lose how much dears. Well, at least it woke you lot up to message me and confirm. Okay, so Bobby 6 says, it's July 24th, not the 19th. Careful, we believe everything with a radio with a different sensor. Look how you roll back Pierre there. For true, I don't want to do that. For true, and take back no day. Sorry, people, it's one of the computers. I just looked on the date and it says that, but obviously it's not correct. So yes, it's July 24th today. Thank you. I can tell that everyone's paying attention in class. I was just testing you. All right, guys, it's time for Devotion with the Stars. And Buju is going to let in. This name says God bless. I don't know, people. Maybe you guys know who it is. I'm not sure, but it says God bless. I thought, you know what? Let me try this one today. So Buju, please let in God bless for me.

This is God Bless. This is the devotion with the star for Mama B. I'm going to quote you one of my favorite scriptures. Mark 11 verses 22 to 24. Jesus said to them, have faith in God. I can guarantee this truth. This is what will be done for someone who doesn't doubt but believes what he says will happen. He can say to this mountain, be uprooted and thrown into the sea, and it will be done for him. That's why I tell you to have faith. You have already received whatever you pray for, and it will be yours. Amen. So this is my favorite scripture, because without faith, nothing is possible. You can try and try and over again, but if you don't believe in yourself, and most importantly, if you don't believe in God, what you speak will not be manifested. My journey with the faith, I'll start by my mother. My mom is a devoted Christian, a hard-praying woman. Me personally, I believed in God, but my whole mentality was like, there's a God, but he doesn't have any control over my life, meaning that I can do whatever you want and I'm the master of my own faith. But I had to learn that the hard way once I got incarcerated. And once you're alone in that cell, the only person you have left is just you and God. Your friends are not going to be there. The people you drink and smoke and get high with are not going to be there. It's just going to be you and God. So I had no choice but to turn to the Lord and prayed and did a lot of soul searching and read the Bible and started to believe in God. And with his faith and his mercy and my faith in God, I was able to be free out of jail. And here I am now. So saying this to say that no matter what you do in life, you have to put God first and it will be manifested. Amen. So I want to say to my friends and my fans and my supporters and those that follow me on this musical journey, that now I'm going through a transformation. I won't be making no more negative music. So I have a project. The first project, the CD is out right now. It's called My Downfall. So it explains like all my trials and tribulations, my incarceration. That's part one. Part two is called Road to Salvation. So I'm going on a journey to free myself mentally, spiritually, and financially. So that's the goal. So follow me at hands-on365 on Instagram. And just follow me on this journey, man. It's going to be quite the journey. Amen. Mbote, mbote. Izali, God bless. Nazali na Jamaïque. Nazali awat pour ça la musique. En ce moment, nous allons na Jamaïque. Station Radio Sun City. Ouhouhou, liberté. Botombela. Botembela, botembela. Botembela. That was Lingala, basically what I'm saying. My name is God Bless. I'm here in Jamaica making music. And I'm telling everybody from Jamaica to get up and stand up. That's what I'm saying.

0: Yes, we are back. We are back. And it's time for current affairs. So, you know, we spoke about this. Was it yesterday we spoke about this? The heartbreaking murder of 10-year-old Shani Coke has left Jamaica grieving and once again forced the nation to confront the growing violence against our children. While many have expressed outrage, two of Jamaica's youth leaders are reminding us that this moment must lead to action, not just sympathy. The Portland Parish Youth Council and the Hanover Parish Youth Council have both issued powerful statements calling for stronger child protection, safer communities, and collective responsibility in safeguarding our nation's children. This morning, we're joined by Tiana Smith, who's the president of the Portland Parish Youth Council, and Shamar Morant, who's the president of the Hanover Parish Youth Council. So, you know, we're going to discuss, you know, why young people are speaking out and what meaningful action Jamaica must take. So good morning to you both. Good morning, Tiana. Good morning to you, Shamar. How are you both this morning?
1: Good morning. I'm good.
2: Good morning. I'm doing well.
0: Wonderful, wonderful, wonderful. Thank you so much for taking the time to speak with our listeners this morning. So one of the first things that I want to ask you, both of you, you know, is your councils felt it was important to issue public statements following Shani Coke's tragic death. Why did you believe your voices needed to be heard at this time? So I'll ask Tiana to answer the question first. Thank you.
1: Okay, question. I believe that it was legal because people we are, it is our mandate on behalf of Jamaica. And I just feel like we should stay as a real public and environment, emotional abuse. So I feel like if we stayed silent, that says a lot about us as youth advocates and youth leaders.
0: Okay, thank you. And Shamar?
2: I stand with what Tiana said. However, in a time like this, we are not just parish representatives, but we have to stand for something. We have to stand for what our motto says, which is out of many one people. And in an instance like this, we felt it necessary to let people know that young Shani Coke probably does not have a voice anymore, but we will be her voice.
0: Yes, exactly. Thank you. Thank you both for responding to that question. So as young leaders, how has the tragedy affected you personally? And what message do you think it sends to the, you know, to children and young people across Jamaica? Shamar, you want to answer that one first? Thank you.
2: Can you repeat for me, please?
0: Yeah, the question was that, you know, as young leaders, how has the tragedy affected you personally, and what message do you think it sends to children and young people across the country?
2: It affects me in a way where it could have been a family member of mine. It could have been my little sister. It could have been my little cousin. And this is very tragic. We are supposed to stand as a people, and if we believe that the children are the future, why are we taking away their future from them? Mm. Why is it that persons out there feel the need to blighten them of what they are supposed to become, what they are, who they are supposed to be? As a nation, I know there's a lot of persons out there who is speaking on the situation, and it is tragic, but we just have to come together. We have to unite, and we have to stand for what we are, and that is to stand for each other as a nation.
0: Yes, thank you so much, Shamar. So Tiana, you know, your statement speaks out about collective responsibility. In your view, who needs to do more to protect Jamaican children? Families, communities, schools, government, or just all of us?
1: All of the above. Jamaica have a saying that it takes a village to raise a child.
0: Yes.
1: I think most of the time that we need to act on it. Yes, the government has a responsibility, but we as citizens also have a social responsibility. So it's not just on the government to amend the laws, but it's also us as community leaders, teachers, civil society, and just the wider Jamaica on the whole. There's no way we can save children our future, and our future is being slaughtered left, right, and center.
0: Exactly, Tiana. So, Shamar, you know, what are some of the biggest issues facing Jamaican children and youth today that, you know, that you believe are not receiving enough attention? Shamar?
2: One of our biggest things that I believe our government, and not just our government, but our opposing government as well, needs to focus on is the rate of child abduction, child murders, child rape. Our country is far too much within this gap. And our MPs need to be the voice of us, because we are who they represent. And they need to bring this up in the parliament. Some form of law needs to be passed where our children feel safe. Our children are not safe. And if our children are not safe, then we are no longer supposed to call ourselves a nation. Because our children are our future.
0: Mm.
2: And without the future, then there is no present. We have to, they must stand up for what is right. And for what is right is our future. And our future is just our children.
0: Yes, it really is. I'm just seeing a lot of messages coming in from our listeners this morning. So, Tiana, you know, if you could recommend one or two immediate changes to better protect children, what would they be for you?
1: Well, one, probably, I feel like we can never go wrong with public education. The public will always need to be educated about something.
0: Mm-hmm.
1: And one such way is a lot of people don't even know that we currently have a Child Care and Protection Act. I know I was talking to somebody about it yesterday, and they had no idea what I was talking about.
0: Wow. Yet
1: the Child Care and Protection Act was amended just a few years ago in 2018. So public education is definitely one of them. And I still think that we need to have, I know this is a iffy and controversial topic, but I still think that we need to have a public sex offenders registry. There has to be more done to protect our children and protect our young people.
0: Yeah, it has to be. Shamar, you know, tell us a little bit about your, you know, respective parish youth council. What role, you know, does your organization play in advocating for young people and creating positive change in your communities?
2: You know, the Hanover Parish Youth Council, we started off as a steering committee. And we ensured that we did what needed to be done to be the voice of our young people. We play that role. We fill the gap. We don't just carry the name to say we are the representative of the council. We ensure that we go out, we pull, we push, we gather, and we get our young people to understand that, listen, our nation is this. We play one of the biggest roles within the parish of Hanover to ensure that our young people feel as if they have a voice, not just as if, to let them know that they do have a voice. And if they come to us, we will be the voice that they need, and we will stand with them in a situation, and we will ensure that their voices are heard. So Hanover plays the role, and we fill the gap. We just want to ensure that our young people who believe, not just the attached youth, but the unattached youth as well, we want them to know that, listen, no matter what the situation is, you will have a voice. Even if you feel as if you cannot use your own voice, we will be the voice of you that needs to be heard.
0: Thank you. So, Tiana, the Portland Parish Youth Council highlighted the need for stronger child protection systems. You know, how can ordinary Jamaicans play a more active role in protecting children?
1: Well, being more vigilant, speaking up when you see something, when you see something, say something. Nothing can be done if you do not say something. And I think that is what everybody needs to get, because everybody's so, Jamaica has this informal fidel culture, and I think the time has long gone that we need to cut that out. If you see something, say something, speak up about something, report it to the necessary people that can actually help in that instance.
0: So, Shamar, finally, you know, my last question is, what message would you like to leave with parents, community leaders, policymakers, and the Jamaican public following this heartbreaking tragedy? What must we do starting today to ensure that, you know, no more children become victims of violence?
2: That is a strong question, being that I'm not just a youth advocate, but I'm also a parent advocate for the parents within my parish. We as parents must know that it is not every situation that our children need to be the person to go and fetch or go and get. Sometimes as the adults, we have to stand and say, listen, the children need a break. The children need a break. We as adults, we must put ourselves forward to protect our children. And that has to start. As I said, it has to start today, because I cannot say it should have started in Troy, Trelawney. It did not. So we as parents have to gather ourselves, gather our thoughts, and look into ourselves and realize that our children must remain children to be the future representatives. And with that said, my message to the parents of not just Hanover or Trelawney or Portland, but to the parents of Jamaica, is to allow our children to be children. Allow them to grow in a space that allows them to be who they are. Allow them to find themselves. Do not force them. Just allow them to remain at the age that they are and allow them to grow at a steadfast pace.
0: Okay, thank you so much. We've run out of time, we've actually gone over, so I have to say goodbye. But you know, such a important discussion and a important thing that both of you, you know, spoke out against and are representing, and I really, really appreciate that. And I know Jamaica appreciates everything that you guys are doing as playing your role in trying to prevent, you know, cases like this in the future and violence against children. So thank you, Tiana Smith, the President of Portland Parish Youth Council, and Shamar Morant, President of the Hanover Parish Youth Council. Both of you have a blessed day.
2: Same to you.
0: All right,
1: thank you.
0: All right, guys, we're going to go for a quick break, and then we'll be back after this.
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0: The time is now 9:32.
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2: Yes, we are back. We are back. And we're going to be talking about JCDC Festival. So everyone knows and sees the excitement is building as the JCDC Festival Song Competition reaches its grand finale this Saturday at the Rani Williams Entertainment Center. For decades, the competition has celebrated Jamaica's rich musical heritage, you know, producing songs that capture our culture, pride and national spirit. This year's finalists are ready to compete for the coveted title, each hoping their song will become Jamaica's next festival anthem. So joining us this morning is one of this year's finalists, Dee Burns, to talk about his journey, his festival song entry, and what it means to represent Jamaican culture on one of the country's biggest musical stages. So Dee Burns, welcome to the Hello Jamaica Show. How are you this morning?
3: Respecting the sun's up time, man. And hello, Jamaica. Wagwan, no good?
2: Yes. Oh, God. Such a blessing to have you on the show today. So tell us a little about yourself. Who is Dee Burns?
3: Dee Burns, fun-loving, energetic youth. Come from country. Grew up in Linsen, then catching up on a farm. My father didn't have a sound system. That's where I got introduced to music. My father used to do a little singing himself as well, but you know, he have a one record when he do back in the days, but he never really pursued music too much.
2: Okay.
3: Went to school in Clarendon, so me and Clarendon good too. Then I came to Kingston, where I did university, and since then I've been dabbling in music, and now, right now, we're taking music a little bit more seriously, and I decided that the festival song competition would be one of the major markers of me taking music seriously. So this is where we are right now. With my entry, I love Jamaica.
2: Yes, well, that's definitely my statement. I definitely, sorry about that. I definitely love Jamaica. I definitely do. So tell us, you know, what inspired you to enter the Jamaica Festival Song Competition?
3: All right, so Sunjack Diamond, I've been a part of JCDC since grade six, which a long time, when I used to enter the JCDC speech festival competition. When I got to high school, entered speech festival competition as well as music festival competition. Whole heap of gold medal and silver and bronze and them thing there. Whole heap of award. Marcus Garvey Award for Excellence and them somebody. Right? Now, after I left high school, I never really entered festival anymore. And a few years back, I always said I would enter the festival sound competition. Every year I said, I go enter, but I just never did. Now, last year, I was outside of Jamaica for about 6 months, and being away from Jamaica for so long, me and a few of my other friends, we really started to miss what Jamaica really gave to us and offered to us. And so when I came back, I linked up some version them, my musician friend, and I said, yo, I got into festival song competition, and the idea is I love Jamaica. All of us came together, and then we, each person put his little take on what he loves about Jamaica, what she loves about Jamaica.
2: Yeah.
3: And that's how we coined the song. Piece of what everybody loves about Jamaica. So some people love the sunshine, you understand? Some people love the rain. Some people love the tree, them. Some people love, you understand? Some people love everything. So it's a song that everybody can sing and everybody can use it to celebrate their love for Jamaica.
2: Yeah,
3: you understand?
2: I love the concept and how you guys came together and put the song together. So what was your reaction when you were notified that you had been selected as a finalist in the 2026 Jamaica Festival Song Competition?
3: Nah, man, I be eating things, man. When I found out, bus couple blank, run up. Because let me tell you, so I, when I put my entry in,
2: yeah,
3: never heard back from JCDC. Me, I call them every day because me, I said, Wagwan. No, because it was a little while before we heard back, so I was a little bit concerned. I was wondering, is it that boy?
2: They didn't get it.
3: And so when I got the call, it was like a breath of fresh air, you know, a sigh of relief.
2: Yes.
3: Because finally, I got that call to say yes. Your song is actually good enough, and
2: yes,
3: we are considering you as one of the persons who can represent Jamaica in that top 10, you know?
2: Yes, okay. So I'm going to play the song, but I want you to tell us about the song before I actually play it. So tell us about the actual song.
3: Yeah, man.
2: Go ahead.
3: Again, like I said, the song is the song was made to feature a piece or a part of what everybody loves about Jamaica. Not everything, because it's just 3 minutes and 30 seconds, so we couldn't fit every single thing about Jamaica in the song.
2: Yeah.
3: You know, but parts of what I love about Jamaica, parts of what my co-writers love about Jamaica, and the producers love about Jamaica, and of course what we love about Jamaica are things that other people love about Jamaica.
2: Mm.
3: So the prettiest girl then come from Jamaica, the appy and the saltfish, the roast breadfruit, the beaches, you know. So so the song for us is like a second Jamaican anthem, national anthem, that each and every Jamaican can sing and add his own take. So for example, the first line of the song goes, I don't know about you, but I love Jamaica. Breadfruit, a roast for breakfast, I love Jamaica. You could say something else. You could say, I don't know about you, but I love Jamaica. The mango tree them in the back of my yard, make I love Jamaica.
2: Yes,
3: you know?
2: So yes.
3: It's really a song that everybody can adapt and use to celebrate their love for Jamaica and their national pride. You understand?
2: Yeah, yeah. Okay, let's listen to the song now and hear this wonderful production.

0: Listen, no, boy, no. I love this song. I really, really love this song. And the production behind the song is really good as well. Who produced the song?
1: Well, myself and Elisha Ellis, you know?
0: Yes. No, sir, the production, bad pun it. It's very, respect, I don't know, as soon as you hear the song, this is a hit. It's boy, you know, I've spoken to many finalists, but boy, your one is a good, I don't want to say that too much, but your one is up there. May I tell you that? No, the song, respect, bad, man, it, bad. No, I love it. I really, really do. So, you know, boy, what a good... I just love how you put everything together, even when you said the dominoes and the man's a six love, and I love how you got the bongo drums, the drums, them are beating it, and the song's really, really, really good. I'm praying that, you know, you do great in the competition, but I think it's a hit anyway as well, so you can't lose. Whichever way, you know, so very, very, very nice song. So what I want to ask you is, you know, what preparation are you doing, you know, leading up to the final night when you actually, you know, going to perform the song, and the night when you're going to find out whether your song is the song that wins the competition? What preparation?
1: Well, right now, actually, they are just natural right now. I get my hair started out. Okay. I know we have to look good for I get my hair started out. I mean, outside of that, I have some rehearsals because I'll be having a few people who will be doing some things with me, so having some rehearsals,
0: yes,
1: calling my people who should be there in the audience,
0: yes,
1: cheering,
0: yes,
1: for me, so making, yes, sure that everybody is there, my family, you know, I have a call, everybody, make sure, say everybody ready, get who forget them ticket, make sure them get them ticket. By the way, crowd of people listening, the show is free. If you don't have any tickets, you can forward to the show same way, right? So with or without tickets, you can forward to the show. And just mentally preparing myself to go out there and give the Jamaican people a wonderful experience tomorrow night. You understand?
0: Yes, yes. So tell you know, our listeners, is there anyone that you would like to give a shout out to as well? Like people that, you know, obviously the co-writers, but is there anybody else that's been a part of your journey to where you got to today?
1: Wow, it's so many people. It's really, so, because sometimes you see our hearts and you see them being successful, or you see them making moves that you feel like them alone, but no, man, there's a strong team behind successful artists and a whole heap of people. For big up, I have to big up Nadia, I have to big up Paris, I have to big up Elisha, I have to big up Mark Anthony, Dale, I have to big up the whole of the Towers Massive, where help me to bring in the votes, the whole of the massive overseas where I run up the votes. It's a lot of people. It's a whole long list of people, and I can't big up everybody now.
0: Yes.
1: When after the finals, when I'm a winner, lose or draw, why wouldn't I win? I mean, the plan for win.
0: Yes.
1: I will make a post and I will put everybody name in there and tag everybody, so everybody can get their highlight and get their forward, you know?
0: Yeah, recognition. Yeah. So how can people vote for you? So if you want, you know, Jamaicans to support you and support your song, how can they go about doing that?
1: Very simple. And Jamaica, I would appreciate the votes, because today and into tomorrow is a lot of voting soon done. So getting the votes in, you can vote for me by texting VOTE to 876-444-7709 or by calling 876-444-7709. Again, 876-444-7709. 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Run up and vote them.
0: Run them up. All right. So what message would you like to share with Jamaicans, you know, at home and abroad about, you know, Jamaica, the song? Yeah. What type of message would you like to, or just, you know, in life, what message would you, you know, would you like to?
1: The message I'd like to share with Jamaicans at home and abroad is, it basically comes from the bridge in my song. The bridge says, no matter what trials we face, we still find joy in this place. With every step we celebrate, Jamaica will not separate. So I want to remind Jamaicans that we are a people of resilience. We are a strong set of people, and we can overcome anything that is thrown at us. We have overcome so many things in the past. We overcome Hurricane Gilbert. Mm. We're bouncing back from Hurricane Melissa. And it's not just hurricanes. There is so much that we have risen from, yes, and we can continue to do it. So continue to love Jamaica and continue to believe in your strength as a Jamaican.
0: Yes, yes. So are people able to get the song before tomorrow? How can people, if people want to get the song?
1: All platforms, man. Go YouTube, D Burns, I Love Jamaica, Apple Music, all of them, something there. Anywhere you want to listen to the song, you get all the platforms that you use. Apple Music, iTunes, where the next one named Spotify, Deezer, whatever you want to use, it's there. And if you can't find it there, you can download the Reggae Jamaica app. If you download the Reggae Jamaica app, which is a brilliant app, from JCDC and the Ministry of Culture. If you download it, every single thing you need is there, right? Oh. Reggae Jamaica app.
0: Okay.
1: And it's free.
0: Yes, wonderful, wonderful. So how do you hope, you know, your song's going to contribute to this year's independence celebrations?
1: Well, I what I wanted to do is, because, you know, sometimes people lose faith and people lose hope. I hope it restores the faith in our country and the love for our country. For the one or a few people that might have started to lose hope, you know, I hope it restores that. And what I wanted to do, how I wanted to impact, I wanted to bring Jamaicans together at home and abroad to just remind them why we love Jamaica and that Jamaica is just a beautiful little island in the sun that should be loved and should be cherished. You know, so more everybody fear sing it, more people fear their work and I sing it, more people fear walk on the street and I sing it. I want the kids to be in school after Independence September and be singing it, because this song for me is not just a festival song or a song for independence. Yeah. This is a song about Jamaica for eternity, you know, because our love for Jamaica transcends just July to August. You understand? Our love for Jamaica transcends independence period. Good morning. Our love for Jamaica transcends August 6th and August 1st. Our love for Jamaica is eternal. This is our home. This is where we were made, you know.
0: Yes, yes. I've seen a lot of messages on my on our WhatsApp line where everybody has said bad tune and sending in fire sign and all sorts. So I'm going to play the song again for our listeners so they can hear it, and make sure you guys go out and vote for the song. If you like the song, vote for the song and vote for D Burns. Okay, here it is again, and this is called I Love Jamaica.

0: Yes, oh god, I love it. I definitely have to get to get a copy of this song. Okay, all right, so just once again for our listener D-Burns, just let people know where they can get the song and where they can go to vote for you tomorrow to win.
1: Once again, for the people, you see, if you follow me on Instagram at D-Burns Music, D-B-U-R-N-Z-M-U-S-I-C, you can find all the information. 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Just go on YouTube and type in D-Burns I Love Jamaica. You'll find the song. Apple Music, Spotify, whichever one you use, you can find it. But follow me on Instagram and you find everything at D Burns Music. Big up on the self crowd of people. Love on Sun Jack Diamond. I really, really appreciate the interview. You understand?
0: No problem. And I just have one last question for you. The question I would love to ask you is that, you know, there's just like you said that you wanted to enter the competitions for many years, but you never did it, but finally you decided, you know, what message would you send to people that is considering entering, you know, the festival song competition?
1: Oh no, definitely enter the competition. Like there is so much benefit. There's so much benefit that can be derived from this competition. Like there's so much, especially if you're an artist who you're new to the music industry, or it's gonna be your first step into the music industry. There is so much experience that you can get for free.

0: So you're learning about the legal aspects of music and intellectual property, because there'll be a lawyer who is telling you and teaching you about the contract that you're signing. And then there's so much more. You're getting free airplay. You're getting road shows that you're doing. So you're getting free promotion from JCDC as an artist, and you're developing yourself at the same time. So there's a lot that you can gain from the competition in terms of artist development. So any young person, old person who enter the competition, because there is so much to gain. There's nothing to lose, actually.
1: Thank you so much, Dee Burns. All right, so we're gonna have to leave you now, but thank you so much for speaking to our listeners, and I really wish you all the luck for tomorrow night with this song. But as I said, the song's a hit, so you're good either way. But
0: respect.
1: Take care and have a wonderful, blessed day.
0: Same to you, son Jack.
1: All right, then, take care.
0: Brother people, remember, listen to the song, promote tomorrow, go and go vote.
1: Definitely. All right, thank you so much. All right, guys. So, yes, that was Dee Burns. And you hear the song, Nice Boy, Me Love It. So, guys, please go out and vote for him. Vote for the song, you know, if you like it. Because I think it's nice. I see Sledge said, bad tune. Yes, Sledge loves the song as well. All right, guys. So, we're going to go for a quick break. And then we're going to be back. And then we have Boss Moves, you know, our feature where we highlight, you know, entrepreneurs within Jamaica, around the world, that are born here and doing great things in business, and you know, providing for their families and their country and, you know, their communities. So we're going to be doing Boss Moves after this. So people, do not change the dial, because more Hello Jamaica after this.
2: Time tested, Jamaican approved. The time by Tasty, the original Jamaican patty, is...
1: The time is now 10 o'clock.
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The beat of the drum, the strumming of the bass guitar, the unison of the keyboard, the steadiness of the rhythm guitar, energy from the percussion, and the voice cementing the sound. 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The coming together of souls uniting the world in harmony and peace.

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2: Yes, we are back. We are back, my people. So, yes, it's all about Boss Moves JA, where we celebrate Jamaican entrepreneurs who are turning passion into purpose and building businesses that positively impact their communities. Today's guest is doing just that. She's a social worker, a youth advocate, an entrepreneur, and she has spent years investing in the lives of young people. Together with her mother, she has now transformed that passion into a major Buzz Fun Park in Christiana, Manchester, a family-friendly outdoor space that encourages children to unplug from, you know, electronic devices, enjoy active play, and create lasting memories. So joining us this morning, we have co-founder and Major Buzz Fun Park of Major Buzz Fun Park is Karida Samuda Jones. Good morning, Karida, and welcome to the Hello Jamaica Show. How are you this morning?
3: Good morning, Diamond. Mm-hmm. Thank you so much for having me.
2: No problem at all. No problem at all. We are blessed to have you on the show this morning. So, you know, Karida, before, you know, becoming an entrepreneur, you built a career as a social worker and youth advocate. So tell us a bit about that journey and what inspired your passion to work with young people.
3: Sure. So I've always had, you know, a heart for children and young people. I earned my bachelor's degree in social work from NCU. And basically throughout my career, I've had, you know, the privilege of serving in schools, churches, and youth organizations, including the Jamaica Combined Cadet Force, where I serve as a second lieutenant in the force. Oh. So, you know, those experiences have shown me that every child has incredible potential. And so, you know, working with children has never felt like just a career. It's truly my calling. So whether I'm counseling a student or mentoring a young person or just simply watching children laugh and play, I find joy in seeing them develop, you know, confidence and just developing discovering their potential.
2: Yeah. No, I love that. So what sparks the idea to create Major Buzz Fun Park, and how did the vision become a reality?
3: This is actually a special story because, yeah, you know, the dream began with my mother, okay, as you said earlier, Major Helida March. For years, she spoke about, you know, creating a fun park where children and families could gather, have fun, and just making memories in a safe environment. And so knowing my passion for working with children, so when she shared the vision with me, it was an easy yes for me. Okay. So we combined her dream and my passion, and together we started bringing it to life.
2: And what is the name? Why did you name it Major Buzz Fun Park?
3: So funny enough, we thought of major as in, you know, being grand and extravagant. But then it's an ode to my mother's military rank and her honors, you know, years of dedicated service to Jamaica, you know.
2: Yeah.
3: She retired recently as major from the military and, you know, retired as the longest serving female.
2: Oh,
3: so
2: wow.
3: It's an ode to her. And, you know, the buzz, you know, buzzy, exciting.
2: Yes. No, I love that. I love it. So tell us, you know, because obviously I see that your family, you know, play a big role in serving the country and serving people. But what has it been like building a business together as mother and daughter? Because, you know, sometimes, you know, family and business don't mix enough. So how did you manage, you know, did you have challenges or, you know, what was it like building the business together?
3: Oh, yes, certainly we've had challenges, but it has been an amazing journey. So like any partnership, you know, we've had moments where we have different ideas, but our shared vision, you know, has I believe, always kept us focused. And, you know, my mother, she brings wisdom and, you know, the experience and the original vision.
2: Mm.
3: So I think we complement each other well. And for me, especially, it's meaningful because not everyone gets the opportunity to help fulfill a parent's dream.
2: Yes.
3: And we've always been close.
2: Mm.
3: And I've always had the support of my mom.
2: Mm.
3: So this is just awesome to be working together.
2: Yeah. And I know with working within the service, you both are very disciplined persons. So I know that definitely will have an impact on the business being very successful. So, you know, one of the park's standout features is the no device zone philosophy. Why was that such an important part of your vision?
3: Diamond, it is so important because yeah. Children nowadays, they spend so much time on their devices. I have 3 children, so I know.
2: Okay.
3: I know. So we wanted to create a space where children, you know, can unplug, explore, make new friends. And that is why our tagline is, you know, where play meets purpose. Because I believe that play isn't just about having fun. You know, they've learned through just playing. They're building confidence, teamwork. And I can tell you, my 7-year-old, because the park is right here, he's meeting new friends or new persons every day.
2: Yes, I can imagine. Yes.
3: Yes, so he's very active with the kids that come to the park.
2: Wow, wonderful, wonderful. So, and what I like as well is that, you know, we're outdoor, a place where kids can go outside and run about and do things, because they are not only are they on electric gadgets all the time, but they're indoors. Kids don't play outside like before, like in, you know, the old days.
3: That's so true.
2: So that's why I love what you guys are doing in Christiana. So what kind of activities can children and families enjoy when they visit Major Bus Fun Park?
3: So there is something for everyone. On the park, the children can enjoy trampolines, swings, slides. We have climbing equipment and board games. So if it's, you know, they get too tired, they can sit and play board games. We have Trouble, we have Bingo, we have cards and other, you know, other interactive activities. And for the families, you know, they can spend quality time together. We have dominoes and stuff like that. We also, on the property, we have a snacks and refreshment shop. My husband is a chef, so there's a restaurant on property.
2: Oh, wow.
3: Right? Mm. So, you know, if the kids, they don't want kids' food like hot dog and pizza, there's warm, delicious meals prepared right here for everyone.
2: So you covered everything.
3: Everything.
2: Yes, yes, I love that they can get a cooked meal as well if they don't want, you know, the kids snack stuff, so the parents and that can get food. So that's wonderful. So it's really a family, you know, business, isn't it? So your husband are there, cook, and you're there, and your mom. That's wonderful. I love it.
3: Yes, it is.
2: Yeah, it is.
3: And definitely my girls help out with the kids when they come. I have a 15-year-old and an 11-year-old. They're very active in helping.
2: So how do you manage 3 kids and this business? And this business, I'm sure, takes a lot of time from your day. So how do you balance the business and, you know, being a mother as well?
3: One step at a time, Diamond. One step at a time.
2: Boy, from the time you said that, I know exactly what you mean, even though I don't have kids, but I definitely can relate and understand what you mean, because I know it's not easy, but I know that what's good is that your actual business is something for kids, so actually it's gonna, you know, it helps you in a sense as well, because at least it gives them something, you know, activities to do as
3: well. And my kids, they do give me ideas,
2: for activities. Right. So starting a business is never easy. What are some of the biggest challenges that, you know, you faced in bringing this project to life, would you say?
3: So like most entrepreneurs, you know, financing was certainly one of our biggest challenges.
2: Yes.
3: But, you know, building out the park,
2: yeah,
3: it requires significant investment.
2: Yeah, funds, yeah.
3: you know, that's where I got most support from my mom. Mm. And, you know, just preparing the property, that was also a little challenge, but it's on our family land. So, okay. You know, we just took our time and we made sure everything met the standard that we had envisioned.
2: Yes.
3: And we built out. But, you know, every obstacle reminded us, you know, why we started.
2: Mm-hmm.
3: And so, you know, we trusted God throughout the journey and remain committed to the vision, and now we're open.
2: Yes.
3: Starting to reap the success.
2: Yes, yes. Oh God, I really, really love that. Because yes, when you're, you know, doing a business where people are going to come and spend time, there's a lot of, you know, regulations and things that you have to, you know, make sure you're up to. So I can imagine that part of it must have been a challenge as well, because I'm sure you learn a lot of things that, you know, because a lot of people don't know what goes behind having an environment or place where people come to. So it's not just you just open a place. No, you have to make it safe. There's activities and, you know, so things for the kids to do, and it's kids as well. So I know that must have been, you know, a little challenge for you. But as you see, you know, you've overcome it and you're open and, you know, people are coming and you're reaping the benefits. I love it. I love that. So the park officially opened in May and now it's preparing for its grand opening. How has the response been from the community so far, would you say?
3: Yes, the grand opening is this Saturday.
2: Oh, wow.
3: The response has honestly been incredible because there's nothing like this in the Christiana area or even in the surrounding areas. The nearest fun park that I know of is in Mandeville.
2: Oh.
3: And that's like a 40-minute drive, you know?
2: Yes.
3: So there's nothing like this. So families have been excited to finally have a space like this in Christiana.
2: Mm.
3: And the parents and children that have already come here, I like when they say, you know, when can we come back? You know, before they even leave, they're asking, you know, when they can come back.
2: Mm.
3: So the smiles and the laughter and just seeing that, it just reminds me, you know, why we started and what we're trying to achieve in the community.
2: Yes, it must be nice. I know you must feel good when you see the people sitting down and chatting and laughing, or, you know, the kids running up and down and having fun. I know that must be a great feeling for you. So
3: you know
2: beyond being a place of fun, what lessons or values do you hope that the children will take away after spending time at the Major Buzz Fun Park?
3: So this is something that is most important to me. You know, I hope they leave understanding that, you know, some of life's greatest moments, they don't come from a screen. You know, when we were smaller, we didn't have tablets and we had so much fun just playing outside, trying new things and all of that. So coming here, you know, I hope it develops their confidence and their kindness, because, you know, we have like park rules that they read before entering the park. And one thing I stress is that we value kindness on the park, you know, teamwork, creativity, where we're not mean to others on the park. So I want them to have an appreciation for just nature and healthy play. And, you know, when they leave, I want them to leave happier than they arrive. And, you know, with memories to go back, you know, to share with their families, to share at school.
2: Because,
3: you know, we'll be targeting the schools to come.
2: Yes, definitely.
3: With their class parties and such. So,
2: Wonderful. So, you know, what advice would you give someone who has a business idea but is afraid to take that first step?
3: Oh my gosh, just pray about it first, you know, pray about it and, you know, don't allow fear to rob you of, you know, not stepping out. So every successful business starts with an idea. And if you have never done it before, obviously you don't have the experience, but you just have to start where you are. Use what you have. For example, the park, getting the park up and running is like, I used to say, oh, I can't open yet because this not do yet, that not do yet. But if I waited to, you know, complete everything
2: and have it perfect,
3: I wouldn't start. I wouldn't start. And the first set of children that came, you know, they showed me what needed to be fixed or what needed to be improved.
2: Mm.
3: So just start where you are.
2: Yes.
3: Do your research, seek advice, and of course, pray about the vision and trust God in the process.
2: Yes, definitely. So tell our listeners, you know, about the grand opening tomorrow on July 25th, and what can they expect when they arrive? What should families, what can they expect when they arrive?
3: So it's going to be a day filled with fun, laughter, and exciting activities. They can expect to just, you know, sit back, have fun, adults. There are going to be domino games, you know, little things that adults can enjoy, delicious meals. I think on the menu there's going to be jerk pork, curry goat, you know, chicken soup, all of that. It really creates a complete family experience all in one location. So there will be ice cream, everything that the kids can enjoy, everything that the adults can enjoy. And I just want to invite families, you know, from across Manchester, the surrounding areas of Christiana, to just come out and experience, you know, for themselves, you know, why Major Buzz is really buzzing right now.
2: Wonderful. So, you know, is there a cost of, what's the fee to enter the park, if there's one? And God, the question has gone out of my mind. Where can people go to find out more information about a Major Buzz Fun Park?
3: Yes. So the fee is $1,000 and it covers 3 hours of play for the children. 3 hours of play for only $1,000. They have full access to the park, and families and friends, everybody, they can follow us on Instagram and TikTok at Major Buzz Fun Park. All information is on those social media pages.
2: Oh, wonderful. So, you know, why should families come out and support Major Buzz Fun Park, would you say?
3: They should come out and support because, you know, I value family time. It's somewhere where you could come and have meaningful family time. I am big on that. I often joke around. I do not go anywhere without my children. They're my company. Family time is everything to me. So I would encourage that. Come, spend time with your family. Put down the screens. Put down the device. Just enjoy your kids and enjoy the time.
2: Yes, because I'm telling you, you can't get that time back. And it's so important for people to spend time together. Because, you know, as we all see what's going on right now, you know, a lot of people are going through some hard times or losses. So it's very important now to use this time that we are here and spend it with the people that we love. So I think this is such a wonderful, wonderful concept. And I know that people definitely are going to support it. So once again, where exactly are you located?
3: We are located in Lower Christiana, Manchester. It's just about 5 minutes outside of the town.
2: Oh, okay. Wonderful, wonderful. Yes, I know Christiana because I used to sell up there. I used to go up there on a Saturday and sell sometimes.
3: Really?
2: Yeah. I've done so many parishes, but yes, I know Christiana. I went up there a good few times. I used to sell Clarks as well. And boy, the guys up there love the Clarks, boy. But yeah, Christiana's a great, great community. All right, then. Okay. So thank you so much. You know, I know that the Major Buzz Fun Park is going to go on to be such a huge or major success. So I wish you all the best, and I definitely will have you come back on, you know, and tell us how things are going. And I'm sure you'll probably be telling us that you're opening another one soon.
3: Yes.
2: In another parish. So yeah, I know that is going to do wonderful. So have yourself a wonderful day, and thank you so much for speaking to us today and sharing your story, Karida. Thank you.
3: You too, Diamond, and thank you so much for having me.
2: Yeah, no problem at all. Have yourself a wonderful, blessed day.
3: Thank you.
2: Thank you. Yes, that, God, guys, don't you think that's a brilliant, brilliant idea and brilliant concept? I just love it because we need to get the kids off the gadgets. We need to get them outside, getting some fresh air, being with nature and, you know, just exercising as well. Because to me, our kids do not do enough, you know, have enough outside time. Everybody's just on their tablets, screwed to the screens. I don't know how our eyes aren't square. The amount of times that we spend on, you know, our screen. Sometimes my eyes get sore because I'm just looking. That's why that blue light thing on the phones is very, you know, it's a serious thing. So I love that. And, you know, our kids need to get some outside time. And also so important for families to share times together. Do you know, when you think about your childhood, you know, especially for me, I remember the times when we used to play Ludo and play domino and play cards and, you know, sit around the table or, you know, when you have that little barbecue or cookout or whatever you have. Those days are what makes the family come together. So you have a space now, especially, you know, if you live in that area, or, you know, you could just travel down to Christiana. It don't take long to get there now. And worse with the new highway, it doesn't take long to get there. So everyone, please, you know, check out Major Buzz of Fun Park in Christiana, Manchester. They have their official launch tomorrow. It's a family-friendly outdoor space that encourages children to, you know, unplug from electronic devices and enjoy active play and create lasting memories. All right, guys. 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So guys, yes, big weekend. I'm trying to think what I can do this weekend because I want to try and get some content for my YouTube page. So I'm thinking, what can I do that I haven't done already, but at the same time, you know, that I think people are interested in seeing and watching on YouTube. So I'm going to be trying to find somewhere to go to do some content this weekend. And I told you guys about Pink Apron. Oh God, I can't wait to go back there and get some more food. Pink Apron. Oh God, that's my favorite place to get takeout. They do bowls. So it's all different types of things you can put in the bowl. And also, remember I told you about the cheesecake. Oh boy, that cheesecake was serious. So yes, I'm excited. I'm definitely going to get some of that this weekend, hopefully. All right, so Claudette says, Sundam and our childhood days was the best. It was the best. You're just so carefree, didn't have no bills and problem and, you know, that you worry about now. I really loved my childhood. I was lucky. I grew up with my grandparents and I had all my uncles, 4 uncles and my aunt. So my house was always full and something was always going on. And especially boys, there was always competing who could do the most press-ups, who could do the most this. They used to scare each other. You know, listen, you experience everything in that house. All the girls coming in and so we see what man capable of. I learned so much growing up with my grandparent and my uncles. Even though I'm not allowed to call them uncle, I have to call them by their first name because they were all so young because my mum had me at 17. But yeah, so childhood, eh? Memories. As I say, memories don't live like people do, as Beanie Man say. All right, guys. Well, I have to love you and leave you. Boogie That Record says, craven people eat out of wall. What a wicked man. Oh boy, you're the easy Italian. Guess what, guys? We are on Apple Music. Sun City Radio is now streaming on Apple Music. So if you want to listen to Sun City, please check us out. 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So if you have the app or you don't, you can download it and you can listen to Sun City 104.9 FM on Apple Music. Now, guys, we are everywhere, so you have no excuse. All right, my people, I have to love you and leave you, but have a wonderful, wonderful, wonderful, wonderful, wonderful, wonderful, wonderful weekend. Stay safe, stay blessed, and remember to stay grateful. It's so important to stay grateful and also be graceful. But first of all, I have to say, and most of all, do not ever, ever change that dial, because up next is... Wait, Sadie!

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are your sons' first teachers. 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
1: 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Big deal. It's finger licking good, people. You know it go midday. Zine. So yours truly. You know what they are warm up with in the sisters feature. Yeah.

This is a new day. Powerful one from Stacious. This is the grand finale song and the sisters feature people. Cool mind the way in the KFC is a big deal. Sponsored hour. So nice. We also have a time signal from KFC. So we'll go for the break, alright? So big up Stacious, lock in.

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The whistle has gone. Supreme Sunday plays the ball to Rewind Monday. Rewind Monday taps the ball to Current Tuesday. Current Tuesday dribble. He labs it over to Reggae Wednesday. Reggae Wednesday dribble. Left to the right. Left one for dead. Lovers turns and receives the pass. He chesses it. He brings it down on the flank. Passes it to Turn Up Friday, who turns it up. He turns up the knob on this game. It's Turn Up Friday. Turn Up Friday passes it to Scorching Saturday. Oh my word! What a goal! What a goal! It's a scorcher! Oh my word! It's Radio with a difference. 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

0: 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Politics don't show people God. 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You know, what we know is God will do everything. So the best man to deal with is God.
1: Marley's Legacy.

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It's a finger licking good. I tell you, lunchtime, I'm out of that big deal. Hold on, vibe down. Hey, big ups to KFC. They're going hard this summer. Mm-hmm. One will leap or something, them I give it. So, big up KFC. All right, people, you know what going on? 12, we do the shout outs for all the Sunites, all right? Digicel, turn up Friday. Digicel, turn up your winnings this summer with Digicel. Mm-hmm. All right, so we're in the international genre with Weed Seed on Sun City Radio.

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0: No, you know you have to have the American visa for know them song, right? I hear you. Ain't no joke with it. Listen, we in the international genre. We're going Donald Trump right now. Alright. So listen, mate. We're gonna go for quiet time. Just in a few seconds, yeah? But that's a cool reminder. It's all about Totally Delicious. Presents on the stars, jokes and jammets. Yeah, in a celebration of Jamaica's independence. So make it a date and don't be late. It's August 7th. It's going to be like heaven on this event. Believe me, this will commence at Totally Delicious Ice Cream Park. That's located at Lot 44 Grove Farm, Old Harbor. Listen to me. It's going to be a nice venture. I'm seeing Fancy Cat, Major Hype. Yo, that event, all right. What about Can 3, Grant, and Len Hammond? You know what I mean? Eric Donaldson, I see as well. And Christopher Martin. So listen to me. When you see him, just ask him if he know about the big show. And if him book, just go look. Zane, get your tickets at totallydeliciousjamaica.com. It's so easy. So that's Friday, August 7th, Under the Stars, Jokes and Jammins. Yeah, Totally Delicious Ice Cream Park, 44 Grove Farm, Old Harbor. All right, so quiet time. And then 12 o'clock, we got the news. Zane, you know how old I am? Mm-hmm.
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I'm Javine McLean. Coming up in our headlines in local news, Bughead fatally shot by police in St. Elizabeth and guns seized. Putting government plaques on beneficiaries' homes is dehumanizing, according to Angela Brown Burke. MPs demand clarity on timelines staffing under Health Ministry's $6 billion Melissa rebuild. In regional news, GPPA Men's Health Clinic signals new era for men's healthcare. In international news, 10 killed in Russian attack on drone exhibition near Kyiv. In sports, Klopp starts Germany reign by threatening to quit. And in entertainment, Chris Brown pleads guilty to affray over London nightclub attack. Those were the headlines, but do stay with us for the news in detail.

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Welcome back, and now the news in detail. We begin with local news. A man was fatally shot in an alleged confrontation during a targeted police operation in Knoxwood near Burnt Savannah in St. Elizabeth Friday morning. Police named the man as Rion Osborne, otherwise called Bughead. Preliminary reports are that at about 5:15 a.m. during the targeted operation, police went in search of Osborne when he allegedly confronted them with a firearm. He was shot and taken to hospital, where he was pronounced dead on arrival. Police said a .38 revolver was seized during the incident. Police also said Osborne was a member of the Giant Criminal Network and was reportedly hiding out in St. Elizabeth. Opposition spokesperson on Social Protection and Social Transformation, Dr. Angela Brown-Burke, is calling on the government to remove plaques bearing the Prime Minister's name from houses built under the New Hope Social Housing Program. Brown-Burke argues that the plaques undermine the dignity of privacy of beneficiaries by turning their homes into political advertisements. She said social housing is funded by Jamaican taxpayers and should not be used to promote any individual politician. The opposition spokesperson also warned that displaying the Prime Minister's name on the homes could stigmatize vulnerable families and blur the line between public service and political campaigning, insisting that beneficiaries should receive housing as a right and not as a personal favor. And finally, in local news, members of parliament from both the government and opposition have raised concerns about staff shortages and informal settlements as the Ministry of Health and Wellness moves ahead with its $6.04 billion Health Hurricane Response Program. During a briefing on the three-year initiative, officials outlined plans to rehabilitate 101 health centers and Savannah and Lamar Public General Hospital, while upgrading 41 priority facilities to provide expanded services to meet the Powerhouse Smart Health Facility Standards, including stronger infrastructure, solar power, and rainwater harvesting. Meanwhile, opposition MP Heather Miller Bennett stressed that upgrading buildings alone will not improve healthcare if clinics remain severely understaffed, calling on the ministry to ensure there are enough doctors and nurses to provide consistent care for patients. In regional news, the Grenada Planned Parenthood Association, GPPA, officially launched its dedicated men's health initiative. The successful men's health clinic was conducted in collaboration with Dr. Jonathan Noel, a robotic urological surgeon at Guy's and St. Thomas NHS Foundation Trust in the United Kingdom and medical director of Global Robotic Prostate and the Maria Holder Memorial Trust. The one-day clinic attracted overwhelming interest from men across the Grenada. Men received specialist consultations for a range of men's health concerns, including prostate health, urinary symptoms, sexual health concerns, and other urological conditions. Early diagnosis and treatment of these conditions can significantly improve health outcomes and quality of life. In international news, at least 15 people have been killed in Russian attacks on Ukraine, including 10 dead in ballistic missile strikes on an exhibition near Kyiv showcasing drone technology. Writing on social media, Ukrainian President Volodymyr Zelensky said some 100 people had been injured in the daytime attack on the exhibition attended by prominent members of the defense sector. Elsewhere, 5 people were killed in the eastern city of Slovyansk by Russian glide bombs. Meanwhile, an overnight Ukrainian strike killed 6 people and wounded 26 in the Russian city of Kirov, more than 1,000 kilometers behind the front line. Ukraine also attacked warehouses of Wildberries, Russia's biggest online retailer. On to sports. In our midday sports report, Jurgen Klopp
started his reign as Germany's head coach by threatening to quit if the media invades his family's privacy. The former Liverpool manager was appointed on a four-year deal on Friday to replace Julian Nagelsmann, who resigned this month after Germany's shock World Cup defeat by Paraguay in the last 32. However, the 59-year-old issued a warning that the media as he held warning to the media as he held his first news conference as Germany's head coach. In entertainment news, singer Chris Brown has pleaded guilty to a fray over what prosecutors called a vicious and unprovoked attack in a London nightclub back in 2023. Police said CCTV showed that Brown, one of the world's biggest R&B stars, hit the victim on the head with a glass bottle several times and that the man was then chased, pushed to the floor and then kicked. The 37-year-old singer had been due to face a trial on more serious charges, which he denied assault, attempting to cause grievous bodily harm, and having an offense weapon, namely a tequila bottle. However, those charges have now been dropped. A fray, which is defined as using or threatening violence towards someone and making them fear for their safety, is punishable by up to 3 years in jail. Brown will be sentenced in October. And those were the stories making it in our midday news. It's now time for the BOJ trading rates. The US dollar is being bought at $157.49 and sold for $159.63. The Canadian dollar is trading at $112.91 for buying and being sold at $113.40. Meanwhile, the British pound is being bought at $211.79 and sold for $212.60. And finally, the euro is being bought at $181.53 and being sold for $182.99. I'm Javine McLean. 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
1: Marcus Records.
2: 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Whoa, Cranium, Argon. Yeah.

0: Marcus Records.
1: Yeah, what's the guy? Whoa, Crane, your Morgan.
2: Good afternoon. As a youth,
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2: 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Planted from Central Village. Hi, Queen, tonight. Alright.
3: Now I sell out for vanity, oh, dad. Some beach house, man, a fish boat. Big car, man, a driver.
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0: is the greatest. No right on going to count your blessings.
1: Yeah. So yourself to the time, you know it's Cartel representing for the number one station in Jamaica, Sun City FM. I'm out.

Hey, tell Ragga Neil from town, say. Far where I come from. Ragga Neil locked to the radio. Them can't test swash. Big sound. Never burn bridge, people. They say it there before the radio. I'm going to tell you. The whole of Tivoli for is in. And we got Miles Pharmacy. They lock right now on Spanish Town Road. You know it could. Ragga Neil. You know I'm bridging from. A long, long time. JCU too. See? Big up the whole Swash International sound. Wall again, right?

0: 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You know we go.
1: Sun City.
2: Sun City. One step. And you know them can't stop you like me.
3: Okay.
2: We're a true believer.
3: Yeah.
2: Never a new believer. Jamal. We never give up, dog. 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Have to get up, dog. No wait one time. 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
3: Gotcha.
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0: Why my artist, I can't tell you. To the world of the top, them with the night. Love this one from Jamal. We don't blame until the night end. You dig? And the world of the crystal clear chat that you know. I would say rest in peace to Sandra Crystal Clear, the nighttime boss. Listen me. I give up, dog, and I stop try. Half a get up, dog, no wait one time. Dog, until the night. So it's 12:29. Yeah. Rest well to the nighttime boss. Cause years ago people I him say we'd see the way I do. In the same other station. Play. And from till that day.
1: Yeah, if you know that then.
0: It's been okay.
1: Understand.
0: Mm-hmm. Gonna go for a quick commercial break, keep it locked. Weed Seed on Jamaica Radio.
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3: I'm Andre Palmer with JIS Midday News for Friday, July 24. Coming up, Health Minister welcomes establishment of regional reference referral laboratory in Kingston. Engineering teams deployed to assess health facilities damaged by Hurricane Melissa, and registration open for Forestry Department's inaugural Urban Forest 5K run. The news in detail after the break.
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3: Now the news. Minister of Health and Wellness, Dr. Christopher Tufton, has welcomed the establishment of the Caribbean Public Health Agency, CARFA, Antimicrobial Resistance, AMR, Regional Reference Referral Laboratory in Kingston. Minister Tufton said the laboratory reinforces regional health security while strengthening the global response to emerging health threats. He described the move as a milestone for Jamaica as it boosts local and Caribbean capacity to respond to health challenges.
5: And the partnership with CARFA, of course, meaning as a regional body, is very, very important. The extent to which we're diversifying to ensure that we have the flexibility to move from one geographic location to another is also absolutely critical from a strategic planning standpoint, health security standpoint.
3: The CARFA Antimicrobial Resistance Regional Reference Referral Laboratory will serve as a regional hub for advanced testing, surveillance and technical support, enhancing the Caribbean's ability to detect and respond to drug-resistant infections while supporting evidence-based public health decision-making across CARFA's member state. Meanwhile, the Ministry of Health and Wellness have deployed engineering teams to conduct technical assessments of health facilities damaged by Hurricane Melissa. Portfolio Minister Dr. Christopher Tufton says the move is part of the implementation of the Health Hurricane Response Program across Western Jamaica. Dr. Tufton adds that findings from the assessment will guide reconstruction decisions as well as determine the future of affected facilities.
6: I expect in another month or so that we'll be able to kind of get a better sense of what is happening. And then I'll go to these parishes and we'll give some updates.
3: Dr. Tufton was addressing the Health Hurricane Response Program working breakfast with members of parliament at the AC Marriott Hotel in New Kingston on Thursday. Foreign Affairs and Foreign Trade Minister Senator Kamina Johnson-Smith is calling for international security responses to transnational crime that are practical, balanced, and respectful of sovereignty. Mrs. Johnson-Smith made the appeal in Washington, D.C., where Jamaica joined 67 other countries at the United States Ministerial on the Resurgence of Political Terrorism. Minister Johnson-Smith also welcomed the convening of the talks by United States Secretary of State Marco Rubio, noting Jamaica's long-standing security engagement with international partners on organized crime, illicit firearms, narcotics, and cyber threats.
7: It's important to underscore the need for practical, balanced, and coordinated approaches in the fight against transnational crime that take account of national circumstances, including developmental levels and response capacities, regional priorities, and the broader interests of small island developing states.
3: Minister of Foreign Affairs and Foreign Trade, Senator Kamina Johnson-Smith. And registration is now open for the Forestry Department's inaugural Urban Forest 5K run, which is scheduled for Sunday, August 23. Managing Director of Running Events Jamaica, Alfred Francis, says members of the public may sign up at www.runningeventsja.com. He indicates that the race combines healthy living with environmental conservation, with proceeds supporting the restoration of forests damaged by Hurricane Melissa.
8: This is a wonderful initiative, and I hope that we can make it an annual initiative. I want everybody to come out. I want all teams to come out from every ministry, build a team, because in the promotion of a healthy lifestyle and a healthy environment, it's a platform on which we're going to build Jamaica.
3: Mr. Francis has advised that the entry fee is $2,500 per person, while groups of 15 or more can register at a discounted rate of $2,000 per participant. That was GIS News. I'm Andre Palmer.
9: A production of the Jamaica Information Service, the voice of Jamaica.
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It's the finals where World Radio United goes up against Sun City 104.9 FM's Dream Team. The whistle has gone. Supreme Sunday plays the ball to Rewind Monday. Rewind Monday taps the ball to Current Tuesday. Current Tuesday dribble. He labs it over to Reggae Wednesday. Reggae Wednesday dribble. Left to the right. Left one for dead. Lovers turns and receives the pass. He chesses it. He brings it down on the flank. Passes it to Turn Up Friday, who turns it up. He turns up the knob on this game. It's Turn Up Friday. Turn Up Friday passes it to Scorching Saturday. Oh my word! What a goal! What a goal! It's a scorcher! Oh my word! It's Radio with a difference. 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

welcome to another exciting matchup at the World Football Championship. It's the finals where World Radio United goes up against Sun City 104.9 FM's Dream Team. The whistle has gone. Supreme Sunday plays the ball to Rewind Monday. Rewind Monday taps the ball to Current Tuesday. Current Tuesday dribble. He labs it over to Reggae Wednesday. Reggae Wednesday dribble. Left to the right. Left one for dead. Lovers turns. They receive the pass. He chesses it. He brings it down on the flank. Passes it to Turner Friday, who turns it up. He turns up the knob on this game. It's Turner Friday. Turner Friday passes it to Scorching Saturday. Oh my word! What a goal! What a goal! It's a scorcher! Oh my word! It's Radio with a difference. 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

0: Welcome back to Radio 10 minutes past 1 o'clock. Good afternoon to everyone. Buenos tardes to all my Spanish-speaking people. Got people in Mexico listening right now. Mi amigo to Leo. Que paso, mi amigo. Buenos tardes, amigo. Mexico City on the lock. Yeah, the whole city. What about Cheeks Cafe? Buenos tardes, Cheeks Cafe. Mi amigo, Top Chef Ryan. Patron. So that's in San Jose, the El Capital of Costa Rica. Pick up all my Costa Ricans, yeah? What are we gonna do enough down at some face, yo? When I said shout outs to all tonight's, you know, big ups to the British family, you know, DJ Face Off. The whole Face Off promotion. Big up Father Skeptic. I know Sledge from Connecticut always got it locked, saying a rhyming king in the building. Oh, you mean big up yourself? Shout outs to the Happy Ends family. Big ups to Claudette from Central Village. Shout outs to Big Oman Charm from Dungatown, you know, Orange Street. Big up West Rock. Yes, you know, my general. Donna from Old Brighton got it locked. Yeah, you know, a Spice Warm Tone. Grace Hamilton. Big up Boogie Down Records and the lock. Shout outs to Lamar from Portmore Lane. Shout outs to Teddy and the Supreme family. Out there at Targo Stone. And you know, one Jungle 12, right? No, remember one night me up there, me and Tillibob Circle Judgment Yard. Visit that I dream that I rest up and thing. But the presence of the yard is still a joy, is it? Big ups to Jerry Smith. Shout outs to Winston. Big ups to Lexi from Michigan. I know Sonia from Garden Pen got it locked in. Big ups to Georgia from Duini Park. And shout outs to Andrine. Got it locked right now. You know, around there at on the pier. Big ups to Mommy Prendy. So listen, my people. We're in the reggae genre. Zine. Gonna play this one for my brother. None other than Vernon Sajay. You know, he has the classic song, One Night Stand, we feature right now. On Sun City.
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0: Y'all need to check the video for this song. Vernal Sajay.

Alright, see, so night them at your feet now. Cause Theo McLean say pull up in her. Pick up yourself, Theo McLean and the Budget Car Rental family. You see that song, yeah?

Vernal CJ. Got it locked right now to the radio. People, go stream his music. He's a very talented being. Support him. Alright. And I tell you, the music video is very nice. Directed by Wayne.

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Digicel Turn Up Friday. Digicel Turn Up your winnings this summer with Digicel, my people. They're going hard this summer. 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

0: me push it on the soft shoulder, and inside it was beauty to my eyes. 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Me lie, me lie. 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
1: Listen, man, let me play about that one and forget the ink right now. 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Ooh. We also have a birthday greetings to Latoya. 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Happy birthday to you, baby girl, aye?
0: Wet afternoon, a car stall at the traffic light. 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

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Over there, Job's Lane. 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Alright, so remember, Gassy Inc. is on the track right now. The song is called My Like Before You Heard. One Night Stand from Vernal CJ.

0: I said, I run down, girl, something there. 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
0: Nah, do it, you know, people.
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0: Bugle Maxi Priest. It's called Love Again People Zine. So 1:31 at the time, we will go for a quick commercial break. That's it for the reggae segment. Yeah. Keep it locked.
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The whistle has gone. Supreme Sunday plays the ball to Rewind Monday. Rewind Monday taps the ball to Current Tuesday. Current Tuesday dribble. He labs it over to Reggae Wednesday. Reggae Wednesday dribble. Left to the right. Left one for dead. Lovers turns and receives the pass. He chesses it. He brings it down on the flank. Passes it to Tanner Friday, who turns it up. He turns up the knob on this game. It's Tanner Friday. Tanner Friday passes it to Scorching Saturday. Oh, my word. What a goal. What a goal. It's a scorcher. Oh, my word. It's Radio with a difference. 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

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The whistle has gone. Supreme Sunday plays the ball to Rewind Monday. Rewind Monday taps the ball to Current Tuesday. Current Tuesday dribble. He labs it over to Reggae Wednesday. Reggae Wednesday dribble. Left to the right. Left one for dead. Lovers turns and receives the pass. He chesses it. He brings it down on the flank. Passes it to Tunnel Friday, who turns it up. He turns up the knob on this game. It's Tunnel Friday. Tunnel Friday passes it to Scorching Saturday. Oh my word! What a goal! What a goal! It's a scorcher! Oh my word! It's Radio with a difference. 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

Welcome back, my people. 20 minutes before we get up to 2 o'clock, Weed Seed on Jamaican Radio. Yeah. So we're getting in the international genre.

All right, so I gotta big up my real bestie. You know, one lady come, right? I know later is all about her birthday celebration, and we are gonna give her the full support. Listen me, grown and sexy. Listen me, later we're not drinking no Pepsi. We're going top shelf liquor. We're gonna go hard with Lady Cam. You know what I mean? Later, later. Put my mom taxi stand, bring more than a grand. Remember DJ, she and a juggle. How you know I wanna we fire stick and step it. May I tell you, said the party are later. Ready? Grown and sexy. All courtesy, Lady Cam. And may I tell you, it's a pretty.

0: Popeye's barbecue chicken sandwich is here. 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

0: Hey, my Jamaican people, put a smile on your face right now. We have life, you know. Let's all be happy about that, all right? Where's Santa go? You know, see a Friday, 10 minutes before 2 o'clock. Yeah, remember later, grown and sexy. And the Sun City Barbie's out. You know how we run the road? Yes. We got my God, Chucho. Mm-hmm. Girl from Bars. You know where you're going now? Later, Sun City all over. What do you mean? Mm-hmm. Pauline, you know what that is, right? Daniela, Dan, big up yourself. The ladies, them love Sun City. I tell you, first night. When you smile, you look beautiful. You got skimpy. And when me I pass my yard, the Sun City loud. You know you want. Big up the yard there too, you know.
1: A lot of happiness.
0: Zane.
1: Smile.
0: Yeah, people, we have a smile. It's a Friday. And remember, it's all courtesy of Digicel. So, and I feel happy. It's in corporate. Mm-hmm. Big up yourself, lady. Come, got it locked, people. Zane, Portmore Mall taxi stand later. Boom, pick your shot, juggle. You are trouble. Listen me, every dolly out. Mm-hmm. You know, after that, we in our lane, they call power at Newland. Mm-hmm. Daniela Dan party, everything good. You know, a girl, them I run with it. So, if you run with them, all right? Mm-hmm. That's right there. 8 minutes before 2 o'clock, we're in the international genre. We got, you know, Chucho and those important people locked to the radio right now. So why not just don't go hard and done? Mm? Bumpy Cash. Oh, gosh. Hey, big up Tall Boss, you know. Member of Portmore One Network. And now it's a unit. Listen. Think he's chatting. All right, so we're going to play this one from the big man.

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0: All right, so wanna shout outs to Sasha and Kimar. I also wanna big up a West Rock Zine, you know the store load. Dunga Chow. Orange Street family, you know I go. Zine. So we're gonna go for a quick commercial break. Yeah, it's a minute to 2 o'clock. Yeah. DJ Khaled.
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The whistle has gone. Supreme Sunday plays the ball to Rewind Monday. Rewind Monday taps the ball to Karantize. Karantize dribble. He labs it over to Reggae Wednesday. Reggae Wednesday dribble. Left to the right. Left one for dead. Lovers turns and receives the pass. He chesses it. He brings it down on the flank. Passes it to Tanner Friday, who turns it up. He turns up the knob on this game. It's Tanner Friday. Tanner Friday passes it to Scorching Saturday. Oh, my word. What a goal. What a goal. It's a scorcher. Oh, my word. It's Radio with a difference. 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

0: All this people, all this, ladies and gentlemen, for your featured presentation, introduce it to you all to the dancehall corner. He's ready for the world, representing Dogman and Old Zion Lane, Central Village. Are you ready? Full artist, you know, Jamari.
1: Sun City.

Listen me, a serious people song, you know. One dog man. Remember in a town club. My whole central village of Fui, you see me? One Zion Lane. All I'm saying, we are running the artist at Jamari. I'm a party. When I tweet Eileen and know it go. Dog man.

Alright, big up Jamari Zane and big up the old Zion Lane, you know, and Fame Quarters. I would say no shorters. Listen, one dog man, yeah? That me say, the whole Spanish town. Big up on yourself, a phone artist, Jamari, for 2026. Alright, you know the radio get fixed, you know. Wanna big up Unique Storm. You know that tag one right now, people. Zane. And you know, Lady Cam checking in. Lady Cam, big up yourself. Alright, you know, you're my sister in a real life. Lady Cam party later, people. Portmore Mall, taxi stand. Oh, man. Nice. Lady Cam, remember you had the queen. You know? Zane, so. Every foot a lead. Yes, sir. Big up yourself, Lady Cam. And big up Kelly Upsetter. Remember August 6th. Kelly Upsetter Street Dance. You know, a yearly event. Seeing Ken's Wildflower Car Park. It are nice. Big up Kelly Upsetter. You know, I'm a sister in a real life. Yeah. If I tell you. Alright, so we're going to play this one right now. Bad artist. Seeing. I don't know. This is Unique Storm.

0: You know, see a Friday. 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The artist goes by the name of Unique Storm and Jaguan.
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0: Mod. 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

I like that song, yeah. 5 minutes before 2:30. Remember, tomorrow is all about mic check, dancehall talent search. Yeah, look out for it, alright?

I'm in big, go dig the soil. No, them lyrics I can't spoil. She body goes by the name of Unique Storm. And she a gwan. Make your money, yes. Where broke I go? You know, see a Friday. Later we there, Paulie and I spin. Tell every friend, Daniel a done party. Zine. I mean, I pick up the yard again first night. Me a link skimpy, me a it loud with Sun City. Yeah, it's a blue wall. Big up the yard there. Gotta make the money. Gotta make the money. Anybody with Sun City. No, I got. Alright, so I have a little birthday request that I gotta play right now. Zine. Yes, so this is for Tony and it's her birthday. She got a lock right here in Portmore. A place called Pig City. You know where Pig City is? That's near the Passage Fort area. Anyways, it's her birthday and says she wanna hear the Alkaline Girl Good song. So, without further ado, I'ma play it and continue 2 minutes to the break. Birthday present, big up yourself, Tony Hat.

0: 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Alkaline represent for weed seed.
1: You know, it's a Kelly Upsetter Street Dance pull up, right? August 6th. Place our fix. Oh, you mean right here in Portmore? It's the annual event. Kelly Upsetter presents the street dance. Listen to me. Ken's Wildflower Car Park. Nice. Fully sponsored by Sun City. So you know, a place are pretty. Big up Kelly.

0: All right, we have to go for the break. It is 2:31, so just a cool reminder. You know, tomorrow is all about mic check, dancehall talent search. All right, and you know, it's a very important event. So all young acts listening right now on the radio, be sure to be, you know, there tomorrow. Looking for the venue here. Yeah, tomorrow, mic check. I know Quada supposed to be passing through studio, you know, to talk about this event. Zane, keep it locked as we go for the break. Weed Seed on Jamaican Radio.
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It's the finals where World Radio United goes up against Sun City 104.9 FM's Dream Team. The whistle has gone. Supreme Sunday plays the ball to Rewind Monday. Rewind Monday taps the ball to Current Tuesday. Current Tuesday dribble. He labs it over to Reggae Wednesday. Reggae Wednesday dribble. Left to the right. Left one for dead. Lovers turns and receive the pass. He chesses it. He brings it down on the flank. Passes it to Turner Friday, who turns it up. He turns up the knob on this game. It's Turner Friday. Turner Friday passes it to Scorching Saturday. Oh my word! What a goal! What a goal! It's a scorcher! Oh my word! It's Radio with a difference. 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

0: 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You know we go.
1: Slay yourself to the time. You know it's Cartel representing for the number one station in

Welcome back. Yeah. All right. Yeah, people, what's up? Good afternoon to everyone. The time on Sun City, it's now 2:36. And guess who in the mix? No weed seed. Mama B's wash belly. Think he's chatting. Pick up my mother. All the time. You know she said it, right, people? You know, from 1985, you know. You know, a gold spoon in her mouth. I never suffer one day. Listen to me. You talk about a great mother, you have to talk about Doreen Ethelda. Hold on, let me tell you. We know her as Mama B. And I miss her so much, you see. But you know, we are continuing the journey, because we have to do it for her, you see. So you see me still at a trouble empire by myself. If I know me, I'm a sweet chuchu. I read my Sun City Dolly Day. And I'm on part there. And I eat that history. Listen, it's all about Mic Check Dancehall Talent Search. So if you're a young artist right now, you know, you want to look out for this tomorrow. I'm still searching for the venue on this flyer. But I don't know. I don't see what's happening here. But big ups to Kelly. Kelly Records. Alright, people. Remember later, you know. Grown and sexy. Put my mom taxi stand. I know after that today, Power Lane. Power Lane. Daniel and Dan. I tell you, every dolly in a Portmore, they're so. Let me tell you. It's a nice scene. I know it's hosted by Chucho, Gally, and all these, you know, immaculate girls. So look out for it. 22 minutes before we get up to 3 o'clock, we got Quada on the track. We're supposed to have Quada in studios. Trying to find out from my producer, you know, what's up. But I'll talk about this Mic Check Dancehall Talent Search event.

Garwich Jail. Mad. I'm a big picnic. You know, do you jail something? We are good people. Yes. Rasta Julie, what's up? 20 minutes to the hour. See the Debbie from Mercury Garden. 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

0: time them see the thing up. 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
2: What?
1: Hey, Dwayne from Canada, what's up, my brother? Hey. Big ups to the hottest girl in Dominica Republic. Right now, her name is Nova. She got a lock right now saying, Amor. 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Punta Cana. They locked us out the city. You think we're playing around here? Hey Nova. 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Te quiero mucho. Mi patrón. Let's start this. Punta Cana. Yes. Dominican Republic on the lock right now. Spanish speaking country. Awe kwada de. People, remember in a mic check, dancehall talent search.
0: Move on, girl, with them hypocrite.
1: Jody link up time ago.
0: Me energy on train with your hypocrite.
1: Chao.
0: No one's
1: more. Lady come check in later. Put my man taxi stand. Grown and sexy.
0: Hypocrite.

0: All right, people. So just a cool reminder, you know, it's all about mic check, dancehall talent search, all courtesy of Kelev Ra Records. And this will commence tomorrow at Bendon in Kitson Town. All right, so Jamaica has long been known for discovering and producing some of the world's greatest musical talents. And this weekend, another platform is giving aspiring artists the chance to shine. Mic check, dancehall talent search is more than a competition. It's an opportunity for emerging artists to showcase their original music, compete for an artist development deal, studio time, and a release opportunity while performing before industry professionals and music lovers. Joining us today is none other than Kelev Ra Records, you know, the presenter for this one. We also should be have Quarter in studios, but you know, the artists think of some time. So listen me, Wagwan now, Kelev. Big up, make the world hear your voice. What's up?
1: Yeah, salutations, world.
0: Salutations, are you aware? All right, so I can see you're a Rastafarian.
1: Yeah, fam.
0: And you know, that's the best thing in the world right now, is to be a Rastafarian, don't it?
1: By heart.
0: All right, for listeners hearing about Mic Check, Dancehall Talent Search for the first time, tell us what's it all about.
1: It's a platform for unsigned art. Yeah. It's a platform for unsigned artists and upcoming artists to showcase their talent across the world, not just Jamaica. But we are starting from our community. Then, you know, go like, you know, parishes. I'm more like Caribbean.
0: All right, so big moves going on there. All right, are you an artist? You are an artist as well?
1: Nah.
0: But you just have the drive for music?
1: Yeah.
0: All right, so what inspired you, though, to create this platform for dancehall artists? Why?
1: Because I see the space for light to be shed on the upcoming artists.
0: Yeah. Okay. All right. Sounds good. All right. One thing that stands out is that contestants must perform original music only. Why was that important?
1: For original music only?
0: Like, why are you not supposed to sing on them? Do a berries and hear my sound.
1: No, now I get the right craft out of them and for they can exploit their talent to the extent.
0: All right. Makes sense. All right. So the winner walks away with more than just a trophy. They receive an artist development deal, studio time, and a release opportunity. Tell us more about these prizes and how they can, you know, impact an artist's career.
1: All right. The artist development deal, they would sign for like 3 to 6 month agreement. They have access to studio time, producers, and managers.
0: Okay, all right. So a whole heap of great things. That's a lot.
1: And included Sun City, you know, so Radio Play.
0: Radio Play, all right.
1: Yeah.
0: That sounds even greater. Zine, so if you are a young act right now, you're in tune to Sun City, listen to me, tomorrow is your, you know, chance to
1: showcase
0: your talent. And let's talk about the venue for this event, Bendon, right?
1: Yeah, Kitsetown.
0: Kitsetown.
1: 1K Town,
0: and big ups to Son Millie, because there's a person named Millie, I don't know if you know her, but she's from Kitsetown, and she always, you know, locked to the radio, so Kitsetown, our people. You have sponsors for this event, or are you just doing a solo?
1: Yeah, we have a few sponsors in the community, and one and few overseas as well, you know what I mean?
0: You want to make mention?
1: Our partner, Sun City.
0: All right. Yeah. Okay.
1: What's that?
0: You're looking for the sponsor?
1: Yeah, big up G-Money Kelebra. Yeah, for real.
0: Yeah, G-Money.
1: Yeah, I'm going to like, before we big up the sponsors, I'm seeing we have a show in our community stadium.
0: You can talk, my brother.
1: You don't remember my name? All right, I got look feet.
0: Oh, so that's the name of the show? Remember my name?
1: No.
0: Trouble there, you know. Young people.
1: Oh, see, my generations of kings, yeah, man. I'm a Winters the Keep. Yeah, I'm a G.
0: Winters.
1: Yeah, Winters Park.
0: Winters Park.
1: Yeah, you know something about Winters.
0: Big it up. That's
1: Schizotone. Yeah.
0: All right, so the event also features live performances, including Quada. You know, well, but what can patrons expect from...
1: See, arrival. Yeah.
0: All right, me just give you 50 years span your life. Because me say, as we ask the question, the event also features live performances, including Quada people. You know who pulled the door?
2: Wagwan. Sun City.
0: Quada is here. Where y'all deal with?
2: You know, so I just pull up my brother, because as we saw the road from morning, I put in all the work, you see me?
0: Yes.
2: Big respects to Kelevra. So I go to the live on the ground, man. Trust me. Mic check, talent search.
0: It's a great, may I tell you, a great initiative this.
2: Yes, my brother.
0: Love it, Zane. And I love how you give them the strength to.
2: And I do apologize for being late. I can't believe me as a man will lead by example so late for my own interview.
0: No, remember you have the big hit song, Heal and Them Something.
2: Till they move and go with them hypocrite.
0: Maybe the plane just landed here too much. Just a slight delay, but it's okay.
2: Yeah, my brother.
0: My granny said better late than what?
2: Never. That's what I said.
0: That's right there. All right, so what can patrons expect from the entertainment on that night?
1: Nothing but greatness.
0: Mm-hmm.
2: It's true.
0: Nothing but greatness.
1: Yeah, nothing but greatness.
2: Energy.
0: Mm-hmm. Is this a live band event or just tracks?
1: Tracks.
0: All right. Sounds good. And Quada.
2: Yeah, my brother.
0: You are on board.
2: Yeah, man.
0: I really appreciate that, Zane. Really appreciate love. Mm-hmm. You know?
2: Definitely.
0: And one thing with Quada, you know, people, you never make the ego get to your
2: too much, you know what I mean? No time.
0: If me see a road, him not turn him head, he might heal me people, not because of Quada.
2: Thank you.
0: He might say him not bother. Mm-hmm. Remember, my brother.
2: But the man full of lines.
0: Yeah, full of lines. For real. All right, so, young artists listening right now, you know, how they can get involved. You have social media for...
1: Yeah, Kelevra Records. Instagram. Kelevra Records. TikTok.
2: Can't miss. Mm-hmm. Feel free to DM me also because I don't know it's an initiative for the youths also, you know what I mean? Mm-hmm. Kids of Town come alive, man. Yeah, all our young artists, them from when I have no tracks,
0: mm-hmm.
2: no matter one of them sat there tomorrow,
0: mm-hmm.
2: Kids of Town come alive.
0: Every time.
2: Just forward out.
0: Yes. All right, Quada.
2: Yes, bro.
0: I call you in studio. What's going on with you now?
2: New
0: music?
2: Yeah, mm-hmm. definitely. I have a song currently right now where I promote it's called God Loves Me because, you know, recently me just forward back on the scene again
0: mm-hmm.
2: after some unfortunate circumstances. But, mm-hmm. yeah, me have God Loves Me right now where I promote. And where I promote my check is in my talent search because it's just, you know the thing go as music lovers, as the initiative. And see, Kelevra is a man who always encourage me, you know what I mean?
0: Mm-hmm.
2: I want to tell you, say, we can tell you a secret.
0: Yeah,
2: would you believe me
0: it.
2: If I tell you, say, we have done so much work together over a period of time, me and this man, Kelevra, and it's actually today we finally get the chance to connect in person and officially.
0: Real.
1: Real.
2: Bro, this man puts food on the table. Him humble, him calm. Me have to support him. Because what I do now, for the people that my kids are told, when come from the whole initiative, Kelevra Records, Kelevra Productions, is a team, it's a whole body.
0: Yes, I love that.
2: You know what I mean? Yeah. So it's a drive for me, actually, this side I'm doing.
0: Yeah, you know who the eye remind me of?
2: Yeah.
0: And just the other day, we go link him, all our side. Come and say all our one day.
1: Baby. Isis.
0: King Isis.
2: Yeah. Yo, I'm just going to say, no, me say, you don't want you.
0: Yeah, King Isis. My general.
2: Yeah.
0: Yeah, King Isis is a family
2: man.
0: Like that, you know?
2: That is it,
0: yeah, fun. I want to tell you, when we are King Isis, there are reason we get that sad call, it's a Fantan drop.
2: R.I.P. Fantan.
0: Yeah, Escort.
1: R.I.P.
0: Escort, may I tell you?
2: Channel.
0: Yeah. Really sad.
2: Big up Isis.
0: Yeah. Big up Isis every time. And we have to make Isis get on board too, because he's a youth where he love music and he love young.
2: Straight.
0: Yeah.
2: Yeah.
0: Straight.
1: Myself, I can get them sponsors a shout out CMS too. Alright, Caribbean Vibes, Replenish Flooring, Kelevra Live, Big Mac, Hardware,
2: that is it.
1: I have Palm Tree, Cleveland.
2: You know, Sun City for sure.
0: Sun City for sure. From Portmore.
2: Mm-hmm.
0: All right. What qualities will the judges be looking for? Is it just about having a great voice or stage presence, originality, lyrics? Tell me, what?
1: Yeah.
0: You're going to be a judge?
1: No, I'm not the judge. Mm-hmm. I'm not the judge. Yeah, more than one people and judge. So it would be more like lyrics, originality, mm-hmm. you know, stage presence, mm-hmm. yeah, and crowd performance, you know. Mm-hmm. Yes, most mm-hmm. of all, creativity, mm-hmm. yeah.
0: You know, I mentioned earlier, too, you said about the original songs being performed. Mm-hmm. So suppose we have John Tam from Rona on Lane.
1: Mm-hmm.
0: He can't read and write.
1: Mm-hmm.
0: He don't know A from B.
1: Mm-hmm.
0: But when he open his voice and sing,
1: mm-hmm.
0: may I tell you,
1: mm-hmm.
0: is there a chance for that artist?
1: That's where I would be feeling.
0: No. All right. Look, sticky in a janta.
1: Yeah. I just say go.
0: Circle back in a janta.
2: Paper change janta.
0: Be a red light, you must see, and paper light. All kind of light. So here, yeah, make a lot this, yeah, John Tam.
1: Original lyrics only.
0: Original lyrics.
1: Find out, man, get this qualified.
2: So,
0: we don't want...
2: Definitely.
0: So, artists, tomorrow, I don't want to see nobody run on stage at Tabo Move with a hypocrite here.
2: Yeah, originality.
0: No. That's quite a sound. All right? So, many young artists dream of breaking into the music industry, but don't know where to start, yeah?
1: Mm. Right.
0: What advice would you give to them?
1: Let me repeat.
0: Many young artists dream of breaking into the music industry, but don't know where to start. What advice would you have to give them right now?
1: Start at Kelebra Records. That's where you start.
0: Makes sense.
1: Mm-hmm.
0: All right. So, is this a monetary event? Like with the artists receive, or it's just
1: no. We provide more things we can them can sustain them craft, mm-hmm. not more money. We don't promise them money.
0: So listen, artists, this is not a rising star event.
1: No.
0: So we don't want artists when they win, they're expecting quarter to sign $1 million check dream of the hit song. It cannot work.
2: So us giving them the tools and the resources what they need for another step further. Yeah.
0: And that is great. That is great. Even more than the value of money.
2: The monetary income, you know what I mean?
1: Correct.
0: That's so true.
2: I remember we know said once it started, monetary gains are going to come.
1: Yeah,
2: the music industry.
1: Mm-hmm.
2: But for the artist that we don't want to not jump in and thinking, say, okay, some money thing, right? Sometimes that dilute the love. So come highlight your talent. I guarantee you, there will be rewards.
0: For sure. All right. So, tell us about the event details, though. We know it's tomorrow.
2: Right.
0: Where it's repeat? Where?
1: Bendon District, Kitsetown.
0: Bendon District, Kitsetown.
2: Canada.
0: And how can artists register our patrons purchase tickets? The admission to go.
1: No? Yeah. I can reach out 378-4159.
0: Repeat again?
1: 378-4159.
0: Simple. All right, so do you see this becoming an annual event and a long-term?
1: Yeah, it is.
0: All right. What the thing go? So, Quada.
2: Yeah, my bro.
0: Based on music, there?
2: Yeah, definitely.
0: Yes.
1: Drop that.
0: What about shows differently from tomorrow?
2: Well, right now, all eyes, all targets is on we. Show we are keep tomorrow, you know what I mean? Talent search. And you see, man, like Kelebra now, I know them always are going to keep some event, you know, but for the other ones where me book for, firstly, I'm fully focused.
1: Yeah, right, overseas shows, yeah.
2: This is my first show in Jamaica since me come back on the road. Mm-hmm. So, that one is first. I have some other show where I can't really remember. No disrespect to the promoter them, but you don't know them, say take it one step at a time. About three so far, since come back so far.
0: Mm-hmm.
2: So we book from now till about October. You know, after October and Christmas time. You know what I mean?
0: Mm-hmm.
2: But right now, man, all eyes. Trust me, talent search.
0: All eyes.
2: Tomorrow, Kitsetown come alive.
1: Believe. Not really.
2: some more foreign show, you know what I mean? Because we want to travel the world and do it, you know, because we are wave the banner, you know, so I say.
1: Still, we want to give them piece of your new tune.
2: Yes, at the time, we're ready, though, boss. Yes,
3: yeah, real tune.
1: Of expectation.
2: Hold on. You see, tomorrow when them forward, you don't know them are going to hear tunes like, till them move and go with them hypocrite. I go here drive with my car in talk. But when I ask for new things, because I don't know if I perform new songs. Right now, my new song is, I'm a can't know if them love me again. But my sure dog, me not pretend. Tell you about night and day in myself. Me no see no girl, me never see no friend. I pray say me come back to my fans them. Me want Jappy GLE upon them. Want build a big house and no apartment. Hey, Sun City, cho, cause them see we every day and heal we. Behind me, yes,
1: pull up.
2: Hey, can't pop a big stage show you hate
0: it. Hey, big up Kelly Upsetter, you know.
2: Yeah, right, Joe, Upsetter. Yeah,
0: Kelly Upsetter, right, big up.
2: Kelly Upsetter, you don't know, right, Joe, my family.
0: Yeah.
2: Real Portmore, heart of love, right, yeah. So them girls put in the work every day.
0: You know, August 6th.
2: Sun City.
0: August 6th, a fair party, yeah.
2: Where is August 6th?
0: Kings Wildflower. Care Park.
2: Kelly Upsetter.
0: Presents
2: Big Body Event.
0: Big Body
2: Event. What I want to name again?
0: Independent Street Dance.
2: Oh, this is actually Kelly's annual party event.
0: Every year.
2: So everybody, August the 6th, Kelly Upsetter, Independent Street Dance. You don't know that Kings Wildflower, right? Out that park. You can't miss.
0: Can't miss.
1: Big up.
2: Kelly, big up.
0: Yeah,

0: We're gonna make way for Chris Sonic. He's gonna step in and mash up the place. So people, remember, tomorrow we're there at Bendon, you know, at Kitsetown. It's all about Kelevra Records presents Mic Check Dancehall Talent Search tomorrow. And you know, shout out to our sponsors, especially Sun City Radio, and big up, you know, big artists like Quada, who is on board of this event. Yeah, I remember Quada could have gave the blue tick and low, you know. never gave the blue tick. Yeah, because some of the artists are love gave the blue tick, you know. Definitely. Done with it, you know.
1: For real.
0: So as we say, Quada are real youth over the years. All right, so it's an early thing. You say 7 p.m., right? That's when the gates open.
1: Yeah, right. Yeah, start, yeah. Artists and reach at 6, though. Remember.
0: And 500, 1,000 at the gate.
1: Yeah.
0: I'm seeing it, right? And artist entry fee. Oh, so.
1: To sign up.
0: Yeah, so you have to pay an entry fee of $1,000
1: to sign up. Yeah.
0: All right, and for more info, artists, if you're listening, you know, contact WhatsApp 876-378-4159, yeah?
1: Right.
0: Right, so that's 1-876-378-4159. High best event you can find
1: right
0: tomorrow.
1: Yeah,
0: my
1: man.
0: Check. Dancehall Talent Search. And guess who I go perform? Yo, Quada, listen me. Yeah, we do hypocrite. Listen me. One Quada. Yo, one Quada.
2: Big respects.
0: Come on, fire radio. Can't bother.
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5: Mothers, you are your sons' first teachers. 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
4: What does it really mean to be a father? Well, there are three main aspects, which is the physical, the mental, and the spiritual. So what do I mean by this? For example, the physical would be a provider, the mental would be a protector, and the spiritual would mean guidance. So it's not just being there as a male figure. It's more than that. It's being interactive with the child physically, mentally, and spiritually. Knowing that there is a protector around. There's a provider. There's someone to give them guidance. And to each person, there is also a male and female aspect. When there's only a mother around, the male aspect is taken out. So when a man wants to know what a man is, and the father is not around, he does not know how to become a man. How to deal with a woman as a man, because he never saw that growing up. Same with a female child.
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0: 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Chris Sonic in the building. We got some vibes for you. You know the tingo. It is a Turn Up Friday here, turning things up. You know what I mean? Just... y'all just enjoy the gospel segment, and we have to bless the place. You know what I mean? First things first. So, big ups to the peeps checking in, 876-392-6217. And guess what? We have a special guest on the phone lines right now. Hey, the countdown is on to the JCDC Festival Song Competition Grand Final this Saturday, July 25. That's tomorrow at the Ronnie Williams Entertainment Center. Since 1966, the competition has celebrated Jamaica's culture and creativity while providing a platform for outstanding musical talent. So join us right now this afternoon is one of this year's finalists, Ovanda Levy, a singer, composer, arranger, educator, and a musician. Alright, an impressive career spanning more than 2 decades. He now hopes to add a festival song champion to his list of achievements. Mr. Orlando, welcome to the Airwaves family.
1: Blessing to the Sun City Radio family. Good afternoon. We are it's a pleasure to be here.
0: Yeah.
1: And it's Ovanda Levy.
0: Yeah, Ovanda Levy, yeah. Alright, now for all the peeps locked in, you know what I mean, they maybe just hearing the name, you know what I mean, just hearing the voice. So just tell them, give them a quick rundown of who is Mr. Levy.
1: All right, so you just gave some of my biography. So
0: yeah.
1: I'm just gonna say I am a music teacher by profession.
0: Mm-hmm.
1: I teach at the Olaba High School. I'm a proud Christian. Mm-hmm. I'm child of God. I love music. I am married to my one wife, Sonia. Mm-hmm. Levy.
0: Yeah.
1: And I just love and eat, breathe, and sleep music. So
0: yeah,
1: it's my passion. So that's a little bit about me.
0: All right. Awesome. Now, what inspired you to enter the Jamaica Festival Song Competition?
1: Well, I wanted one of the main reasons was wanting to be a part of history. You heard about the festival over the many years.
0: Mm-hmm.
1: And you hear the legends like the Roy Rians and the Eric Donaldsons, and you say you want to be a part of that legacy.
0: Mm-hmm.
1: Because you have grown up as a young man listening to these music.
0: Yeah.
1: And so, you know, last year when I received an award from my parish for my contribution to culture, that
0: yeah,
1: propelled me to say, all right, I want to showcase my patriotism. And thus, I'm here right now. I'm also a part of the Levy's Heritage Gospel
0: mm-hmm.
1: Recording Group. So for those who know, yes, but if you're wondering if it's the same Ovanda, yes, man, the same Ovanda from Levy's Heritage.
0: Yeah. All right. Now, what was your reaction when you notified that you had been selected as a finalist in the 2026 Jamaica Festival Song Competition?
1: Excited and relieved, because I realized, you know, it's something that I wanted, and being in the top 10, it's an amazing feeling. And to, you know, it shows that, and even right here at this moment in time, I know that I'm a part of history, because it's written in scribes. And so, you know, it's an honor to be a part of. I really honor and respect JCDC for this opportunity, and
0: mm-hmm.
1: also the Minister of Culture and Gender, and, you know, for giving me this opportunity.
0: Yes. All right. And just tell us about your song right now.
1: All right, so Jamaica School, Bingiling is the title. written by myself, my sister Ocean Levy, and my friend Ricardo Young, produced by Levy's production, that's O'Neill Levy, and also CY Creative Flow. And the song is an educational, it's different, it takes you through what I do for a living, teaching, because I would normally do this in front of my students. So I said I want to expand my classroom, so I'm expanding my classroom to the nation, and so I'm getting some good feedbacks. They're loving it, they're enjoying it, and I'm just looking forward to Saturday.
0: All right, cool. Now, what was the process of writing and producing the song?
1: All right, so I had the hook from last year, and I brought it to my siblings, and I said, this is what the idea, and I said, yeah man, let us chime in. And I did some research, mm-hmm. going at some deep research, and then I brought the materials to the team, and then my sister did the arrangement, because she's the linguist, and mm-hmm. so she put all the things together, and then my friend Ricardo Young come in with another verse, and we put it together, yeah. and the rest is history. We're here now vying for the top spot.
0: That is it. And what makes this your song unique?
1: I guess it goes in depth, you know. It's not like the usual festival song that you hear, where you hear things that not a lot of person would have known already. Mm-hmm. This song is actually, when persons come to me, they say, Ovando, you teach me a lot, you know. Me never know, say, this is about our culture,
0: yeah.
1: our culture. And so this song is educational, it's lively, and then everybody loves the hook, the punchline, mm-hmm. bingiling, bingiling, bingilingiling. So everybody loves that, and it resonates with not only the adults, but it resonates with the babies. Even my students, mm-hmm. they sing it every day for me. So I appreciate it, man.
0: All right, see it there. And we also have the song queued up. We're going to take a listen to the song shortly. But why and how can Jamaicans vote for you? Let them know.
1: Listen, Jamaica, Sun City Radio family, here's what you do. To vote for Ovando Levy, text the word vote to 876-444-7705 or call 876-444-7705. Those, my friends who are overseas, we're not letting you out. So we're not leaving you out. So we say, go and download the Reggae Jamaica app and look for the festival songs icon, click on it, mm-hmm. go to where Ovando is and click on Ovando's image, and where they say section where it says voters can vote up to 5 times until Saturday. I appreciate you. Thanks for voting. To all those who voted before and those who are still voting, I appreciate you. Represent Team Dingiling. We're taking it home. We're in it to win it. Vote.
0: All right. Right now too. Love that. All right. So we're going to press play on the song. All right. For the peeps logged in, if you're just checking in, we got Ovando Levy right here on the phone line right now. You know what I mean? Gonna take a listen to the song. Let's go.

0: Alright, people, there you have it. Sounds of a Vanda Levy. Track is called Jamaica School. Bingiling. In the bracket right there, so. Nice catchy song, you know what I mean? Yeah, after this song is finished playing, they can sing along to it. Sound like something where, you know what I mean, listen it now and then later on at the day, just a, you know what I mean, you know, yeah, that playback, a replay. Yeah, nice song. All right, Mr. Levy.
1: Thank you, sir.
0: Apart from the competition, what's next for you? Is there any song out there that the people should know about, the people should stream right now?
1: All right, so those who are fans of, have been fans of Levy's Heritage for over the years, mm-hmm. we have three albums. We have the One Touch album, the Someone Submitted to the Call album, and the latest album, which was released last year in November, The Triad. So yeah. Go stream those albums on the different platforms. I'm sure there's a song for you that you will enjoy. And we have more music to release after this. We have more persons to train because the journey never ends. Yeah. And we as educators, we always say we don't want to die with all of this more knowledge and wisdom. We want to keep maintain the legacy, and that is why I'm saying I'm a true patriot, and I want to serve my country effectively. So, you know, we train, we educate, we continue to release quality music and impact lives across the world. And just vote for, if you want true representation, remember Ovando Levy, 876-444-7705. Vote for Ovando to be your representative this year in the festival competition. I appreciate all of you.
0: That is it, man. And talking about appreciation, is there anybody you'd like to shout out right now on the radio?
1: No, I'm big up my wife, Sanya Levy, my ride or die, my rib. I love you, honey. And to, I should have said first to God, who gives me the opportunity to be here on this earth and to maintain this legacy. Then right, to my church family, Genesis United Deliverance Ministry, I appreciate you. Windsor Heights, big up yourself. Olaba, big up on yourself. And all of my peeps that were voting and support me over the years, I'm love and appreciate it. The Games Night crew, everybody, love on them. Mommy, daddy, my siblings, them, big up on yourself.
0: All right.
1: Everybody.
0: All right. That is it. All right. And Mr. Levy, thank you for making it Sun City Radio. Thank you for talking to us today, and enjoy the rest of your afternoon and all the best in the competition.
1: And thank
0: right?
1: you, sir. Big up Sun City Radio.
0: That is it, man. Our pleasure. All right, people, that was Mr. Ovando Levy. Remember, it's all about the JCDC Festival Song Competition Grand Final tomorrow at Ronnie Williams Entertainment Center. All right. 10 minutes until the break. It is a Digicel Turn Up Friday. Sanjay Krasanik is in the building.

love and we upright. Man a bun bangarang and we a bun them confusion and strife. Bob love and we upright. Babylon a tumble down because the medicate so you to leave a tough life. Love and we upright. Man a

Time's now 4 p.m. my people, it is a Digicel Turn Up Friday. Remember, turn up your winnings this summer with Digicel. Alright. Big up yourself, DJ Spangy, locked in. Theron Music, large up yourself, Son Millie. You got all our kids to tone right now, check in. You're actually Sonja Chris Sonic in the building until 7:30. It is the 24th day of July 2026. Alright, we go for the break. Keep it locked.

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Alright. Ladies, don't worry yourself. We got some songs lined up for you. Alright, so also remember, mic check, dancehall talent search, live performance by Quada, well by, live audition, clash round, final showcase. Santi's on board, so. Here we go. And this is tomorrow. Doors open at 7 p.m. Alright? Hey, Brett, lodge up yourself. Tampa, Florida. People checking in right now. Hey, we're dropping some songs for my ladies right now. It's a Turn Up Friday. We're turning things up. Big ups to everyone in traffic right now. Everybody up on the work right now, you know what I mean? Get up on the bus, right? But look at your earpiece, tune in. Yeah, listen from the sun to the app. You understand? Big ups to all the peeps at home right now. If you're in a taxi right now, large up yourself. Get up on a bus right now, big up yourself. 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Chris Sonic there.

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Hey, 12 minutes past 4 p.m. Remember, it's a Digicel Turn Up Friday. All right, turn up your winnings this summer with Digicel. Big up yourself, Antonio. Checking in right now, British. Big up yourself.

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Welcome back inside of Mix. 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We're dropping some soca music on you. We'll get down records, check it in. Where I did, my brother. Everything good? Hey, it's a weekend, my people. Nothing but vibes here in Sun City 104.9 FM. 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

we got some of my ladies locked in on the car complete, you know. Half hour dedicated to you. So we have some soca right now. So technically an hour. Alright, shout out to all my ladies. Remember 876-392-6217. That is our text line. 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It's free. Go on over and grab it, alright? And also remember, mic check. The Dancehall Talent Search happening tomorrow. Doors open at 7. And also gotta tell you about the new Wendy's chicken tenders. Delicious premium all white chicken tenders. Served with a creamy dipping sauces. Crispy on the outside, the juicy and the tender on the inside. New Wendy's chicken tenders, better with every bite. Antonio Lodge of yourself, Son Millie. Kids Don't Crew, what's good? Think of yourself British. Likewise, Surf. Locked in right now. Think of yourself Brett. Theron Music, DJ Spangy. Alright, drop some soca music until 5 p.m. And at 5, it's all about the evening news. This is how we do it on a Friday. Every store right now ever ends. Not even I check in. Let's up there themselves, you know what I mean?

does me that good. Head so does me that good. Head so does me that good. Head so

boredom, boredom, boredom. Every girl just tick it on a tick it on a tick it on a tick it on a tick it on a tick it on a tick it on a tick it on a boredom.

Good evening, special welcome to those listening on air and online at www.suncityradio.fm. I am Jodian Beckford. Coming up in our headlines in local news, Parliament goes into recess until further notice. St. Mary records 61% drop in murders. And IAJ urges policyholders to review insurance coverage after Hurricane Melissa. Regional news, Trinidad businessman wife freed after nearly month-long detention. And in international, independent autopsy inconclusive in Nolan Wells' death. And in sports, Shiza Manita makes Diamond Mile history again. And in entertainment, Buju Banton releases new album, Too Bad. Those were the headlines, but do stay with us for the news in detail.

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1: Coming to you live from the studios of Sun City Radio, this is your evening news.

And now the news in detail. We begin with local news. Jamaica's House of Representatives and the Senate are now in recess until further notice, bringing ordinary parliamentary sittings to a close ahead of the traditional August break. The House of Representatives last met on July 14, while the Senate held its most recent sitting on July 17. During the recess, there will be no ordinary sittings unless either chamber is specially convened to deal with urgent national business. Despite the recess, parliamentary committee meetings will continue as scheduled, allowing lawmakers to carry on committee work and review legislation during the break. No date has been announced for Parliament to resume its regular sittings, but officials say the public will be advised of any changes to the current arrangement. More in our local news. The St. Mary Police Division has recorded a 61% reduction in murders so far this year, according to the latest crime statistics from the Jamaica Constabulary Force. The division has reported 5 murders compared with 13 during the corresponding period last year. Police say the decline is the result of targeted operations, intelligence-led policing, and stronger partnerships with community stakeholders. The division has also recorded reductions in other major crimes, including shootings, robberies, and break-ins. Commanding officer for the St. Mary Police Division

Division Superintendent Anthony Wallace has welcomed the progress but cautioned against complacency, stressing that the police will continue their efforts to maintain public safety and to drive crime even lower. The JCF says it remains committed to sustaining the downward trend in violent crime through continued enforcement, intelligence gathering, and community engagement. Finally, in local news, the Insurance Association of Jamaica, IAJ, is urging homeowners and business owners to review the sums insured on their property insurance policies to ensure they accurately reflect current replacement values. The call comes amid growing disputes over the application of the average clause following Hurricane Melissa. The association warns that underinsured properties could receive reduced claim payouts under the average clause, which allows insurers to pay only a proportion of a claim if a property is insured for less than its full replacement value. The IAJ is encouraging policyholders to obtain updated property valuations, review their coverage regularly, and consult their insurers or brokers whenever property values increase or major improvements are made. That's it for our local news. Up next is our regional news.

It's now time for your regional news. A prominent Trinidad and Tobago businessman and his wife have been released from prison after spending nearly a month in detention without being charged over allegations they were involved in a plot to assassinate Prime Minister Kamala Barsad-Bisaysia and other senior government officials. Dominique Hadid, owner of bottled water company Blue Waters, and his wife Genevieve have denied the allegations, insisting their detention was politically motivated. The case sparked widespread concern among opposition figures and civil rights groups over the use of emergency powers introduced in March to combat organized crime. The couple was released after Homeland Security Minister Roger Alexander accepted a tribunal's recommendation that it was no longer in the public interest to keep them detained. Their freedom also followed a legal battle that reached the British Privy Council, Trinidad and Tobago's highest appellate court. That's it for regional news. Up next is international news.

We now move on to international news. An independent autopsy has failed to determine the cause of death of 18-year-old Nolan Wells, the Mississippi teenager whose body was found on an island after he disappeared, during a July 4th boating trip with friends. Attorney Ben Crump, representing the Wells family, says the examination found no conclusive cause of death and raised additional questions. The family believes authorities may have prematurely concluded the death was accidental. The official state autopsy and toxicology results are still pending as investigators continue probing the circumstances surrounding Wells' death. That's it for international news. Up next is our evening sports report.

In this evening's sports report, champion mare She's a Manita etched her name deeper into Jamaican horse racing history after becoming the first horse to win the Diamond Mile twice. The Wayne DaCosta trained star delivered another commanding performance that came on a spark to cement her place among the country's all-time greats. Already a Triple Crown champion, She's a Manita added another milestone to an illustrious career, strengthening her legacy as one of Jamaica's finest race horses. Her latest triumph is being celebrated as one of the defining moments in the history of the prestigious Diamond Mile. That's it for this evening's sports report. Up next is entertainment news.

It's now time for your entertainment news. Grammy Award-winning reggae icon Buju Banton has officially released his highly anticipated 13th studio album, Too Too Bad, his first project with VP Records in 23 years. The 13-track album blends classic reggae and dancehall with modern influences and features collaborations with DJ Khaled and Gramps Morgan. The album follows the success of the hit single Butterflies, which has surpassed 1 million streams, and arrives after Buju's appearance on The Tonight Show starring Jimmy Fallon and NBC's Today Show, helping to build international anticipation. Buju says Too Too Bad pays tribute to reggae's rich legacy while embracing the future of the genre. Fans can also purchase a special 15-track CD edition featuring two exclusive bonus songs available only on the physical release. That's it for our entertainment news. Up next is our weather report.

0: It's now time for the weather report. A significant feature, a low-level jet stream and the Saharan air layer across Jamaica. Expect windy conditions to persist near coastal areas of some parishes during the afternoon on Saturday and again starting Monday. Additionally, the Saharan air layer continues to bring hazy conditions to the island earlier next week. A tropical wave is projected to move across the island late Saturday into Sunday. In our 24-hour forecast tonight, mainly fair. Minimum temperature expected for Kingston tonight, 27 degrees Celsius. Minimum temperature expected for Montego Bay tonight, 27 degrees Celsius. And that is it for this evening's news package, written and produced by the Sun City News Center. I am Jodian Beckford.
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0: Tell

protection is around her. 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Mount of Versace brand, me a van, me a dark, in a Italian, it's a Milan. 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

0: All right, check it in, my people. Gotta make it 12 minutes past the 6 o'clock hour in the PM. 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And thieves, guess what? From captaining Jamaica and stats on the cricket field to sharing messages of faith through gospel music, today's guest has embraced a new purpose, using his gift to inspire and uplift others. His latest singles, Praise the Lord and Highest Praise, are rooted in gratitude, worship and family, with one featuring his children and the other a collaboration with gospel reggae legend Papa San and Nigeria's The Stanley Brothers. Join us this afternoon is the Heatwave. Well, in the Heatwave segment is gospel artist Richard Staple. Hey, Richard, good evening.
1: Hello, man. Good evening, and thanks for having me. I really appreciate it. Thank you very much.
0: All right, our pleasure. Our pleasure. All right, now, Richard. Well, many Jamaicans first knew you as a cricketer and captain. Now, tell us about your journey from, you know, in the cricket field to gospel music.
1: Right. Yes. Well, while I was playing cricket for Jamaica back in the days, I've always had a great appreciation for music. I grew up in a musical family, a spiritual family as well. So it's not just gospel music that I had a love for. You know, I was just a musical person generally. Okay. So since leaving the game, but my strength has always been in writing, and I've always written music. But after leaving the game, I realized that I could do something with this, and I started, you know, doing a little homemade stuff and started recording here and there. And I realized that, you know, I had that ability to extend it a little bit further. And so when I did Praise the Lord with my children, Rihanna and Robert, it turned out to be a very nice project. And I kind of got the fever, so to speak. And yeah. Through a mutual friend of mine, I was able to link up with Papa San, and I lend him the idea of the track that we performed, and he graciously accepted. And he was so humble about it, and he loved the track, and he added his greatness to it as well.
0: All right, awesome. And the song features your children. That's Praise the Lord, by the way. You know what I mean?
1: Right.
0: Rihanna and Robert. Now, what was it like recording with them, and how special was that family moment?
1: Oh my friend, I tell you, it was one of the most special moments in my life. Actually, this song was to have been done with two other backing vocalists, but they were not available that day. And so my children went to the studio with me. And when the producer heard them harmonizing on the track, he said, well, we don't need no one else. This is it.
0: Yeah.
1: And so the vibe in the studio in that moment, my brother, was so special. And to do it with them, my children, was, as I said, one of the happiest moments. And Rihanna is a great singer in her own right. She's more in the R&B field. Robert as well is very creative. So I'm allowing them to find their own path, you know, and so on. So it was just wonderful experience performing and recording that song with them.
0: All right, beautiful. And just what's the inspiration behind that song, by the way? Praise the Lord. And what message do you hope listeners take from it?
1: Thanks for that question. Yes, because I feel that many of the things that we have in life that we seem as if they are simple, then we take for granted that, you know, it's because of the Lord, it's because of God. Without Him, we could have nothing. Simple things like eating, because in the song I said, praise Him for the food we eat, for the car that we drive, for the homes that we live in. So sometimes we do take those things for granted, but they are blessings from the Lord. So that was really the inspiration behind it all, because I do think sometimes we do take those things for granted.
0: True. Okay, and Which producers did you work with on that song?
1: Right, so it's JNR Studios by a brother by the name of Jaron Morrison in Mount Vernon in the Bronx. I worked with him on Praise the Lord, and it was a Nigerian producer that I worked with for the second one.
0: All right, cool. Now, you worked with, you know what I mean, the reggae legend, Papa San, and Nigeria's, you know what I mean, the Stanley Brothers. Now, what did you learn from working with these artists?
1: Well, with Papa San, that first of all, he's such an amazing. He was my DJ growing up, my favorite DJ, obviously. Mm-hmm. And when I pitched the idea to him, and as I said, he graciously accepted. It was like I was a kid in a candy store, you know, yeah. when he performed it, because this, mm-hmm. as you all know, is that I believe that, in my humble opinion, mm-hmm. the greatest DJ lyricist to come out of Jamaica.
0: Yeah.
1: And was so happy when he converted to Christianity, and he had carried that same kind of depth in lyrical prowess into the gospel music industry. And so through a mutual friend, I did the song first with me doing the DJ part, but it didn't have that oomph that I was looking for, and so I mm-hmm. pitched it to him through that mutual friend, and he said yes, man, he could bless it up, and then he did it and sent it back to me, and I said, wow, this is amazing. Yeah. So I sent the song to Nigeria with the Stanley Brothers to do their part there, and mm-hmm. they did, and when the end product came back, man, it was excellent.
0: All right. Yeah. Now, you've mentioned that the biggest challenge hasn't been the music itself, but getting it heard. How can Jamaicans better support independent gospel artists?
1: Right, and that's the thing. Most of the music are now being played and done through social media. Mm-hmm. And the songs are on all major streaming platforms like Spotify, Apple Tunes, iTunes, Amazon. Mm-hmm. Most of those platforms they're on. But then that's why I'm grateful for this opportunity to with Sun City to get the message out where the songs can be found and so on. So especially for upcoming, you know, artists are young in terms of years in the business, not in age necessarily.
0: Yeah.
1: But to have this medium to kind of push the product out there. So we've been having a little bit of problems with that, and so the involvement of Papa San, and I also I'm doing In the Will of the Lord, an upcoming song with Golda McFarlane. She's very well established in the gospel music world as well. Mm-hmm. And I was just speaking to Papa San earlier today, because I know his tour is starting in Jamaica August 1st. And I'm actually having him on an interview this Monday, because I do have a radio program here called Scripture to Reality, Mondays 7:30 to 8:30, and he will be my guest on Monday. Mm-hmm. So that also I'm sure will help to promote and push the song, and he said he'll use his platform as well, being the great artist that he is, mm-hmm. to help push the product as well.
0: All right, awesome. Now you say your years as a cricketer or a cricket captain taught you leadership, teamwork, and discipline. Now, how have those lessons influenced your music ministry and your life today?
1: Right. Well, very, very important question, because when I worked with the Stanley Brothers, obviously different culture, different backgrounds and so on, but the one thing that they and also Papa San have in common is humility. They're mm-hmm. very, very humble people.
0: Yeah.
1: And I was able to use my ability to communicate with them on that level to have them be included on this track, because the Stanley Brothers are upcoming artists in Nigeria, and they've established a great product for themselves. They're really doing well with their latest track, Abba Father, and We're Gonna Change the World. Those are two of their upcoming songs. Mm-hmm. They were just recently in Kenya promoting it and doing a tour in Africa. They will be on tour in Europe also in October. I'm hoping to join them on the English leg of that tour. Mm-hmm. So it's the ability to kind of deal with different kind of backgrounds and different ethnicity and so on, to get the best out of people. And I was able to get that out of them, and they graciously accepted to be on the project.
0: All right, cool. All right, so we have the song lined up, you know what I mean, it's cute, it's ready to play. And I mean, is the song out, by the way? Praise the Lord.
1: Yes, praise the Lord. Been out for a while now, and the highest praise has been out for a couple of weeks now. Mm-hmm. That's the last, the latest one.
0: Okay. All right, cool. All right, so we're going to press play now, and I mean play the song for all of our peeps locked in worldwide. Do you want to give us a quick intro before I press play?
1: So this is Praise the Lord that you're going to be playing our highest praise.
0: Praise the Lord.
1: Okay, so this is Praise the Lord featuring Robert Cipriana, and we always want to give the Lord thanks. Without him, nothing is possible. Highest praise.
0: All right.

0: All right, tonight, there you have it. Sounds of Richard Staple. And remember, the track is out everywhere. Stream it, you know what I mean? Show it some love. You know, we go to work. All right. All right, now.
1: Yes.
0: Well, finally, before you wrap, you have an EP, you know what I mean? And more ministry projects on the way. What can your supporters right. look forward to? And what message would you like to leave with our listeners this afternoon?
1: Right, thank you very much. The EP should be in the will of the Lord released in early September, because we're having three or four more songs added to the few that have already been released. Mm-hmm. As I said, there'll be a collab with Golden McFarlane, and also another one called Crossover with the Stanley Brothers as well. Mm-hmm. So we're looking for that to happen in early September. As stated earlier, I also have a radio ministry going on right now, where we open the scriptures and talk about difficult things. It's called Scripture to Reality, because there are some things that are difficult, that are in the scriptures, that sometimes aren't, you know, explained properly. And so that's the idea behind this program. And from time to time, we do interview gospel music guests. And as I also stated, that Papa San will be this Monday's guest. Mm-hmm. And so my ongoing ministry, including ministering at the St. Albans Christian Assembly, and we do have a community outreach as well that we do. And so that's the activity for right now.
0: Mm-hmm. All right, awesome. Do you want to shout out to anybody before we wrap the interview?
1: Yes, thank you, my friend. Yes, I also want to say hi to my family in Jamaica, my brothers and sisters, Blossom, Farah, and Gary, and Andrew, my daughter, Rihanna, daughter's son, Ryan and Richard, and to all of my St. Albans Christian Assembly family, the producer, Jaron Morrison, and Rodney Henriquez, who also play keys on the song. And all mm-hmm. those who have contributed to Papa San, to the De Stanley Brothers, I want to say a big thank you to them, and especially Papa San. He has been so good to me and gracious, so yeah. I want to big him up, you know.
0: All right, awesome. Yes. All right, Mr. Staple, thank you for making it Sun City Radio. Thank you for talking to us, you know what I mean? Enjoy the rest of your evening.
1: You know, yeah, thank you so very much for having me. It's really been my pleasure. Thank you so much.
0: All right, that is it. And enjoy the rest of your evening, all right?
1: You too. Thanks so much. Thank you.
0: All right, people, that was Richard Staple. Remember, the new single is out now. Praise the Lord. It's distributed. It's in stores. Show it some love. Nice gospel song. I mean, soothing. And it's well put together, well mixed, well mastered. Proper song, so show it some love, alright? 2 minutes until the break. It is a Digicel Turn Up Friday. Sanja Christonic with you. Until 7:30.
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0: 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All right. We got another special guest in the building. From the streets of David Lane in Port Antonio, Portland, to building a digital audience of more than 500,000 followers. Today's guest is providing that consistency and purpose. You know what I mean? Can open doors. A former dancer who has become a successful content creator and entertainer. Mellow Vibes is using his growth and his platform to, you know what I mean, spotlight emerging talent while pursuing his own music career. This afternoon or this evening, we'll be talking about his latest tracks, Purpose and Want the Money. Alright? And what's next on his musical journey, you know what I mean? Little chit-chat. So, welcome to the Airways family. Where are you? Everything up?
1: Man, everything good, man.
0: Everything good?
1: Yeah, man.
0: That is it. Alright, now, well, the interview should have been, I believe, 6:10. You know, yeah. I mean, just 6:30. So, the traffic terrible.
1: Traffic.
0: Yeah. All right. Good. All right. Now, many people know you from, you know, I mean, online. You know, I mean, the contents. But today we are talking about your music.
1: Yes.
0: That's the day for today. Music. Now, what inspired you to release Purpose and Want the Money?
1: Well, everybody have a purpose, you know.
0: Mm-hmm.
1: And me feel say my purpose have to just help some whole heap of artists because nobody else not do it.
0: Yeah, somebody have to do it.
1: Somebody have to do it, mm-hmm. And that are my purpose, and yeah. Everybody have a purpose.
0: Mm-hmm. True. All right, and let's start with purpose now. What's the message behind the song, and how much of it reflects on your life journey?
1: I think like 100% of it, you know, on mm-hmm. my life journey.
0: Yeah.
1: Because people switch up.
0: True.
1: Every day. You see me? So, mm-hmm. and that's a lyrics in the song. People mm-hmm. switch up every day as some see it.
0: Yeah.
1: So, we just have focus on always winning. Remember, the game, you cannot say people for help you
0: mm-hmm.
1: if you're not help yourself.
0: Yeah.
1: You understand? Mm-hmm. So, the game is rigged and you can't complain. You mm-hmm. have to just help yourself and play the game how everybody else has played.
0: True.
1: So, that's just how that song come about. Mm-hmm. And that's the leading track. On the mm-hmm. EP, when me go drop it, oh, yeah, August.
0: All right, we'll talk about the EP soon. All right, now, Want the Money, you know what I mean, as a completely different vibe.
1: Mm-hmm.
0: Now, what inspired that track, and what do you want the listeners to take from it?
1: Everybody want money.
0: Yeah.
1: So, you see, when me see, like, the money, me never did I do it for the money.
0: Mm-hmm.
1: I swear, me just say me I help some people, mm-hmm. and me just start help them. But me see the money start coming.
0: Yeah.
1: So that's how that song come about. You see, any song you hear me sing,
0: mm-hmm.
1: me go through it or me have an experience.
0: Yeah.
1: So me not just build song because I want to build song.
0: Mm-hmm.
1: You have to have a purpose to build that song.
0: Yeah. All right, cool. Now, you have built a huge online following by supporting emerging talents and artists, as I said a while ago. Now, how has that experience influenced your own music career?
1: It influenced it a lot, you know. Because
0: mm-hmm.
1: the love when me see them get when me post them, mm-hmm. me say more on this type of love in the music. Because
0: yeah.
1: them love me as a content creator, but more on them love mm-hmm. me as a artist too. And mm-hmm. when me boss, come in and say, if me boss.
0: When your boss.
1: You see, yeah. when me boss, me still a go help young mm-hmm. artists.
0: Yeah, love you see that. Me? Love that.
1: Nah, switch up.
0: Mm-hmm. Love that.
1: Yeah.
0: I feel like the business need more people like you. You know what I mean?
1: Yeah, man.
0: Yeah,
1: you see some people are following now, you know.
0: Yeah.
1: Because they have a set of training, you know.
0: Yeah, man.
1: And train people lane. Follow, you know.
0: Yeah, true.
1: So,
0: true.
1: You have a set of train. I see all the people are follow and mm-hmm. me like it.
0: Mm-hmm.
1: I see people are use all the top part up on my top part up here, so.
0: Mm-hmm.
1: I put on them video yeah. and I go viral. I love that.
0: Yeah, yeah. Like them edit them own video.
1: Yes. Like, so yeah, who can wait for a reaction can do that?
0: Can do
1: and me I go repost it because mm-hmm. me associate with that.
0: True.
1: Me not go eat.
0: True.
1: me see all one African youth where I use my face from him page and him gain over 100,000 followers.
0: Yeah.
1: And when he gain 100,000, how excited him is, him say him a go change him name because him no want me strike him page.
0: Okay.
1: And me make a video and tell him say, no, put my call on the video, you're good.
0: See
1: and
0: me
1: do, my fan base grow bigger after that.
0: Yeah.
1: Yeah.
0: And that's always give it enough more ratings.
1: Yes, man. Enough more followers, enough more ratings.
0: See
1: yeah,
0: that,
1: man.
0: See that. I know in everything you have pros and cons, because the other day I saw an artist, like him a bashing in a way, because he's singing him song, and he's like, you know, he's singing it and you know, pay it no mind, yeah, review other songs and things.
1: Oh, him no, him not, he not bash me still, you know, him just attack where him think fear happen.
0: Yeah.
1: So, him too, what you call that word now, entitled.
0: Yeah.
1: So,
0: yeah,
1: him
0: yeah,
1: too
0: yeah.
1: entitled, because he see me react to other people's song, and him can't wait.
0: Yeah,
1: him tag me, I don't see it still, you know. Him tag me, a whole heap of people tag me. Him tag me, but him can't wait. So him come out of hunger and start try disrespect me.
0: Yeah, yeah.
1: Yeah, but you see me retaliation, so me not have to talk about that. You see me?
0: Yeah.
1: Calm and collective, man.
0: Yeah, and you know, I just hope like things like that, dog, change your mind.
1: No, no, nothing can change my mind.
0: Yeah, yeah.
1: Nothing can change my mind.
0: All right, cool. Now, you have worn many hats, you know what I mean, the dancer, entertainment coordinator, content creator, and now recording artist. Which role has challenged you the most and why?
1: I think the content creator, you know.
0: That one that challenged
1: the
0: most?
1: The content creator, yeah, because I got 1 year without one day in a year.
0: Yeah.
1: I'm post 6 video daily. So just imagine you post 6 video daily for 1 year. 364 days. I miss one. I'm a cry. I'm a call to my manager and say, yo, can't believe so I missed the date. Cry.
0: Yeah.
1: Yeah. But the content creating is hard, man.
0: Yeah.
1: Sometimes I get up and me I say, yo, I already have the views, me have the numbers and things. I can't rest out that day. I say, no, I do it. I
0: just
1: draw myself and go do it. Yeah. It's hard.
0: Yeah. All right. Now, we understand that you're planning to launch the Mellow Talent Show, you know what I mean, to help discover new talents. Tell us more about that vision and why it's important to you.
1: Yeah, because the Dancing Dynamite competition that me did there, that helped me out really. That helped me out a lot.
0: Yeah.
1: So if I never that, more wouldn't the yasso. Someone want to do something like that. You see me? So the young artists them can have somebody who them can look up to and say, you know, I'm sure some Mellow Vibes are gonna do this. I'm sure some are do that.
0: Yeah.
1: So I just that.
0: All right, cool. All right, and when is it launching?
1: I'm not sure because the EP could come up now and more sure people who me really is true music. So me just put that aside and just I do the EP and then after we are gonna do that.
0: All right, awesome. And tell us about the EP. How many tracks? What's the name, if you have any name as
1: we
0: it?
1: We have 7 tracks on the EP, and the EP is called Mellow Vibes.
0: Mellow Vibes EP.
1: Yes, with a W on it. So
0: yeah.
1: Mellow Vibes, Mellow Vibes.
0: All right. Any collabs on the EP?
1: Yes, we have a couple collabs, but may not mention the name.
0: Yeah. No, I disclose
1: nah, it. No, but we have a couple collabs on it.
0: All right. And when are you releasing the EP?
1: In August.
0: In August,
1: yeah. I feel like more happy for my birthday. I must say, I drop EP 15, you know.
0: Yeah.
1: And more happy for my birthday. So me like compete still, you know.
0: Yeah, yeah.
1: But I don't know, bad competition. Because I like compete with people where they above me.
0: True.
1: Yeah. So
0: true.
1: You even see me all compare my followers with Vibes Cartel followers. Them, there's something that motivate me. When I pass him, me I say, all right, another milestone. Shaggy, me pass Shaggy, another milestone.
0: Yeah.
1: So if you don't have nothing to work with, you're not going to reach nowhere.
0: Facts.
1: So, me compare with people, but I know in a bad way.
0: Yeah. That's good, you know what I mean? All right, so we have the songs lined up right now. We're going to take a listen to the songs. All right. So, I drop Purpose first.
1: Yeah.
0: All right. Who is the producer you work with on this song?
1: DJ Tropical and J Crazy.
0: All right. And the song is out, you say?
1: No, it's not out.
0: Not out as yet?
1: No. A leading track.
0: Oh, from EP. Oh,
1: yes.
0: Yeah,
1: so, this is you are the first person I've played.
0: So, a world premiere.
1: Yes.
0: So the first time I hear it. You know what I mean? All right, you want to give us a quick intro before I press play?
1: An intro?
0: Yeah.
1: No,
0: intro,
1: we don't want an intro.
0: Song
1: at our feet. No, yeah.
0: Song at our feet. All right.

0: Alright people, there you have it. Sounds off, mellow vibes. You know what I mean? They can hear the mellow vibes, you know what I mean? Big up to J Crazy, big up to DJ Tropical. Good production, and I'm like the song. You know what I mean? I keep it in rotation.
1: Yes.
0: Yeah, I'm like the whole context of the song. You know what I mean? Cause nowadays we're tired of the chopping.
1: Yeah,
0: and the, you know what I mean?
1: We can't bother with the chopping song them.
0: We need something to motivate the people. Everybody have a purpose.
1: Mm-hmm.
0: That's what I'm saying. So, is there any plans to shoot a music video for this song?
1: Yes, I'm a videographer. They write this I shoot right now.
0: Mm-hmm. Yeah. See that, man?
1: Yeah, man.
0: And you said the lead single, so you know we have a shoot a bad visual for that one.
1: Yeah, man.
0: See that, man. All right, now the other song. Tell us, talk to us about the other song now. What's it, the whole vision behind that one?
1: The one, the money?
0: Yeah, one, the money.
1: No, the... You may just answer that one.
0: Mm-hmm.
1: One
0: the
1: money.
0: Yeah.
1: Because when me did I do it, me did I do it for free.
0: Mm-hmm.
1: But the money start coming. So when the money start coming, me I say, yeah, you know, say, I want some money for you. Want some money for you. So that's why me put that in. Cause people are say them want money every day. Want money. So me I say, oh, one day me can give them something for stuck in them head.
0: Mm-hmm.
1: Want the money. And I saw that song I come about.
0: Mm-hmm.
1: Me and Dewey and Rose sing this.
0: And it, is this one on the album as well?
1: No.
0: Okay, so it's a single on here?
1: Yes, that's a single. And that have music video and everything too, you know.
0: Oh, it's out already?
1: Yes, that one out. Okay, one of money is out.
0: Okay, and which producers are working on this one?
1: Same. Two producers I'm work with.
0: Oh, they may work with straight. Are you a producer? All right, cool. All right, so I press play now. I listen to the other song.
1: Yeah, all right. Man.

0: See it there, man. Track number few. Don't want the money. You know what I mean? We can't do without it.
1: Can't do without it. Everybody want money.
0: And this all like an anthem, you know what
1: yes,
0: I mean?
1: Yes, man.
0: Yeah, very catchy.
1: Yeah, me tell us something, I'll give them something to sing about.
0: See it there.
1: Want the money. Yeah. Manifest it, you know.
0: See it there, man.
1: Yeah, man.
0: And them say words powerful, you know.
1: Yeah, man. We believe that.
0: Sure. All right, now apart from the EP, what's next for you? You have any more singles in store? Any more collabs?
1: We have a whole heap of singles. Mm-hmm. Enough song me have, you know.
0: Yeah.
1: Yeah, but me no just drop song. So. Mm-hmm. Yeah, so you have to wait until the perfect time. Mm-hmm. Because me even have a mama song when me have a drop. Mm-hmm. But me have to go save that for next Mother's Day.
0: Yeah. All right, cool. And any more music videos coming up?
1: A lot of music videos coming
0: up. I see a videograph up on the TV.
1: Yes,
0: so
1: man.
0: That's always easy.
1: I'm virgin them, man.
0: See them, man.
1: Way back when, Quan Motion.
0: Yeah,
1: man, check him out, man. The toughest thing. Mm-hmm. Them man, that you see when person different, mm-hmm. you can know. If you check this man, music video them, mm-hmm. I'm my only man in Jamaica edit like that. Mm-hmm. Yeah, so them man are terrible. So me have to use the best of the best.
0: That is it.
1: You see me?
0: That is it. All right. I give you the platform now to big up who you want, big up now, you know what I mean? Any last words you want to leave with the listeners? You can do so now. I'll let them know where they can find you.
1: All right. So, and if you don't know me and you want to follow me, you can find me at any social media platform. One Mellow Vibes. Anyway. TikTok, Instagram, YouTube. Anyway. Big up Tropical. Big up Quan Motion. Big up Prezi. I ain't enough to call him Prezi. But I saw him where man. Big up Prezi. You see me? Big up Duane Rose. A1 Pelico. Misha. Everybody, Shelly, big up on yourself, car. Mm-hmm. Them did it for me, you see me?
0: Yeah.
1: Them did it for me, so me have to did it for them.
0: Which is right.
1: Yeah, man, big up on yourself. Right. And everybody where out there who say them want to do content creating, mm-hmm. consistency is key. If you're not consistent, you can't reach nowhere at all. And you see me?
0: Real.
1: And we have a bad artist on our team too, you know. Mm-hmm. Rasta. Yes, man, Nakia. Yeah, you see that you there?
0: Culture him do?
1: Him do everything. Yeah. Him just like me. Because mm-hmm. him edit video. Whatever you want him to do, just say, yo, do it, and him do it.
0: My volley back up to
1: yes,
0: that.
1: Man.
0: All right.
1: So, me have a big up man like them, man. Mm-hmm. You see me?
0: Yeah.
1: And everybody else, women a shout out, women a member. Big up on the
0: that I'm just like ask you no, because I know the problem part is
1: yes, but yeah,
0: you don't know our phone start ringing.
1: Yes, so you're not big me up, but now I go remember everybody. We are human, you see me?
0: True.
1: So if me not big up you in a this one, yeah, me have a whole heap more for you.
0: Yeah, you see me? Come
1: they have to do interview, you know.
0: See there,
1: yeah, man, because people say my buy followers and all them things because they don't believe, you know. Mm-hmm. But my followers, them come from Africa, so mm-hmm. are African people and big up the whole of Africa too, you see me?
0: Yeah.
1: Mad thing.
0: All right, that is it. All right, Mellow Vibes, bless up yourself. Thank you for passing through and all the best on the journey. You know what I mean?
1: Yes, man.
0: Big up yourself.
1: Bad.

0: name is Christopher Palmer. Most people know me as Mr. Lex. Lex.
1: Carrying Joseph Dawkins, otherwise known as QQ.
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7: Yeah, you're missing the money. Go for go represent for Chris Sonic, you hear that? Yo, Chris Sonic, we never say a if, you know. Or when, you hear that? Well, how you gonna make it and reach out and happy, you hear that? Believe. Receiving the blessings, hear that? Yeah.

0: I'm Andre Palmer with GIS Evening News for Friday, July 24. Coming up, government affirms commitment to international cooperation in fighting politically motivated violence, murder rate reduction spurring investment opportunities, and IXL Interactive Online Learning Platform achieving results. 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
1: and Jamaica.
0: Now the news. Foreign Affairs and Foreign Trade Minister Senator Kamina Johnson-Smith is reaffirming the government's commitment to international cooperation as governments confront politically motivated violence, terrorism, and wider transnational security threats. Mrs. Johnson-Smith says while Jamaica's domestic terror threat remains low, the country must stay alert, informed, and engaged, especially as criminal networks become more complex across borders.
3: Jamaica is clear that terrorism in all its forms must be rejected and cannot be fought by any single state alone. Institutional strengthening and effective international cooperation are therefore critical components of addressing contemporary security threat environments.
0: Minister of Foreign Affairs and Foreign Trade, Senator Kamina Johnson-Smith. Meanwhile, Prime Minister Dr. Andrew Holness says the current downward trajectory in crime is making Jamaica an even more attractive place to invest and do business. Speaking at the contract signing for Phase 2 of the Kingston Harbour Walk project recently, Dr. Holness noted that international investors pay close attention to crime statistics while making investment and travel decisions. Jamaica, he said, is already reaping dividends.
4: Jamaica is now being viewed as a safe near shore destination. The reduction in murders has a significant impact on how travel advisories are crafted, and when international entities are planning their itineraries and where to host their meetings, they do take into consideration what the travel advisories say, because the travel advisories inform the insurance requirements for mass movement of people for meetings, seminars, and conferences.
0: He added that Jamaica is well on its way to achieving further murder rate reductions, with a target being set for 15 murders per 100,000, which is close to the current regional average for parts of the Caribbean. The Ministry of Education, Youth, Skills, and Information is reporting